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8: I'm WRBI meteorologist Megan Mulford with southeastern Indiana's most reliable forecast. Lows dip down to about 57 tonight under mainly clear skies, easterly winds at around 5 miles an hour. Mainly sunny again tomorrow, daytime highs approaching 91. Slight chance of rain showers tomorrow night, 70. Currently 71.
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1: I'm WRBI meteorologist Megan Mulford with Southeastern Indiana's most reliable forecast. Lows dip down to about 57 tonight under mainly clear skies, easterly winds at around 5 miles an hour. Mainly sunny again tomorrow, daytime highs approaching 91. Slight chance of rain showers tomorrow night, 70. Currently, 71.
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1: ABC News, I'm Stephanie Officer. Warnings from the tech community on AI are getting louder. Anthropic CEO now saying any measures to mitigate the tech are not moving fast enough and warns AI could overpower society if the government doesn't regulate it. Some congressional lawmakers on both sides are beginning to push for better safeguards. President Trump called the concerns from the AI community a conspiracy. On Capitol Hill, House Speaker Mike Johnson.
2: I called for a meeting of the platform providers. I think the president is going to summon everyone together, probably at the White House. I expect that happens end of this week or early next week. That hasn't been scheduled yet, but it's in process.
1: Well, the 78th annual Emmy Awards are here. Of course, it convenes TV's biggest stars and Cato Flynn. First winner at tonight's Primetime Emmys, O'Flynn won for her Best Supporting Actress role in a comedy series for Widow's Bay. This is ABC News.
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2: There was a new study that found that just 10 minutes of what they call super slow jogging at a pace barely faster than walking immediately improves your brain power and boosts your mood. So finally, a workout routine tailored specifically for people being pursued by a very lazy sloth. Now, I tried it this morning, and I was out there in my full running gear, moving so slow a guy with a walker passed me up and told me to pick up the pace. But hey, science says my brain activity is spiking, so there's that. And I'm not procrastinating. I'm just performing high-level cognitive enhancement at 1.5 miles an hour. My mood is great, my brain is sharp, my sweat towels remain completely unused.
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1: I'm WRBI meteorologist Megan Mulford with Southeastern Indiana's most reliable forecast. Lows dip down to about 57 tonight under mainly clear skies, easterly winds at around 5 miles an hour. Mainly sunny again tomorrow, daytime highs approaching 91. Slight chance of rain showers tomorrow night, 70. Currently, 69.
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1: ABC News, I'm Stephanie Officer. Warnings from the tech community on AI are getting louder. Anthropic CEO now saying any measures to mitigate the tech are not moving fast enough, and warns AI could overpower society if the government doesn't regulate it. Some congressional lawmakers on both sides are beginning to push for better safeguards. President Trump called the concerns from the AI community a conspiracy. On Capitol Hill, House Speaker Mike Johnson.
2: I called for a meeting of the platform providers. I think the president is going to summon everyone together, probably at the White House. I expect that happens end of this week or early next week. That hasn't been scheduled yet, but it's in process.
1: Well, the 78th annual Emmy Awards are here. Of course, it convenes TV's biggest stars, and Cato Flynn, the first winner at tonight's Primetime Emmys. O'Flynn won for her Best Supporting Actress role in a comedy series for Widow's Bay. This is ABC News. California's Solano County coroner confirms Manson family member Bruce Davis died last week. He was convicted of killing Gary Hinman and Donald Shea. Another alleged abuse of automated license plate readers.
3: The police chief in San Jose, California, acknowledges that one of his officers accessed the city's Flock data, then handed off information about a vehicle's location to his cousin, who's a suspect in a domestic violence case. Legal analyst Stephen Clark.
4: Because

0: the officer technically had authorization to go into the database, even though he misused it, he did not commit a crime.
1: The police chief has fired the officer, but Clark says he can't charge him criminally.
0: They're going to have to tighten this law up.
1: Jim Ryan, ABC News.
2: ABC News confirms Prince Archie and Princess Lilibet, children of UK's Prince Harry, are changing schools. Spokesperson says the move came after a family discussion on security and the practicalities of their current arrangements. I'm Stephanie Officer, ABC News.
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7: I'm WRBI meteorologist Megan Mulford with Southeastern Indiana's most reliable forecast. Lows dip down to about 57 tonight under mainly clear skies, easterly winds at around 5 miles an hour. Mainly sunny again tomorrow, daytime highs approaching 91. Slight chance of rain showers tomorrow night, 70. Currently, 69.
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7: I'm WRBI meteorologist Megan Mulford with southeastern Indiana's most reliable forecast. Lows dip down to about 57 tonight under mainly clear skies, easterly winds at around 5 miles an hour. Mainly sunny again tomorrow, daytime highs approaching 91. Slight chance of rain showers tomorrow night, 70. Currently, 69.
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1: From ABC News, I'm Stephanie Officer. We're hearing from Don Jr.'s new wife, Tina, and his father after a ProPublica report about a Russian oligarch who allegedly paid for their wedding's after party in the Bahamas. Umar Kremlev reportedly paid tens of thousands for

0: for it. Reporter Justin Elliott helped break the story.
1: We talked to dozens of people that have worked with Kremlov over the years. We're also told that he doesn't actually speak English, really. He speaks very limited English. So it's really sort of unclear why he would have paid for this. And also, frankly, given the history here with Trump Jr. and President Trump and Russia and everything we remember from the first term, why Donald Trump Jr. would have accepted this.
0: The winners keep on rolling in for the 78th annual Emmy Awards, underway right now in Los Angeles. Jean Smart won Outstanding Lead Actress in a Comedy Series for Hacks. Matthew Rhys took Outstanding Leader for a Limited or Anthology in the...
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2: Now, a lot of people have been upset with the flock cameras. If you go to social media, there's tons of information about people who are not happy with the flock cameras. Now, the reason they're out there, according to the CEO, is public safety. Because if there's a robbery, if there is some sort of criminal activity going out there, the flock cameras can read the license plate and keep track of where this car goes, let police know where the suspects are, and then arrest them later. But a couple of weeks ago, the CEO of Flock Safety didn't really do a good job trying to promote his company, because he was basically saying, look, we just want to track your car's every move from the grocery store to the dentist for safety reasons. Yeah, bud.
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4: I'm WRBI meteorologist Megan Mulford with Southeastern Indiana's most reliable forecast. Lows dip down to about 57 tonight under mainly clear skies, easterly winds at around 5 miles an hour. Mainly sunny again tomorrow, daytime highs approaching 91. Slight chance of rain showers tomorrow night, 70. Currently, it's 67 degrees.
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1: From ABC News, I'm Stephanie Officer. We're hearing from Don Jr.'s new wife, Tina, and his father after a ProPublica report about a Russian oligarch who allegedly paid for their wedding's after party in the Bahamas. Umar Kremlev reportedly paid tens of thousands for it. Reporter Justin Elliott helped break the story.
2: We talked to dozens of people that have worked with Kremlev over the years. We're also told that he doesn't actually speak English, really. He speaks very limited English. So it's really sort of unclear why he would have paid for this. And also, frankly, given the history here with Trump Jr. and President Trump and Russia and everything we remember from the first term, why Donald Trump Jr. would have accepted this.
1: The winners keep on rolling in for the 78th annual Emmy Awards, underway right now in Los Angeles. Jean Smart won Outstanding Lead Actress in a Comedy Series for Hacks. Matthew Reese took Outstanding Leader for a Limited or Anthology in The Beast in Me. Under a settlement, Abbott Laboratories will pay $385 million to resolve claims tied to an investigation of contamination at a baby formula factory in Michigan, which led to supply shortages in 2022. Slowing down ownership rules.
3: Sloths spend most of their lives upside down in trees, unless they're put in zoos, like the one in Orlando, where several have died. The deaths prompting Florida wildlife officials to impose mandatory inspections and permitting. This year, 13 sloths were rescued from Sloth World in Orlando. Five didn't survive. Bandit, Dumpling, Habanero, Willow, and Mr. Ginger. As babies, sloths learn what to eat by licking the lips of their mother. Wayne Cabot, ABC News.
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4: 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You'll get a car! You'll get a car!
1: Instead of giving away cars to a studio audience, the TV legend will perform at the Sphere in Las Vegas. I'm Stephanie Officer, ABC News.
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1: I'm WRBI meteorologist Megan Mulford with Southeastern Indiana's most reliable forecast. Lows dip down to about 57 tonight under mainly clear skies, easterly winds at around 5 miles an hour. Mainly sunny again tomorrow, daytime highs approaching 91. Slight chance of rain showers tomorrow night, 70. Currently, it's 67 degrees.
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2: There was a teacher in Kansas who applauded at a city council meeting and was arrested for the applause. Well, I'll tell you more of the story. It's coming up just a little bit later on. We've got more of the Terry Dean program on the way.
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6: I'm WRBI meteorologist Megan Mulford with southeastern Indiana's most reliable forecast. Lows dip down to about 57.

0: Night, under mainly clear skies, easterly winds at around 5 miles an hour. Mainly sunny again tomorrow. Daytime highs approaching 91. Slight chance of rain showers tomorrow night, 70. Currently, 65.
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A green traffic light turned straight to red. I

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I just rolled my eyes and I said, Daddy,

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1: ABC News, I'm Stephanie Officer. The Supreme Court on Monday rejected the Trump administration's attempt to limit mail-in voting for now, clearing the way for states to send out ballots as planned for the midterms.
2: The ruling was effectively 7-2, with Justices Clarence Thomas and Samuel Alito dissenting. The majority didn't explain its rationale for the decision, though Justice Brett Kavanaugh wrote in a concurring decision

0: that states just didn't have enough time to implement the changes. Election officials had raised concerns that the Trump administration's policy, in which the Postal Service would only send mail ballots to voters on a state-approved list, would wreak havoc on the midterms. Peter Harlamus, ABC News.
1: For some drivers in Providence, Rhode Island, the cost of gas has become too much. Anne is a volunteer driver, so every penny she puts into her gas tank is for someone else's benefit. She says she's trying to consolidate her tips.
2: Try to be strategic in your driving, and if you're going to church, think of things you can do on the way home.
1: This is ABC News.
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2: I'm not sure if there's extra background that I should know about this, but over in Kansas a few weeks ago, prosecutors arrested a teacher who was attending a city council meeting about a new data center. Someone made a good point. She gave a little round of applause for that. Apparently, the city council wants the AI data center. She does not. The person who was at the podium was giving their, you know, take on why they should or shouldn't have a data center. She was agreeing with him by clapping, and police were right there to handcuff her. Prosecutors finally did drop the charges, because when was your First Amendment right in this town revoked, you know? I mean, you're going to have to watch out during the graduation ceremonies this year, because one polite golf clap and you're doing 5 to 10 in the state pen over there.
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4: I'm WRBI meteorologist Megan Mulford with Southeastern Indiana's most reliable forecast. Lows dip down to about 57 tonight under mainly clear skies, easterly winds at around 5 miles an hour. Mainly sunny again tomorrow, daytime highs approaching 91. Slight chance of rain showers tomorrow night, 70.

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1: ABC News, I'm Stephanie Officer. The Supreme Court on Monday rejected the Trump administration's attempt to limit mail-in voting for now, clearing the way for states to send out ballots as planned for the midterms.
2: The ruling was effectively 7-2, with Justices Clarence Thomas and Samuel Alito dissenting. The majority didn't explain its rationale for the decision, though Justice Brett Kavanaugh wrote in a concurring decision that states just didn't have enough time to implement the changes. Election officials had raised concerns that the Trump administration's policy, in which the Postal Service would only send mail ballots to voters on a state-approved list, would wreak havoc on the midterms. Peter Harlamus, ABC News.
1: For some drivers in Providence, Rhode Island, the cost of gas has become too much. Anne is a volunteer driver, so every penny she puts into her gas tank is for someone else's benefit. She says she's trying to consolidate her tips.
3: Try to be strategic in your driving, and if you're going to church, think of things you can do on the way home.
1: This is ABC News. One study examines the mental cost of 9/11 first responders.
4: The look at first responders found a significant amount of PTSD and depression. Mount Sinai School of Medicine researchers analyzed data from 18,734 responders, meeting the criteria for probable depression, 35%, for PTSD, 39%. 25 years after the attacks, high depression scores also are linked to something else: polluted city air and lack of calming green spaces. Wayne Cabot, ABC News.
1: More than 60 years into her career, Darlene Love is finally getting some love. I know, not yet, but the 85-year-old is now the subject of a new documentary, Darlene Love, I Know Where I've Been, premiering at the Toronto Film Festival. It spans her life and includes live performances. I am Stephanie Officer, ABC News.
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9: WRBI meteorologist Megan Mulford with southeastern Indiana's most reliable forecast. Mainly clear overnight with a low of 57. Southeast winds at around 5 miles an hour. Highs level off around 91 Tuesday. Mainly clear. Partly cloudy Tuesday night. Slight chance for showers. 70.

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2: Well, today marks the very first time that Disney World ever closed down. And it, you know, wasn't for this year or even last year. We'll tell you which year that happened and the other times that they closed down. The details are coming up. We've got a few songs to play for you first, as we have more of the Terry Dean program yet to come.
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5: I'm WRBI meteorologist Megan Mulford with southeastern Indiana's most reliable forecast. Mainly clear overnight with a low of 57. Southeast winds at around 5 miles an hour. Highs level off around 91 Tuesday. Mainly clear. Partly cloudy Tuesday night. Slight chance for showers. 70. Currently 62.
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1: ABC News, I'm Stephanie Officer. Conflict in the Middle East is having a direct effect on Americans. For some drivers in Providence, Rhode Island, the cost of gas has gotten too high. Anne is a volunteer driver, so every single penny she puts into her gas tank is for someone else's benefit. She began keeping a log of the increases before the summer began. At first it was once a week, now a few times.
2: It's horrible what's been happening, and it's a lot. And I don't drive for business. I am a volunteer driver, so that affects me, but that's a gift.
1: Anne says she tries to consolidate her trips, making sure to choose routes that will allow her to overlap tasks like a shopping run after dropping someone off. Trouble at the Kennedy Center tonight, according to Commerce Secretary Howard Lutnick. On X, he said a chunk of roof that fell from the building's ceiling narrowly missed a security guard, adding that if a performance had been underway at the time, patrons could have been killed. This is ABC News.
3: Hi, everyone. I'm Craig Orndorff. On the next weekend in the country, we're going back to September of 1987. Supreme Court confirmation hearings for Robert Bork. Two religious figures were running for president, and Dirty Dancing was playing at the movies. And making musical hits were the Desert Rose Band, Tanya Tucker, Roseanne Cash, the Oak Ridge Boys, Nitty Gritty Dirt Band, and more. And we'll have them on the next weekend in the country. Saturday morning at 6, brought to you by Dunlap Supply, Conradi Insurance, and Bessler's Trackside Auto Depot on Country 103.9 WRBI.

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2: Well, let's find out what happened on this day back in 1814. Francis Scott Key wrote the words to the Star Spangled Banner. It was 1901. President McKinley died from a gunshot wound he had received 8 days earlier when someone shot him during a public appearance in New York. It was 1979. Kenny Rogers received his star on the Hollywood Walk of Fame. It was 1994. The Temptations received their star on the Hollywood Walk of Fame. And in 1999, Disney World closed down for the very first time in its 28-year history. The closure was due to Hurricane Floyd heading to Florida. They closed down again in 2004 for Hurricane Matthew. Again in 2016, Hurricane Irma. And 2017, Disney World also closed down on September 11th, 2001 because of the terrorist attacks. And of course, in 2020 because of COVID.
3: Fall brings cooler weather and changing leaves, but it can also bring its share of seasonal illnesses and sports injuries. 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

0: Meteorologist Megan Mulford with southeastern Indiana's most reliable forecast. Mainly clear overnight with a low of 57. Southeast winds at around 5 miles an hour. Highs level off around 91 Tuesday. Mainly clear. Partly cloudy Tuesday night. Slight chance for showers. 70. Currently 62.
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1: ABC News, I'm Stephanie Officer. Conflict in the Middle East is having a direct effect on Americans. For some drivers in Providence, Rhode Island, the cost of gas has gotten too high. Anne is a volunteer driver, so every single penny she puts into her gas tank is for someone else's benefit. She began keeping a log of the increases before the summer began. At first it was once a week, now a few times.
2: It's horrible what's been happening, and it's a lot. And I don't drive for business. I am a volunteer driver, so that affects me, but that's a gift.
1: Ann says she tries to consolidate her trips, making sure to choose routes that will allow her to overlap tasks like a shopping run after dropping someone off. Trouble at the Kennedy Center tonight, according to Commerce Secretary Howard Lutnick. On X, he said a chunk of roof that fell from the building's ceiling narrowly missed a security guard, adding that if a performance had been underway at the time, patrons could have been killed. This is ABC News. Columbia grad student Mahmoud Khalil, who was detained by ICE last year, is filing suit against the university, saying its administration failed to keep Palestinian students safe.
3: They hired private investigators who called me when I was in class to ask me whether I attended an event or not. Imagine a university hiring private investigators against their own students.
1: Columbia says in a statement, creating a campus environment where every member of the community feels welcome, supported, and safe is fundamental to who they are. New York Governor Kathy Hochul says more than 8 million households in the state will get energy rebate checks of up to $200 each in the coming months. And this month, the Supreme Court will decide whether to hear a lobster fisherman's challenge to a rule that requires electronic devices on boats, electronic tracking devices, that is. The case could have some broad consequences for the fishing industry. I'm Stephanie Officer, ABC News.
4: Well, it's official. In a recent survey of over 100

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2: I'm WRBI meteorologist Megan Mulford with Southeastern Indiana's most reliable forecast. Mainly clear overnight with a low of 57. Southeast winds at around 5 miles an hour. Highs level off around 91 Tuesday. Mainly clear. Partly cloudy Tuesday night. Slight chance for showers. 70. Currently, it's 65 degrees.
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2: Time now for today's reason to party. Here's my beautiful bride, Heidi Small. What do you have for me?
3: Today is National Creme de Menthe Day.
2: Okay.
3: Which is not a cocktail. It's just a drink. You just buy it.
2: So you buy a bottle. Is it creme or cream? Creme de Menthe.
3: It's C-R-E-M-E, which is not cream. It is creme. C-R-E-M-E.
2: I've always heard it. Creme de Menthe.
3: So, yeah.
2: I've heard it.
3: Cream is spelled C-R-E-A-M.
2: Cream de Menthe? I'm saying it wrong?
3: Anyway, it's really good.
2: So what
3: do you think you would like it.
2: In stuff?
3: You can. There are cocktails that require it, yes. But you can also just buy it and just drink it on the rocks, and it's very lovely.
2: Couldn't you have just sent me a drink that had that in it? Because she sent me, again, 2 days in a row, duh. That's what she sends me. Not helpful, Heidi. Not helpful. I don't have a link, but thanks for listening to the John and Heidi Show.
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5: I'm WRBI meteorologist Megan Mulford with southeastern Indiana's most reliable forecast. Mainly clear overnight with a low of 57. Southeast winds at around 5 miles an hour. Highs level off around 91 Tuesday. Mainly clear. Partly cloudy Tuesday night. Slight chance for showers. 70. Currently, it's 65 degrees.
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1: John and Heidi.
2: Now, surveys and studies and such. You ever get a gut feeling about a decision before and you just can't explain why? There could be more to that instinct than we realize. Researchers behind neuroscientist Antonio Damasco's somatic marker hypothesize that they think that your body sometimes reacts to potential risks before the conscious mind has a chance to process them. So like you actually know something without knowing it yet, but your body already knows.
3: Right.
2: Does that make sense?
3: Yeah.
2: It does this through sensations such as a tightening of your chest.
3: Yeah.
2: Or sinking stomach. Those signals can influence, and the decisions can be made before deliberate reasoning kicks in all the way up here in your brain. For business owners facing choices about hiring somebody or partnering with somebody or deals that you're trying to work on, but you just can't quite figure out why it doesn't seem right.
3: Right.
2: Years of experience may effectively train this internal warning system. Experts say the goal is not to ignore logic, but to consider both analysis and instinct, especially when there's a disagreement between the two. When you're like, I want to do this, but there's something about me that's just saying there's something not right. They're saying, trust that gut. My wife, Heidi over here, she is so good at this.
3: I am amazing.
2: There have been so many times where she's like, I don't like that guy. There's
3: something
2: shady about that dude. And then I find out, oh, he was shady. Yeah, he was a bad, bad guy, wasn't he? So I'm like, oh, I thought he seemed nice. I'm horrible at this. Surveys and studies and such on the John and Heidi Show.
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2: Now, big screen, little screen, Susan Sarandon says that her political beliefs have cost her several roles in movies for quite a while. There have been things that they just said, we're going to go a different direction, you know, because we think you're going to be too tough to work with or whatever. But she says she's feeling like she's being welcomed by people internationally. So she's like, there's places that I go where I'm actually excited. Like, they're excited.
3: I have
2: no
3: idea where she stands on anything. I've not seen any of
2: that.
3: Well,
2: I think that's a good thing. And 25-foot deep sinkhole near Nicolas Cage's home has prompted emergency response and evacuation of the whole neighborhood. Can you imagine opening your door and seeing a 25-foot sinkhole?
3: Why does this not just seem like one of his movies?
2: It kind of does. And maybe there will be a movie. But this is near his Malibu home. Because, you know, I think he has many. And Stephen Knight is the screenwriter of the new James Bond film. He's revealed that the next 007 has been cast. And he hinted that he's been writing with the actor in mind. So, I don't know
3: but
2: when.
3: They're not going to tell us who.
2: Well, Gary Oldman was talking about his Slow Horses co-star Jack Loudon. And he's saying that he thinks that's who it is. And apparently bookmakers, like people who are, because you can bet on everything now.
3: Sure you can.
2: He's the favorite right now. So I don't know. Maybe they've already announced it and I just haven't heard it. But there you go. Big screen, little screen on the John and Heidi Show.
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7: I'm WRBI meteorologist Megan Mulford with Southeastern Indiana's most reliable forecast. Mainly clear overnight with a low of 57. Southeast winds at around 5 miles an hour. Highs level off around 91 Tuesday. Mainly clear. Partly cloudy Tuesday night. Slight chance for showers. 70. Right now, 64. Country.

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1: ABC News, I'm Stephanie Officer. We're hearing from Don Jr.'s new wife, Bettina, and his father after a ProPublica report about a Russian oligarch who allegedly paid for their wedding's after party. Umar Kremlev reportedly paid tens of thousands for it on an island in the Bahamas. Reporter Justin Elliott helped break the story.
2: We talked to dozens of people that have worked with Kremlev over the years. We're also told that he doesn't actually speak English, really. He speaks very limited English. So it's really sort of unclear why he would have paid for this. And also, frankly, given the history here, with Trump Jr. and President Trump and Russia and everything we remember from the first term, why Donald Trump Jr. would have accepted this.
1: The national average for a gallon of gas is now $4.29. In Plymouth, Minnesota, Albert Arnett Jr. says he's paying more than $80 to fill up.
3: It's ridiculous. And I think that at some point, Mr. Trump has to take charge and get those prices down.
1: This is ABC News. Tuesday, Los Angeles District Attorney Nathan Hochman is slated to announce a new development in the case against Nick Reiner, charged with murdering his parents, Rob and Michelle Reiner. New reporting now on conditions inside the immigration center, once known as Alligator Alcatraz.
4: In a sweeping report issued Monday, the DHS Inspector General describes a facility overrun with poor conditions. Everything from insect infestations in the showers to a lack of clean drinking water. It says detainees were not provided with sufficient living space. In some cases, people were held for hours in small metal containers that looked like cages but were described as calming areas. The inspectors described the use of those small enclosures as unprecedented in modern corrections facilities. Alligator Alcatraz has now closed. Sherry Preston, ABC News.
1: The Los Angeles Dodgers clinched their 14th consecutive playoff berth with a 4-1 win over the Cincinnati Reds. I'm Stephanie Officer, ABC News.
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7: I'm WRBI meteorologist Megan Mulford with Southeastern Indiana's most reliable forecast. Mainly clear overnight with a low of 57. Southeast winds at around 5 miles an hour. Highs level off around 91 Tuesday. Mainly clear. Partly cloudy Tuesday night. Slight chance for showers. 70. Right now, 64.
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2: Heidi, did you know that sloths can only come down from trees about once a week? They spend their almost their entire life high in the canopy of a forest where they sleep, where they eat, where they raise their young. They basically only come down to check their messages.
3: Those things are so interesting. I am always fascinated by sloths.
2: Yeah, I'm not sure why they do come down. If they have to come down to get food, I don't know what they're coming down
3: assume.
2: For. Yeah, probably.
3: They probably don't use much energy up there, they only have to eat once a week.
2: Better go down there, pick up some food.
3: Interesting.
2: We don't know everything, but now we know this.
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1: I'm WRBI meteorologist Megan Mulford with Southeastern Indiana's most reliable forecast. Mainly clear overnight with a low of 57. Southeast winds at around 5 miles an hour. Highs level off around 91 Tuesday, mainly clear. Partly cloudy Tuesday night, slight chance for showers, 70. Right now, 64.
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1: John and Heidi.
2: Time now for the joke of the day with my beautiful bride, Heidi Small. What do you have for me, Heidi?
3: I have two for you again.
2: All right. That means one is a stinker. All right. What do we have?
3: Why was the snowman looking through a bag of carrots?
2: Oh, why was he looking
3: through? He was picking his nose.
2: Picking his nose. I see
3: what kind of a car does an egg drive?
2: I don't know. What does it
3: drive? A Yolkswagen.
2: Yolk. See that one. Is that the stinker?
3: So
2: that feels like the stinker to
3: They're
2: me.
3: They're all stupid.
2: Uh-huh. That certainly seems
3: but
2: like
3: you're welcome.
2: Stinker. Thank you, Heidi, for the joke of the day on the John and Heidi Show.
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1: Time now for the scoop of the day. Your online reviews. First of all, I'm going to ask you, do you do any online reviews? Do you ever leave
2: reviews? Very rarely. Yeah.
1: Well, you're
2: very
1: online.
2: Very rarely.
1: Who does a lot of online
2: you.
1: Reviews? I do.
2: So much so they're sending you socks in the mail.
1: I got a pair of socks from Google. They're like, you've been out a lot. Here's
2: so
1: some socks.
2: Weird.
1: Your online reviews could make you more likely to get scammed. Who gets scammed more, you or me?
2: You.
1: Yeah, I do. Researchers found that your reviews can reveal more than just what you think of a restaurant or a business. By looking at patterns and what people review and how they write about them, they're able to make surprisingly good guesses about things about you. Like that information that could give scammers like a useful roadmap for targeting a victim. For example, a scammer might use those connections to make a fake message look like it came from somebody you actually know. Researchers also found a simple way to make this kind of snooping less useful, adding a little noise to the data. In other words, including less precise information in a review could make it harder for somebody to scam you or to figure out who is connected to who. So, I don't know. I'm going to keep doing what I do. And I have not been scammed in that sense. I've had messages come from where I know it's not that person. I'm
2: right.
1: Like, no, I don't believe this for a
2: right.
1: second. I've got a really good radar when it comes to that stuff. Please don't test me. Many of us calculate the so-called human age of our dog by multiplying their age in years by 7. Scientists say they found a better way to calculate dog years. A 2020 study found dogs age much faster during their early years before the process slowed down. So they say there's DNA changes in 104 Labradors compared with the data from humans. Their formula, human age 16, dog age 31. That puts a one-year-old dog at about 31 human years. What? One-year-old dog at roughly 31 human years. That doesn't make sense. Two-year-old dog at 42. Four-year-old dog at 53. By age 12, a dog is about 71. That doesn't seem right. The catch is this is only for Labradors. Other breeds' ages vary. I think all of that seems ridiculous. I do have it in the show notes, though, if you want to read the nonsense. It's at johnandheidishow.com.

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1: I'm WRBI meteorologist Megan Mulford with Southeastern Indiana's most reliable forecast. 57 overnight under mainly clear skies, winds out of the southeast at around 5 miles an hour. Tuesday, 91. Partly cloudy skies Tuesday night, slight chance of rain showers, lows around 70. Currently, 63.
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1: ABC News, I'm Stephanie Officer. The Supreme Court Monday rejected the Trump administration's attempt to limit mail-in voting for now, paving a path for states to send out ballots as planned for the midterms.
2: The ruling was effectively 7-2, with Justices Clarence Thomas and Samuel Alito dissenting. The majority didn't explain its rationale for the decision, though Justice Brett Kavanaugh wrote in a concurring decision that states just didn't have enough time to implement the changes. Election officials had raised concerns that the Trump administration's policy, in which the Postal Service would only send mail ballots to voters on a state-approved list, would wreak havoc on the midterms. Peter Harlamus, ABC News.
1: The standoff over the Strait of Hormuz and new attacks on Saudi oil are jolting fuel prices, and that's hurting America's pockets.
3: I think it's ridiculously high. Prices should not be this high. It's not affordable.
1: Diesel prices hover at about $6 plus a gallon. Trucking costs will be hit, and that means so will the cost about everything. New York prosecutors say they've seized dozens of websites that used AI to create and sell deepfake pornography.
4: The hyper-realistic images and videos depicted 1,200 real people engaging in AI-generated sexual conduct in what the Manhattan District Attorney Alvin Bragg called horrific violations of privacy. The victims were primarily women and included well-known actors, politicians, athletes, musicians, social justice advocates, and social media influencers. The websites hardly concealed their intent, calling themselves names like All Deepfake.
1: ABC's Chuck Sievertson. Chile is the first country in South America to eliminate dog-to-human cases of rabies. Taylor Swift had a busy Monday night while she was attending Monday Night Football at Arrowhead Stadium, cheering on her husband Travis Kelce. She also appeared on a pre-taped skit at the Emmys alongside friend Mariska Hargitay. I'm Stephanie Officer, ABC News.
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7: WRBI meteorologist Megan Mulford with southeastern Indiana's most reliable forecast. 57 overnight under mainly clear skies, winds out of the southeast at around 5 miles an hour. Tuesday, 91. Partly cloudy skies Tuesday night, slight chance of rain showers, lows around 70. Currently, 63.
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2: Time now for the movie quote of the day. I am going to put money down on the fact that Heidi will get this one.
3: Oh.
2: It's from 1981.
3: Now the pressure's on.
2: Yes. No wire hangers ever.
3: Mommy dearest.
2: Yes. I had never seen this movie until my wife and I got married almost 27 years ago. It was 26 years ago we got married. And when I was moving in, I had wire hangers, and she was like, no, and she said it like that. And I was like, what? She goes, no wire hangers. I'm like, what is that? She goes, from the movie? I'm like, what movie? What are you talking about? You're just a crazy woman right now. And then we watched it. Joan Crawford, Faye Dunaway, as Joan Crawford did that. And she did an amazing job.
3: That was quite the...
2: It's quite a movie, yeah.
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2: Mommy Dearest, movie quote of the day on the John and Heidi Show.
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6: WRBI meteorologist Megan Mulford with southeastern Indiana's most reliable forecast. 57 overnight under mainly clear skies, winds out of the southeast at around 5 miles an hour. Tuesday, 91. Partly cloudy skies Tuesday night, slight chance of rain showers, lows around 70. Currently, 63.

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3: I'm going to play a little game with you here. What is the only state that doesn't have termites or ragweed?
2: Alaska.
3: Yes.
2: All right.
3: Good job.
2: Thank you. Thank you.
3: What is the only state that doesn't have a national park or a national monument?
2: I don't know.
3: Delaware.
2: Okay. There we go. Yeah.
3: Which state does not have rabies, squirrels, or an official welcome sign?
2: Hawaii.
3: Yes.
2: Yeah.
3: How'd you know that?
2: I deduced it, Heidi.
3: And what state doesn't have any sort of workers' compensation insurance requirement?
2: No workers' comp requirement in Nevada.
3: Texas.
2: Okay.
3: And what is the only state without a natural lake?
2: The only state without a natural lake is...
3: That's a tough one.
2: I don't know.
3: Maryland.
2: Oh, wow.
3: But they do have some man-made lakes, but there are no natural ones.
2: Awesome.
3: Yeah. That's news to me.
2: Well, that's also kind of news to me.
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2: Fun fact for you, Heidi.
3: What's that, John?
2: The majority of your brain is made of fat. And for me, the rest of my body, too. All right, fun fact for you, Heidi.
3: What's that, John?
2: During the Middle Ages, Christmas trees were actually hung upside down. Isn't that wild?
3: Yeah, I've heard that.
2: I remember seeing, like in a magazine, we were flipping through, and there maybe it was even on a video Facebook thing. I don't know. These words are hard. I saw somewhere, like some designer, that they are doing that again. Like you hang a Christmas tree upside down. Is that a thing, or was that just a fad?
3: I don't know. We've
2: never
3: done that.
2: Have
3: no interest in it.
2: But fun fact for you, Heidi.
3: What's that, John?
2: Each hair on your head grows about 0.3 millimeters, or 1/100th of an inch per day.
3: Hmm.
2: Another fun fact for you, Heidi.
3: What's that, John?
2: All of your teeth are unique, and so are everybody else's teeth. So if your tooth is like no other tooth in the world.
3: Huh.
2: She's licking her teeth right now. You're feeling?
3: Yeah.
2: And we'll do one more fun fact for you, Heidi.
3: What's that, John?
2: Cats sleep for 70% of their lives.
3: Yeah.
2: To be a cat. Several fun facts. Now you know. Thanks for listening to the John and Heidi Show.
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5: WRBI meteorologist Megan Mulford with Southeastern Indiana's most reliable forecast. 57 overnight under mainly clear skies, winds out of the southeast at around 5 miles an hour. Tuesday, 91. Partly cloudy skies Tuesday night, slight chance of rain showers, lows around 70. Right now, it's 62 degrees.
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1: ABC News, I'm Stephanie Officer. We're hearing from Don Jr.'s new wife, Bettina, and his father after a ProPublica report about a Russian oligarch who allegedly paid for their wedding's after party. Umar Kremlev reportedly paid tens of thousands for it on an island in the Bahamas. Reporter Justin Elliott helped break the story.
2: We talked to dozens of people that have worked with Kremlev over the years. We're also told that he doesn't actually speak English, really. He speaks very limited English. So it's really sort of unclear why he would have paid for this. And also, frankly, given the history here with Trump Jr. and President Trump and Russia and everything we remember from the first term, why Donald Trump Jr. would have accepted this.
1: The national average for a gallon of gas is now $4.29. In Plymouth, Minnesota, Albert Arnett Jr. says he's paying more than $80 to fill up.
3: It's ridiculous. And I think that at some point, Mr. Trump has to take charge and get those prices down.
1: This is ABC News. Tuesday, Los Angeles District Attorney Nathan Hochman is slated to announce a new development in the case against Nick Reiner, charged with murdering his parents, Rob and Michelle Reiner. New reporting now on conditions inside the immigration center, once known as Alligator Alcatraz.
4: In a sweeping report issued Monday, the DHS Inspector General describes a facility overrun with poor conditions. Everything from insect infestations in the showers to a lack of clean drinking water. It says detainees were not provided with sufficient living space. In some cases, people were held for hours in small metal containers that looked like cages but were described as calming areas. The inspectors described the use of those small enclosures as unprecedented in modern corrections facilities. Alligator Alcatraz has now closed. Sherry Preston, ABC News.
1: The Los Angeles Dodgers clinched their 14th consecutive playoff berth with a 4-1 win over the Cincinnati Reds. I'm Stephanie Officer, ABC News.
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7: WRBI meteorologist Megan Mulford with southeastern Indiana's most reliable forecast. 57 overnight under mainly clear skies, winds out of the southeast at around 5 miles an hour. Tuesday, 91. Partly cloudy skies Tuesday night, slight chance of rain showers, lows around 70. Right now, it's 62 degrees.
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1: John and Heidi.
2: Time now for some weird news. A Texas man got an unexpected and decidedly unusual DoorDash delivery when his Burger King order was dropped off by a driver who was completely naked.
3: Oh boy. Yeah.
2: Keontae Matlock said his daughter alerted him that the food had arrived, prompting him to check his Ring camera. At first, he thought the driver was wearing a onesie, but then he realized, no, he was wearing nothing, completely nude. The driver had left by the time Matlock reached the door, but the experience left him so uncomfortable that he refused to eat the food. DoorDash refunded the order and removed the driver from their platform. The driver has not been identified publicly, so why would you do that? Is there anything, is there any reason that would make sense to do that?
3: No.
2: How did he pick the food up from the restaurant?
3: Unless maybe he had some sort of a mental breakdown on the way there and ripped off all of his clothes. Who knows?
2: I just don't understand. That is so bizarre. That's why it landed right here as today's.
3: I think I know somebody that I could see doing something like that.
2: Oh, you have to tell me later. Weird news on the John and Heidi Show.
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1: WRBI meteorologist Megan Mulford with southeastern Indiana's most reliable forecast. 57 overnight, under mainly clear skies, winds out of the southeast at around 5 miles an hour. Tuesday, 91. Partly cloudy skies Tuesday night, slight chance of rain showers, lows around 70. Right now, it's 62 degrees.
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She was storming through the house that day, and I could tell she was leaving. 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
2: John and Heidi.
3: Time now for the question of the day with my beautiful bride, Heidi Small, answering this one. Nearly half of us do this while eating breakfast. What is it? I don't. But some people do this. I could see this being a popular thing to do.
4: I don't know.
3: Watch television.
4: Oh.
3: So back in the day, we used to have a DVR and we had cable, and I would record all of the late night talk shows.
4: Right.
3: And it was about 10 years ago, they all got so political and they
4: can't
3: got so mean, and I was like, I'm done. So I quit watching them. But I used to watch those while I would have breakfast. So.
4: Yeah.
3: Yeah, that is your question of the day. And I would watch the monologue, by the way, not the whole show, because I'm a fan of comedy, and I would watch. And I used to love that art form. And then I feel like 10 years ago, that art form, at least for late night shows, kind of got destroyed.
4: It really did.
3: It never used to be political. And then it's like it was always political. And I'm like, okay, I'm out. All right, that is your question of the day on the John and Heidi Show.
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6: I'm WRBI meteorologist Megan Mulford with Southeastern Indiana's most reliable forecast. 57 overnight, under mainly clear skies, winds out of the southeast at around 5 miles an hour. Tuesday, 91. Partly cloudy skies Tuesday night, slight chance of rain showers, lows around 70. Right now, it's 62 degrees.
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1: ABC News, I'm Stephanie Officer. The Supreme Court Monday rejected the Trump administration's attempt to limit mail-in voting for now, paving a path for states to send out ballots as planned for the midterms.
2: The ruling was effectively 7-2, with Justices Clarence Thomas and Samuel Alito dissenting. The majority didn't explain its rationale for the decision, though Justice Brett Kavanaugh wrote in a concurring decision that states just didn't have enough time to implement the changes. Election officials had raised concerns that the Trump administration's policy, in which the Postal Service would only send mail ballots to voters on a state-approved list, would wreak havoc on the midterms. Peter Harlamus, ABC News.
1: Standoff over the Strait of Hormuz and new attacks on Saudi oil are jolting fuel prices, and that's hurting America's pockets.
3: I think it's ridiculously high. Prices should not be this high. It's not affordable.
1: Diesel prices hover at about $6 plus a gallon. Trucking costs will be hit, and that means so will the cost about everything. New York prosecutors say they've seized dozens of websites that used AI to create and sell deepfake pornography.
4: The hyper-realistic images and videos depicted 1,200 real people engaging in AI-generated sexual conduct in what the Manhattan District Attorney Alvin Bragg called horrific violations of privacy. The victims were primarily women and included well-known actors, politicians, athletes, musicians, social justice advocates, and social media influencers. The websites hardly concealed their intent, calling themselves names like All Deep Fake.
1: ABC's Chuck Sievertson. Chile is the first country in South America to eliminate dog-to-human cases of rabies. Taylor Swift had a busy Monday night while she was attending Monday Night Football at Arrowhead Stadium, cheering on her husband Travis Kelce. She also appeared on a pre-taped skit at the Emmys alongside friend Mariska Hargitay. I'm Stephanie Officer, ABC News.
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7: WRBI meteorologist Megan Mulford with Southeastern Indiana's most reliable forecast. 92 today, under mainly clear skies, south winds 5 to 10 miles an hour. Slight chance for showers, tonight 70. Slight chance for storms, tomorrow highs around 91, a blend of clouds and sun. Right now, 62.
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2: Time now for something special with Heidi Small. What do you have for me, Heidi?
3: Okay. In 2021, Jordan Poulter, a member of the U.S. Women's Olympic volleyball team, brought home a gold medal from Tokyo. In 2022, Maria Carrillo, owner of a barber shop in Anaheim, California, found that gold medal. It was in a plastic bag in the shop's parking lot. At first, she thought the medal was like some kind of a toy, but her husband thought that it might be authentic. They did some internet searching and learned that the gold medal had been reported stolen. They took the medal to the police, who confirmed it indeed was real and that it belonged to Poulter. How'd Poulter lose it? She said, "I really forgot that it was in my car." And then she said she also forgot to lock her car. A man, later arrested, stole the medal and for some reason threw it away. But thanks to this Carrillo person, she ended up getting it back, which is a really nice ending to that story.
2: That really is a nice ending.
3: How do you forget that you have your gold medal in the car? I mean, you worked so hard to get that. How do you forget? Why do you have it in your car?
2: I don't know, but just taking it for a ride.
3: I guess. I don't know. That just seemed reckless to me.
2: That is reckless. That is something special with Heidi Small.
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5: WRBI meteorologist Megan Mulford with southeastern Indiana's most reliable forecast. 92 today, under mainly clear skies, south winds 5 to 10 miles an hour. Slight chance for showers, tonight 70. Slight chance for storms, tomorrow highs around 91, a blend of clouds and sun. Right now, 62.
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2: Time now for The List. A Reddit user recently asked, what is still cheap today? Here are some of the things that people said according to the internet. And a lot of this stuff is if you're buying things in bulk. So, okay. According to the internet, bananas are cheap.
3: Oh, yeah.
2: I eat one a day before I go to work. So breakfast for the week typically costs me about $1.50.
3: Right.
2: Another one, libraries. They are still free.
3: Yes, they are. I love the library.
2: That is such an amazing system. Paper clips. I can get like 100 of them for $1. do I need that many? No. But I can buy a bunch. Arizona iced tea and Costco hot dogs. And in both cases, the people in charge said, we're leaving the prices alone. And I watched an interview with the guy that created Arizona iced tea. And he's like, I don't have to spend a nickel on advertising because I made it cheap. Yep. And everybody keeps talking about how affordable it is. And he's like, we're making money. We're doing good. Potatoes apparently are cheap. AA batteries are cheaper than ever. Back in the 90s, they were expensive. I don't know. Are they cheap?
3: I don't know. I don't think they're that cheap.
2: How about this one? I just bought 5 ears of in-season corn for $1. So, okay, that's a pretty good deal. I don't know where they got that.
3: I don't either.
2: TVs and weed are the only thing that have gotten cheaper. And unwanted advice. That is super
3: cheap.
2: That's
3: always cheap.
2: I will tell you with TVs, I've purchased some televisions on Facebook Marketplace super affordably.
3: Yeah.
2: So if you're looking for stuff, like, again, I don't know why they were so cheap. They work just fine. So there you go. That is The List on the John and Heidi Show.
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1: John and Heidi.
2: We always like to wrap things up around here with good news, and I think this is some good news. An off-duty police officer in New York saves an unconscious driver and prevents a potential tragedy. So this guy was not even working. He was just off duty and probably saved a huge tragedy on a Brooklyn street because there was a person in the car who was unconscious and their car was rolling. The officer sprang into action, saw this vehicle, ran a red light Sunday morning near 60th and 8th Avenue in Sunset Park. Don't know where that is. Probably doesn't matter. As the car continued, he realized the driver seems to be unconscious. He rushed to the vehicle. And he was able to get in, put the vehicle in park, remove the driver, and began performing CPR. A councilwoman said the officer's actions may have protected far more than just the person that was in the driver's seat. Said he actually saved more than just a driver's life. He saved the pedestrian's life. He saved the babies walking in the street, the grandparents walking in the street, wow. Anybody who was in that area.
3: Right, exactly.
2: So I think this is just a fantastic thing. The officer is expected to be recognized at a private city council meeting later in the month. Despite the attention, he said he's going, I was just doing my job.
3: It's my job. Yep.
2: You are off
3: They're
2: duty,
3: so
2: dude.
3: Humble. That's amazing.
2: You
3: I
2: are a hero.
3: It.
2: So take that and let people make you feel really good right now. And I understand that right now you're like, oh, I'm just doing what I do. This is what I was trained to do. Yeah. But you know what?
3: It's awesome. It's still
2: amazing.
3: You were
2: literally
3: amazing.
2: Off duty. You could have said, not my
3: not
2: job.
3: Not my problem.
2: Thank
3: yep.
2: goodness that you didn't. I love that you did that. And that is why so many times

0: I try to share the positive stories about people like that, police officers who do good things, because so many times all we ever hear are negative stories.
1: Yep.
0: So
1: we were just talking last night about our law enforcement and how fortunate we
0: are. Very fortunate. Yeah.
1: To have them.
0: Good news. I've got a link to it in the show notes for today at johnandheidishow.com. Time to say goodbye, Heidi.
1: Goodbye, Heidi.
0: Goodbye, everybody. Have a great day. 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
4: WRBI meteorologist Megan Mulford with southeastern Indiana's most reliable forecast. 92 today, under mainly clear skies, south winds 5 to 10 miles an hour. Slight chance for showers, tonight 70. Slight chance for storms, tomorrow highs around 91, a blend of clouds and sun. Right now, 62.
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1: ABC News, I'm Stephanie Officer. We're hearing from Don Jr.'s new wife, Bettina, and his father after a ProPublica report about a Russian oligarch who allegedly paid for their wedding's after party. Umar Kremlev reportedly paid tens of thousands for it on an island in the Bahamas. Reporter Justin Elliott helped break the story.
2: We talked to dozens of people that have worked with Kremlev over the years. We're also told that he doesn't actually speak English, really. He speaks very limited English. So it's really sort of unclear why he would have paid for this. And also, frankly, given the history here, with Trump Jr. and President Trump and Russia and everything we remember from the first term, why Donald Trump Jr. would have accepted this.
1: The national average for a gallon of gas is now $4.29. In Plymouth, Minnesota, Albert Arnett Jr. says he's paying more than $80 to fill up.
3: It's ridiculous. And I think that at some point, Mr. Trump has to take charge and get those prices down.
1: This is ABC News. Tuesday, Los Angeles District Attorney Nathan Hochman is slated to announce a new development in the case against Nick Reiner, charged with murdering his parents, Rob and Michelle Reiner. New reporting now on conditions inside the immigration center, once known as Alligator Alcatraz.
4: In a sweeping report issued Monday, the DHS Inspector General describes a facility overrun with poor conditions. Everything from insect infestations in the showers to a lack of clean drinking water. It says detainees were not provided with sufficient living space. In some cases, people were held for hours in small metal containers that looked like cages but were described as calming areas. The inspectors described the use of those small enclosures as unprecedented in modern corrections facilities. Alligator Alcatraz has now closed. Sherry Preston, ABC News.
1: The Los Angeles Dodgers clinched their 14th consecutive playoff berth with a 4-1 win over the Cincinnati Reds. I'm Stephanie Officer, ABC News.
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5: I'm WRBI meteorologist Paul Trombley with Southeastern Indiana's most reliable forecast. Mainly sunny skies today with daytime highs approaching 92. Winds out of the south, 5 to 10 miles per hour. Slight chance of rain showers tonight, 70. Partly cloudy tomorrow. Slight chance for storms, 91. Right now, 62.
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1: Country 103.9 WRBI. That is Josh Ross and Hate How You Look. It's Brent Lee early on a Tuesday morning in the country. Good morning to you. Hope you're starting off the day okay. And if not, oh boy, do we have something to put a smile on your face. It is the 5 o'clock funnies. Comedian Stavros Halkias now off his new Netflix special. He starts with a health update.
2: This tour has almost killed me. I literally got cortisone shots in my back to be here. I'm on steroids for my voice. I'm juiced up like a guy like tore his ACL before the Super Bowl, basically. You know how fat you have to be to not be medically cleared for stand-up comedy? I've actually lost 70 pounds. Not so bad, huh? That's right. Yes, this is me after that, though. That is tough. It's no good. I still have the same clothes. That's insane. Still have 3X. Still in 3X? Lose 70 pounds, maintain every X? That's not how that should go. I guess I was a 5X who was kidding himself last year. Nope, same pants. I just have to wear belts sometimes now. That's the only difference. My belts before were purely ceremonial, you know what I mean? My belts were like the belt on a pilgrim's hat. What's that even there for? No one's sure.
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2: I'm WRBI meteorologist Paul Trombley with southeastern Indiana's most reliable forecast. Lots of sunshine today with highs around 92. Winds out of the south, 5 to 10 miles per hour. Slight chance of rain showers tonight. Lows level off around 70, partly cloudy skies. Sunshine mixed with clouds at times tomorrow. Slight chance of thunderstorms. Daytime highs approaching 91. 92 Thursday with a slight chance of thunderstorms. 88 Friday. Storms continue. Currently, it's 61 degrees.
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1: I'm Tom Snape in the WRBI newsroom. 20-year-old Gregory Lucas has been sentenced to 10 years in prison following an attempted robbery in St. Leon and for trying to gouge a trooper's eyes last September. Lucas was initially charged with attempted armed robbery, 3 counts of battery on a public safety official, and resisting law enforcement. Under a plea agreement, Lucas, who is from Cincinnati, was convicted of attempted armed robbery, and the remaining counts were dismissed by Dearborn Superior Court 2 Judge Sally McLaughlin. Investigators

0: request a 50% tax abatement for equipment and personal property for MedMiser on equipment being purchased this year. They've had a tremendous growth opportunity that is expanding the company drastically this year, and the city would like to support them in that endeavor.
1: Kevin Campbell with the Batesville Economic Development Commission spoke on behalf of the medical equipment manufacturer. He says they're looking to hire a total of 73 new employees.
0: They've already hired some of those people, and we've kind of been after this abatement for the better part of about 5 months. There's been some changes in the contract with their customer to acquire the beds, so we'd like to kind of that look back of, hey, look, all this hiring was up to this point, not what's going to be hired from today till the end of the year.
1: Campbell says they're also expecting a $5 million plus investment in equipment at the facility on Commerce Drive. Council approved the abatement by a 5-0 vote. The Franklin County School Board is looking for someone to fill the vacancy in District 3 after Katie Holman's recent departure. Interested candidates are asked to turn in a letter of interest to the school board president no later than September 25th. Interested candidates must live in District 3 and be a registered voter. Area Congresswoman Erin Halchin and other lawmakers have introduced the 16 and Up Social Media Act. The bipartisan legislation calls for establishing a national age standard of 16 for social media platforms. The bill aims to keep kids under 16 off of addictive platforms built on infinite scroll, autoplay push alerts, and personalized feeds. Tyson Fund trustees celebrated the 170th birthday of Uncle Jim Tyson Monday night by awarding 9 Versailles area nonprofits more than $766,000. The fund was established in the 1930s and has distributed more than $27.6 million to the Versailles community. The distribution took place in the Tyson Methodist Church Sanctuary. Only 501c3 nonprofits in Versailles are eligible for the grants. This was the 96th year for the distribution, which takes place every September 14th on Jim Tyson's birthday. We have this reminder that the Franklin County Sheriff's Office, Oldenburg Police Department, and Stayin' Alive LCC will host National Night Out from 6 to 8 this evening in the pavilion behind the Eagle Fire Company in Oldenburg. Organizers say it's your chance to meet first responders, take part in fun activities for all ages, and enjoy free food and giveaways. The event is open to everyone. I'm Tom Snape with news on 103.9 WRBI. 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
2: ABC News, I'm Sherry Preston. The national average for gas right now, $4.31 a gallon, up $1.20 from a year ago, and a nickel a gallon just since yesterday. Albert Arnett is in Plymouth, Massachusetts.
3: I think it's ridiculously high. Prices should not be this high. It's not affordable.
2: Houthi rebels damaged a Saudi pipeline last week, which will restrict the flow of oil even more. As you've been hearing for days, tech leaders are warning about slowing down the speed of AI development. It turns out most people are scared of it when it comes to their careers.
4: It's a fear that goes back to the Industrial Revolution, machines taking work from people. In 2026, a Gallup poll finds that 27% of us are worried that our jobs will become obsolete because of technology. That's 7% higher than last year's number, nearly double where it was in 2017.
2: That's ABC's Jim Ryan. The U.S. Supreme Court blocking President Trump's plan to restrict mail-in voting, saying his push to put the restrictions in place will likely lose at trial. This is ABC News.
5: Just a little higher in corn and beans. This is Hoosier Ag Today in the Monday Farm Market Review. I'm Andy Eubank. Final numbers coming up. First, market commentary. And I grabbed that at the end of the session from John Zanker at Farmers Keeper, the Carmel office. Mostly higher to start the week in the corn and bean markets, with beans, John, the upside leader. Just a little lower in soybean futures. So as we look at the losses on Friday, it does appear Monday to open up a little bit of a correction, especially in beans.
6: Yes, we've turned beans higher on the day when the energies made a pretty sharp pop, and then the energies backed off on President Trump tweet on Ukraine and Russia agreeing to stop hitting each other's energy refineries. Whether that's going to come to fruition or not remains to be seen. But nonetheless, that has backed off the energies. They're still higher, but certainly well off their highs. And we saw corn come off its high after that, and soybeans as well. But friendly, mildly friendly USDA report for corn on Friday, whereas there was a little bit

0: pressure on soybeans.
1: On Monday, as we look at demand, no flash sales of note, and the export inspections came out. The soybean number was better than expectations. Corn, it looks like a pretty good number once again in the range of estimates.
0: Yes, that bean number, 24.7, was actually under last year's number. So annually at this time of the year, that's not a bad number, not a good number, nothing special there. Corn, historically, pretty good number for this week on the calendar.
1: John Zanker with us, and what else do you expect to impact markets here in the coming days, John?
0: Well, this diesel thing is just literally off the charts. Amazingly not good, but nonetheless amazing. AAA national average pump price went to $6.23, and there's a little bit of a lag there to what futures have been doing. So I expect that'll climb to $6.30 here in the next couple of days. And if this news release or this tweet from President Trump on Ukraine and Russia agreeing to stop hitting each other's energy facilities, if that turns out to not be true, especially with this major Saudi pipeline being taken down and offline for probably 6 to 8 weeks, that's 7 million barrels a day of crude. So I think there's better than a 50% chance, Andy, that we're going to see the national average pump price go to $6.50 on diesel, and that's only going to support soy oil and ultimately soybeans.
1: Market comments from John Zanker of Farmers Keeper, the Carmel office, and John's number is 765-412-6810. Settlements now from Monday trade: December corn, 5.33 1/4, a gain of 3 cents. March, 5.48, up 2 1/2. May, up 2 1/4, 5.55 1/4. November beans end at 13.04 1/4, up 7 3/4. January, 13.20 1/4, a gain of 8 1/4. Wheat trimmed its losses to lose only 3 1/4 on December, ending at 7.22. Meat markets mixed. October live cattle, 222.25, up 2.57. And October lean hog, 79.60, down $1.92. I'm Andy Eubank with the Monday Market Review. 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
2: I'm WRBI meteorologist Paul Trombley with southeastern Indiana's most reliable forecast. Mainly sunny skies today with daytime highs approaching 92. Winds out of the south, 5 to 10 miles per hour. Slight chance of rain showers tonight, 70. Partly cloudy tomorrow. Slight chance for storms, 91. Right now, 61.
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0: 5 o'clock funnies with stuff from over the weekend from Bill Maher's show.
1: Someone has to tell the men trying the new trend of pheromone maxing, where you skip showers in the hope your natural scent will attract a female. Good news, this totally works. On Bear. The influencer who died after his penis enlargement procedure in Thailand must take solace in the fact that he's more influential now than ever. Because there are thousands of young men who are going to get penis enlargement surgery, and because of you, now they're not going to. Well, at least not in Thailand.

0: Country 103.9 WRBI, Zach Tupp in South of Sanity. It's Brant Lee early on a Tuesday morning in the country doing the 5 o'clock funnies thing. Here is comedian Tom Papanow, one of our favorite comedians, talking about coloring books made for grown-ups.
1: There's adult coloring books now. Adult coloring books. And they're popular. I saw a man, a grown man, on the floor of an airport. A man. Laying on his stomach on the floor of an airport, just coloring, just. Why even wear pants? My friend's like, no, Tom, you don't understand. They are adult. I have one. It's a Game of Thrones coloring book. Oh, my apologies. I thought it was something childish, like The Hobbit. I had no idea it was Game of Thrones. That must be stressful with all the snow in that show. Having to use the white crayon, you never really know if it's working or not.
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0: Probably with southeastern Indiana's most reliable forecast. Lots of sunshine today with highs around 92. Winds out of the south, 5 to 10 miles per hour. Slight chance of rain showers tonight. Lows level off around 70, partly cloudy skies. Sunshine mixed with clouds at times tomorrow. Slight chance of thunderstorms. Daytime highs approaching 91. 92 Thursday with a slight chance of thunderstorms. 88 Friday, storms continue. Currently, it's 61 degrees.
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1: I'm Tom Snape in the WRBI newsroom. Gregory Lucas will spend 10 years in prison following an attempted robbery in St. Leon last year and for trying to gouge a trooper's eyes. The 20-year-old Lucas was initially charged with attempted armed robbery, three counts of battery on a public safety official, and resisting law enforcement. Under a plea agreement, Lucas, who is from Cincinnati, was convicted of attempted armed robbery, and the remaining counts were dismissed by Dearborn Superior Court to Judge Sally McLaughlin. Investigators say Lucas messaged a person selling a van on Facebook Marketplace and offered to buy the vehicle with $4,500, cocaine, and marijuana. Plainclothes troopers who were tipped off to the proposed transaction were stationed at the Amoco in St. Leon last September, waiting for Lucas to arrive. When they tried to arrest him, Lucas resisted and attempted to gouge a trooper's eye while biting him. ISP says two troopers were injured during the altercation. Batesville City Council gave the thumbs up to a five-year tax abatement for MedMiser last night.
2: The Economic Development Council would like to request a 50% tax abatement for equipment and personal property for MedMiser on equipment being purchased this year. They've had a tremendous growth opportunity that is expanding the company drastically this year, and the city would like to support them in that endeavor.
1: Kevin Campbell with the Batesville Economic Development Commission spoke on behalf of the medical equipment manufacturer. He says they're looking to hire a total of 73 new employees.
2: They've already hired some of those people, and we've kind of been after this abatement for the better part of about 5 months. There's been some changes in the contract with their customer to acquire the beds. So we'd like to kind of that look back of, hey, look, all this hiring was up to this point, not what's going to be hired from today till the end of the year.
1: Campbell says they're also expecting a $5 million plus investment in equipment at the facility on Commerce Drive. The Franklin County School Board is looking for someone to fill the vacancy in District 3 after Katie Holman's recent departure. Interested candidates are asked to turn in a letter of interest to the school board president no later than September 25th. Interested candidates must live in District 3 and be a registered voter. Federal legislation introduced by area Congresswoman Erin Houchin and others could soon force tech giants to delete data for millions of young users. The bipartisan 16 and Up Social Media Act bans kids under 16 from platforms using features such as autoplay and targeted recommendation feeds. The bill also requires social media networks to erase a minor's data once an account is closed and establishes a mandatory 5-day appeal process for any account terminations. We have this reminder that the Franklin County Sheriff's Office, Oldenburg Police Department, and Stayin' Alive LCC will host National Night Out from 6 to 8 this evening in the pavilion behind the Eagle Fire Company in Oldenburg. Organizers say it's a chance to meet first responders, take part in fun activities for all ages, and enjoy free food and giveaways. The event is open to everyone.

0: Tyson Fund trustees celebrated the 170th birthday of Uncle Jim Tyson Monday night by awarding 9 Versailles area nonprofits more than $766,000. The fund was established in the 1930s and since then has distributed more than $27.6 million to the Versailles community. Only 501c3 nonprofits in Versailles are eligible for the grants. This was the 96th year for the distribution, which takes place on Jim Tyson's birthday every September 14th. I'm Tom Snake with news on 103.9 WRBI. 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
1: ABC News, I'm Sherry Preston. The national average for gas right now, $4.31 a gallon, up $1.20 from a year ago, and a nickel a gallon just since yesterday. Albert Arnett is in Plymouth, Massachusetts.
2: I think it's ridiculously high. Prices should not be this high. It's not affordable.
1: Houthi rebels damaged a Saudi pipeline last week, which will restrict the flow of oil even more. As you've been hearing for days, tech leaders are warning about slowing down the speed of AI development. It turns out most people are scared of it when it comes to their careers.
3: It's a fear that goes back to the Industrial Revolution, machines taking work from people. In 2026, a Gallup poll finds that 27% of us are worried that our jobs will become obsolete because of technology. That's 7% higher than last year's number, nearly double where it was in 2017.
1: That's ABC's Jim Ryan. The U.S. Supreme Court blocking President Trump's plan to restrict mail-in voting, saying his push to put the restrictions in place will likely lose at trial. This is ABC News. The Fed begins its latest two-day meeting today, and it's widely expected to buck President Trump's wishes and raise interest rates when it wraps up tomorrow. President Trump has long been pushing for rate cuts. New York prosecutors now say they have seized a dozen websites used to create deep fake porn.
4: The hyper-realistic images and videos depicted 1,200 real people engaging in AI-generated sexual conduct in what the Manhattan District Attorney Alvin Bragg called horrific violations of privacy. The victims were primarily women and included well-known actors, politicians, athletes, musicians, social justice advocates, and social media influencers. The websites hardly concealed their intent, calling themselves names like All Deep Fake.
1: That's ABC's Chuck Sievertson. History at the Emmys for Widow's Bay, the Apple TV comedy raking in 14 awards. It's actor Matthew Rhys winning Best Actor in a Comedy and Best Actor for a Limited Series, The Beast in Me. Sherry Preston, ABC News.
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0: With a check of WRBI Sports, I'm Tom Snape. Oldenburg Academy boys soccer won its 6th consecutive match with a 5-2 win at Rising Sun on Monday night. Ryland Hill and Connor Holder scored 2 goals apiece, while Adam Weber added another. Twister goalkeeper Ryan Hauptman made 3 saves, and midfielder Blake Walter recorded 4 steals. OA outshot the Shiners 28-9. The Twisters improved to 7-3. Batesville Middle School volleyball took 2 from East Central. It was the Bulldogs' 7th graders in 2 sets, 25-21, 25-9. In the 8th grade match, BMS came out on top, 25-22, 25-18. Both Batesville teams are now 8-1. In middle school cross country, Batesville won both ends of a home meet with East Central and Greendale. The Bulldog girls scored a perfect 15 and the Trojans 50. The Tigers had an incomplete. BMS won the boys' race with 24, followed by Greendale with 37 and East Central 71. The Los Angeles Dodgers beat the Reds 4-1 in the series lid lifter in downtown Cincinnati, as heard last night on WRBI. The Reds avoided the shutout when Ellie De La Cruz launched a 457-foot home run in the 9th inning, the 3rd longest round tripper of his career and the longest by a Red this season. It soared into the alley between the bleachers and right center field.

0: settled in the right tall stack and out of the ballpark. Game two of the series is tonight. Brett Lauder makes the start for Cincinnati. Coverage begins at 6:10 on 103.9 FM. Reds President of Baseball Operations Nick Kroll is taking responsibility for the club's disappointing 2026 season. Kroll tells MLB.com's Mark Sheldon he expects to remain with the Reds and lead the team's retooling for 2027. The Reds are 70-80 after winning 83 games and earning a National League wildcard berth a year ago. Texas is the new number one in the AP Top 25 college football rankings. The Longhorns rallied from a 20-point fourth-quarter deficit to stun previous number one Ohio State. The Buckeyes plummeted to the sixth spot. The Notre Dame Fighting Irish and Indiana Hoosiers remain at 3-4 respectively. Georgia is ranked second, while Miami of Florida holds down the fifth spot. On Monday Night Football, the Kansas City Chiefs rolled over the Denver Broncos 31-10. Tom Snape, WRBI Sports.
1: This is Hoosier Ag Today's Tuesday Farm Market Preview. Joining us, John Zanker of Farmers Keeper, the Carmel office. A little bit higher in corn and beans yesterday, John. Any chance that continues here on a Tuesday?
2: Well, I think it could, but that's depending upon what we're seeing in the energy markets. Possibility, according to President Trump, that Ukraine and Russia will stop hitting each other's energy refineries. That seems like a lot better deal for Russia than Ukraine, so I'm a little bit skeptical that Ukraine actually agreed to that. So we'll see if they did. And Russia has a chance to get those refineries repaired. And if they actually do start releasing diesel exports again, then that probably will cap off diesel exports. That certainly has a big impact on where we'll see soybeans going here over the next couple of months.
1: That's John Zanker, and I'm Andy Eubank. Hoosier Ag Today, Indiana's Farm Network.
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0: Funeral Mass for 92-year-old Dolores Simon of Osgood will be held Thursday at 10 a.m. at St. John Catholic Church in Osgood. Rosary services will begin at 4:30 Wednesday, followed by visitation from 5 to 8 p.m. at Stratton Carstetter Funeral Home in Versailles. She is survived by 4 sons, 3 daughters, 18 grandchildren, 33 great-grandchildren, and 2 great-great-grandchildren. Burial will be in the church cemetery. Memorial contributions may be made to St. John Cemetery, Southeastern Indiana Right to Life, or the St. John Building Fund. Those were funeral arrangements for Dolores Simon. Funeral services for 79-year-old Gary E. Sonny McCartney of Greensburg will be held Thursday at 11 a.m. at Porter Oliger Pearson Funeral Home in Greensburg. Visitation will be Thursday from 9 a.m. until time of service. He is survived by his wife, Carolyn, 3 sons, 1 stepson, 7 grandchildren, 4 step-grandchildren, several great-grandchildren, and 5 great-great-grandchildren. Burial will be in Star Cemetery in Decatur County. Memorial contributions may be made to the Hands of Hope Food Pantry. Those were funeral arrangements for Sonny McCartney. A celebration of life for 90-year-old Charles W. Rabel Jr. of West Harrison will be held Thursday at 7 p.m. at Phillips and Myers Funeral Home in Brookville. Visitation will be Thursday from 4 p.m. until time of service. He is survived by 4 children, 9 grandchildren, 16 great-grandchildren with 1 on the way, 1 sister, and numerous nieces and nephews. Those were funeral arrangements for Charlie Rabel.
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4: I'm WRBI meteorologist Paul Frombly with Southeastern Indiana's most reliable forecast. Mainly sunny skies today with daytime highs approaching 92. Winds out of the south, 5 to 10 miles per hour. Slight chance of rain showers tonight, 70. Partly cloudy tomorrow. Slight chance for storms, 91. Right now, 61.
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0: Country 103.9 WRBI. That's Lady A with Downtown. It's Brantley early on a Tuesday morning in the country. A full check of the forecast is on the way in just a moment from Chief Meteorologist Paul Trombley. But now let's take a look at the good news.
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0: A United flight attendant named Monique noticed an exhausted new mom struggling to stay awake while holding her baby. So she quietly stepped in and gave the mother something she desperately needed, a chance to rest. Monique caught the baby right as it almost squirmed out of the mother's arms and then told the mother to go back to sleep. She'd give her a break. It's a neat story. The monarch butterfly population has been in dramatic decline in recent years. It has been listed as endangered in Canada, and in the U.S. it is borderline threatened. But so far this year, it seems like numbers are rebounding. Always cool to hear. Always makes you smile to see a butterfly, especially one as pretty as a monarch butterfly, right? And one more. A high school science teacher with a bad knee named Kent Hupps went fossil hunting in North Dakota, and he ended up discovering something scientists had never documented before. A trail of footprints left by a full-grown Tyrannosaurus Rex. Here's Kent.
7: I've been looking at it for the past 20 years. That was only the third T-Rex track found in the world. That's the neat thing about the trackway. It allows you to go back in time. Nobody has known how fast a T-Rex walked. We know for sure it's like between 3.5, 4.5 miles per hour. That will be the only museum in the world that has real Tyrannosaurus Rex tracks. When you see it in real life, it kind of takes your breath away.
0: And that is the good news at WRBI.
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9: I'm WRBI meteorologist Paul Trombley with southeastern Indiana's most reliable forecast. Lots of sunshine today with highs around 92. Winds out of the south, 5 to 10 miles per hour. Slight chance of rain showers tonight. Lows level off around 70, partly cloudy skies. Sunshine mixed with clouds at times tomorrow. Slight chance of thunderstorms. Daytime highs approaching 91. 92 Thursday with a slight chance of thunderstorms. 88 Friday. Storms continue. Currently, it's 61 degrees.
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incense in the ashtray, half empty bottle of Gatorade rolling in the floorboard, that dirty Braves cap on the dash, dog tags hanging from the rear view, old skull can and cowboy boots and a gold army shirt.

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1: I'm Tom Snape in the WRBI newsroom. Batesville City Council

0: Mission spoke on behalf of the medical equipment manufacturer. He says they're looking to hire a total of 73 new employees.
1: They've already hired some of those people, and we've kind of been after this abatement for the better part of about 5 months. There's been some changes in the contract with their customer to acquire the beds. So we'd like to kind of that look back of, hey, look, all this hiring was up to this point, not what's going to be hired from today till the end of the year.
0: The vote was 5-0 in favor. A judge in Dearborn County sentenced Gregory Lucas to 10 years behind bars following an attempted robbery in St. Leon last September. The 20-year-old Lucas was initially charged with attempted armed robbery, 3 counts of battery on a public safety official, and resisting law enforcement. Under a plea agreement, Lucas, who is from Cincinnati, was convicted of attempted armed robbery, and the remaining counts were dismissed. The incident took place at the Amoco station in St. Leon last September 17th, where a vehicle purchase had been set up through Facebook Marketplace. Investigators say Lucas arrived at the meetup wearing a ski mask, jacket, and long pants despite temperatures being in the 90s. He was also found with a handgun and a pocket knife in his possession. When he was approached by state police, Lucas tried to flee and a scuffle broke out and he injured a trooper. Lucas entered a negotiated guilty plea earlier this month in Dearborn Superior Court 2. The Franklin County School Board is looking for someone to fill the vacancy in District 3 after Katie Holman's recent departure. Interested candidates are asked to turn in a letter of interest to the school board president no later than next Friday. To be eligible to serve, you must live in District 3 and be a registered voter. Tyson Fund trustees marked Uncle Jim Tyson's 170th birthday Monday night by awarding 9 for sales area nonprofits more than $766,000. The Tyson Fund was established in the 1930s and has distributed more than $27.6 million to the Versailles community over the years. Only 501c3 nonprofits in Versailles are eligible for the grants. This was the 96th year for the distribution, which takes place each year on September 14th. We have this reminder that the Franklin County Sheriff's Office, Oldenburg Police Department, and Stayin' Alive LCC will host National Night Out this evening from 6 to 8 in the pavilion behind the Eagle Fire Company in Oldenburg. Organizers say it's your chance to meet first responders, take part in fun activities for all ages, and enjoy free food and giveaways. Local Congresswoman Erin Houchin and other lawmakers have introduced the bipartisan 16 and Up Social Media Act. The bill creates a national age standard barring platforms that rely on targeted algorithms and infinite scrolling from hosting users under 16. Lawmakers say the goal is to stop corporate exploitation of children and return control back to parents. I'm Tom Snape with news on 103.9 WRBI. 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
2: ABC News, I'm Sherry Preston. President Trump's push to restrict mail-in voting ahead of the midterm stopped by the Supreme Court. It is allowing a lower court ruling block the president's executive order to stand. The majority of the justices saying the administration is likely to lose in court. Worries about violence in the Middle East keeping oil prices high. Brent crude still over $107 a barrel, close to $108. ABC's Lana Moise says that could make for an expensive winter.
3: Those using oil to heat their homes could see a more than 30% increase in their bills this season as the war with Iran drives up prices. Families using electricity for heat could pay 9% more.
2: Gas Buddy says the national average for a gallon of regular right around $4.31 a gallon, nearly $1.20 higher than 1 year ago. For the first time, the U.S. government is confirming it has put weapons in space. The Secretary of the Air Force is saying that they are in orbit right now. There is no word on their exact capabilities. This is ABC News.
0: With a check of WRBI Sports, I'm Tom Snape. Oldenburg Academy boys soccer won its 6th consecutive match with a 5-2 win at Rising Sun on Monday night. Rylan Hill and Connor Holder scored 2 goals apiece, while Adam Weber added another. Twister goalkeeper Ryan Hauptman made 3 saves, and midfielder Blake Walter recorded 4 steals. OA outshot the Shiners 28-9. The Twisters improved to 7-3. Batesville Middle School volleyball took 2 from East Central. It was the Bulldogs' 7th graders in 2 sets, 25-21, 25-9. In the 8th grade match, BMS came out on top 25-22, 25-18. Both Batesville teams are now 8-1. In middle school cross country, Batesville won both ends of a home meet with East Central and Greendale. The Bulldog girls scored a perfect 15 and the Trojans 50. The Tigers had an incomplete. BMS won the boys race with 24, followed by Greendale with 37 and East Central 71. Los

0: Angeles Dodgers beat the Reds 4-1 in the series lid lifter in downtown Cincinnati, as heard last night on WRBI. The Reds avoided the shutout when Ellie De La Cruz launched a 457-foot home run in the ninth inning, the third longest round tripper of his career and the longest by a Red this season. It soared into the alley between the bleachers in right center field and the right tall stack and out of the ballpark. Game two of the series is tonight. Brett Lauder makes the start for Cincinnati. Coverage begins at 6:10 on 103.9 FM. Reds President of Baseball Operations Nick Kroll is taking responsibility for the club's disappointing 2026 season. Kroll tells MLB.com's Mark Sheldon he expects to remain with the Reds and lead the team's retooling for 2027. The Reds are 70-80 after winning 83 games and earning a National League wildcard berth a year ago. Texas is the new number one in the AP Top 25 college football rankings. The Longhorns rallied from a 20-point fourth quarter deficit to stun previous number one Ohio State. The Buckeyes plummeted to the sixth spot. The Notre Dame Fighting Irish and Indiana Hoosiers remain at 3-4 respectively. Georgia is ranked second, while Miami of Florida holds down the fifth spot. On Monday Night Football, the Kansas City Chiefs rolled over the Denver Broncos 31-10. 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
1: I'm WRBI meteorologist Paul Trombley with southeastern Indiana's most reliable forecast. Mainly sunny skies today with daytime highs approaching 92. Winds out of the south, 5 to 10 miles per hour. Slight chance of rain showers tonight, 70. Partly cloudy tomorrow. Slight chance for storms, 91. Right now, 61.
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0: Country 103.9 WRBI. Jimmy Allen and Best Shot. It is Brent Lee on a Tuesday. Glad to have you with me this morning. The Reds are on the kind of the home stretch of the season, aren't they? It hasn't gone like they wanted or like we wanted, certainly, this season. But you know what? We're still going to listen because we're still fans. They are hosting the Dodgers, 6:10 tonight, our broadcast time. One of the middle games of their four-game series hosting the Dodgers. And, we'll have them for you at the same time tomorrow night. And then Thursday, we'll join the pregame after our noon news block. And next, this date in Reds baseball. An all-time Reds great plays his last game.
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0: game on opening day 1970. And on this date, September 15th, 1988, Concepcion played his last game. All 2,488 of those games in a Reds uniform. 19 seasons. Concepcion, Barry Larkin, and Pete Rose are the only others to play 19 years with the Reds. And Concepcion didn't get a big send-off on the occasion of his last game. Davey had suffered a shoulder injury earlier in 1988, and he decided to have surgery before the end of the season, hoping for a comeback the next year. But it wasn't to be. And so, September 15th, 1988, the end of Concepcion's great career, this date in Reds baseball.
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0: Country 103.9 WRBI. That is Darius Rucker. If I told you, Brent Lee on a Tuesday morning in the country. Glad to be hanging out with you. We'll get a complete check of the forecast with our chief meteorologist, Mr. Paul Trombley. Coming up in just a minute right now, this.
1: And now, another completely correct, truly accurate fact from Brent Lee's No One Asked, No One Cares, But He Told You Anyway file.
0: Well, well, well. William Shatner and Ricardo Montalban were never on screen together in The Wrath of Khan. They were never on set together. Their scenes were filmed 4 months apart. No one asked, nobody cares. And yet I told you anyway.
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5: I'm WRBI meteorologist Paul Trombley with Southeastern Indiana's most reliable forecast. Mainly sunny today, with daytime highs approaching 92. Winds out of the south, 5 to 10 miles per hour. Partly cloudy skies tonight, slight chance for showers, lows level off around 70. Partly cloudy skies tomorrow, slight chance for storms, 91. Temps well above average Thursday and Friday, with highs from the upper 80s to the low 90s. Storms possible both days. Currently, it's 60 degrees.
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1: I'm Tom Snape in the WRBI newsroom. 20-year-old Gregory Lucas has been sentenced to 10 years in prison following an attempted robbery in St. Leon last September. Lucas was initially charged with attempted armed robbery, three counts of battery on a public safety official, and resisting law enforcement. Under a plea agreement, Lucas, who is from Cincinnati, was convicted of attempted armed robbery, and the remaining counts were dismissed by Dearborn Superior Court 2 Judge Sally McLaughlin. Investigators say he messaged a person selling a van on Facebook Marketplace and offered to buy the vehicle with $4,500, cocaine, and marijuana. Plainclothes Indiana State Police troopers who were tipped off to the proposed transaction were stationed at the Amoco in St. Leon last September 17th, waiting for Lucas to arrive. When they tried to arrest him, Lucas resisted and he tried to gouge a trooper's eye while biting him. Lucas entered a negotiated guilty plea earlier this month. Batesville City Council approved a five-year tax abatement for a MedMiser last night.
2: The Economic Development Council would like to request a 50% tax abatement for equipment and personal property for MedMiser on equipment being purchased this year. They've had a tremendous growth opportunity that is expanding the company drastically this year, and the city would like to support them in that endeavor.
1: Kevin Campbell with the Batesville Economic Development Commission spoke on behalf of the medical equipment manufacturer. He says they're looking to hire a total of 73 new employees.
2: They've already hired some of those people, and we've kind of been after this abatement for the better part of about 5 months. There's been some changes in the contract with their customer to acquire the beds. So we'd like to kind of that look back of, hey, look, all this hiring was up to this point, not what's going to be hired from today till the end of the year.
1: Campbell says they're also expecting a $5 million plus investment in equipment at the facility on Commerce Drive. Council approved the abatement by a 5-0 vote. The Franklin County School Board is looking for someone to fill the vacancy in District 3 after Katie Holman's recent departure. Interested candidates are asked to turn in a letter of interest to the school board president no later than September 25th. Interested candidates must live in District 3 and be a registered voter. Area Congresswoman Erin Halchin and other lawmakers have introduced the 16 and Up Social Media Act. The bipartisan legislation calls for establishing a national age standard of 16 for social media platforms. The bill aims to keep kids under 16 off of addictive platforms built on infinite scroll, autoplay push alerts, and personalized feeds. Tyson Fund trustees celebrated the 170th birthday of Uncle Jim Tyson Monday night by awarding 9 Versailles area nonprofits more than $766,000. The fund was established in the 1930s and has distributed more than $27.6 million to the Versailles community. The distribution took place in the Tyson Methodist Church Sanctuary. Only 501c3 nonprofits in Versailles are eligible for the grants. This was the 96th year for the distribution, which takes place every September 14th on Jim Tyson's birthday. We have this reminder that the Franklin County Sheriff's Office, Oldenburg Police Department, and Stayin' Alive LCC will host National Night Out from 6 to 8 this evening in the pavilion behind the Eagle Fire Company in Oldenburg. Organizers say it's your chance to meet first responders, take part in fun activities for all ages, and enjoy free food and giveaways. The event is open to everyone. I'm Tom Snape with news on 103.9 WRBI. 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
5: ABC News, I'm Sherry Preston. President Trump's push to restrict mail-in voting ahead of the midterm stopped by the Supreme Court. It is allowing a lower court ruling blocked the president's executive order to stand. The majority of the justices saying

0: The administration is likely to lose in court. Worries about violence in the Middle East keeping oil prices high. Brent crude still over $107 a barrel, close to $108. ABC's Lana Moise says that could make for an expensive winter.
1: Those using oil to heat their homes could see a more than 30% increase in their bills this season as the war with Iran drives up prices. Families using electricity for heat could pay 9% more.
0: GasBuddy says the national average for a gallon of regular, right around $4.31 a gallon, nearly $1.20 higher than 1 year ago. For the first time, the U.S. government is confirming it has put weapons in space. The Secretary of the Air Force is saying that they are in orbit right now. There is no word on their exact capabilities. This is ABC News. A new report from ProPublica says a Russian oligarch spent hundreds of thousands of dollars to rent a private island in the Bahamas for Donald Trump Jr.'s wedding in May. Here's ABC's Sophie Flay.
2: Umar Kremlev has close ties to Putin and days before the wedding reportedly traveled with Putin to China. He's also the head of the International Boxing Association, which lost its Olympic recognition over allegations of corruption and Russian control. ProPublica reports Kremlev is also connected to an organization called Healthy Fatherland, run by his sister-in-law, which has been accused by Ukraine of helping to relocate children from occupied territories to Russia.
0: Don Jr. and his wife call it simply an extraordinarily generous wedding gift from a friend. The EPA is repealing most Biden-era greenhouse gas emission limits on coal and natural gas-burning power plants in the U.S., saying the plants simply couldn't cut emissions that much without shutting down completely. Sherry Preston, ABC News.
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7: With a check of WRBI Sports, I'm Tom Snape. Oldenburg Academy boys soccer won its sixth consecutive match with a 5-2 win at Rising Sun on Monday night. Ryland Hill and Connor Holder scored two goals apiece while Adam Weber added another. Twister goalkeeper Ryan Hauptman made three saves, and midfielder Blake Walter recorded four steals. OA outshot the Shiners 28-9. The Twisters improved to 7-3. Batesville Middle School volleyball took two from East Central. It was the Bulldogs' seventh graders in two sets, 25-21, 25-9. In the eighth grade match, BMS came out on top, 25-22, 25-18. Both Batesville teams are now 8-1. In middle school cross country, Batesville won both ends of a home meet with East Central and Greendale. The Bulldog girls scored a perfect 15 and the Trojans 50. The Tigers had an incomplete. BMS won the boys' race with 24, followed by Greendale with 37 and East Central 71. The Los Angeles Dodgers beat the Reds 4-1 in the series lid lifter in downtown Cincinnati, as heard last night on WRBI. The Reds avoided the shutout when Ellie De La Cruz launched a 457-foot home run in the ninth inning, the third longest round tripper of his career and the longest by a Red this season. It soared into the alley between the bleachers in right center field and the right tall stack and out of the ballpark. Game two of the series is tonight. Brett Lauder makes the start for Cincinnati. Coverage begins at 6:10 on 103.9 FM. Reds president of baseball operations Nick Kroll is taking responsibility for the club's disappointing 2026 season. Kroll tells MLB.com's Mark Sheldon he expects to remain with the Reds and lead the team's retooling for 2027. The Reds are 70-80 after winning 83 games and earning a National League wildcard berth a year ago. Texas is the new number one in the AP Top 25 college football rankings. The Longhorns rallied from a 20-point fourth quarter deficit to stun previous number one Ohio State. The Buckeyes plummeted to the sixth spot. The Notre Dame Fighting Irish and Indiana Hoosiers remain at 3-4 respectively. Georgia is ranked second, while Miami of Florida holds down the fifth spot. On Monday Night Football, the Kansas City Chiefs

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0: Funeral mass for 92-year-old Dolores Simon of Osgood will be held Thursday at 10 a.m. at St. John Catholic Church in Osgood. Rosary services will begin at 4:30 Wednesday, followed by visitation from 5 to 8 p.m. at Stratton Carstetter Funeral Home in Versailles. She is survived by 4 sons, 3 daughters, 18 grandchildren, 33 great-grandchildren, and 2 great-great-grandchildren. Burial will be in the church cemetery. Memorial contributions may be made to St. John Cemetery, Southeastern Indiana Right to Life, or the St. John Building Fund. Those were funeral arrangements for Dolores Simon. Funeral services for 79-year-old Gary E. Sonny McCartney of Greensburg will be held Thursday at 11 a.m. at Porter Oliger Pearson Funeral Home in Greensburg. Visitation will be Thursday from 9 a.m. until time of service. He is survived by his wife, Carolyn, 3 sons, 1 stepson, 7 grandchildren, 4 step-grandchildren, several great-grandchildren, and 5 great-great-grandchildren. Burial will be in Star Cemetery in Decatur County. Memorial contributions may be made to the Hands of Hope Food Pantry. Those were funeral arrangements for Sonny McCartney. A celebration of life for 90-year-old Charles W. Rabel Jr. of West Harrison will be held Thursday at 7 p.m. at Phillips and Myers Funeral Home in Brookville. Visitation will be Thursday from 4 p.m. until time of service. He is survived by 4 children, 9 grandchildren, 16 great-grandchildren with 1 on the way, 1 sister, and numerous nieces and nephews. Those were funeral arrangements for Charlie Rabel.
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2: I'm WRBI meteorologist Paul Trombley with Southeastern Indiana's most reliable forecast. Mainly clear today with a high of 92, southerly winds 5 to 10 miles per hour. Partly cloudy tonight, slight chance for showers 70. Slight chance of thunderstorms tomorrow. High temperatures reach up to 91, partly cloudy. Currently 60.
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Country 103.9 WRBI, Carly Pierce there at Every Little Thing. Brent Lee at 7:19 on a Wednesday morning. Tuesday morning in the country. It's going to be another hot one today, ramping back up the temperatures after a pretty pleasant day yesterday on Monday. Sunny, 92 our expected high. We're at 61 right now. And Chief Meteorologist Paul Trombley coming up in a jiffy with a full check of the forecast. Now, some showbiz headlines. Just a few for you this morning ahead of birthdays. Tom Holland is now the highest grossing actor of all time. That could change if Tom Cruise ever learns how to act. The Odyssey has become Universal's highest grossing movie ever, which is impressive given the number of people who snuck into the movie inside horses. That's only people who know anything about history are laughing there. Sydney Sweeney's in hot water for posing nude in an ad. I'm sure I speak for every red-blooded American man when I say, can she be in cold water instead of hot water? Oh, now, come on. That's not... I apologize for that one. Who wrote that? Fashion designer Bob Mackie died. Yeah, he had a heart attack after he saw how employees at Hot Dog on a Stick dress. Catherine Zeta-Jones says the term Nepo Baby is a terrible thing to call people. Okay, Cougar. And Britney Spears says she hopes to be the best mom.

0: in the world. My response to this is like my response to AI guardrails. Too little, too late. That is Showbiz Headlines. We'll take a look at birthdays next.
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3: I'm WRBI meteorologist Paul Frobley with Southeastern Indiana's most reliable forecast. Mainly sunny today with daytime highs approaching 92. Winds out of the south, 5 to 10 miles per hour. Partly cloudy skies tonight, slight chance for showers, lows level off around 70. Partly cloudy skies tomorrow, slight chance for storms, 91. Temps well above average Thursday and Friday with highs from the upper 80s to the low 90s. Storms possible both days. Currently, it's 60 degrees.
4: The older I get, the more that I know.
5: Oh, no.
4: There ain't nothing wrong with being another day old.
0: Oh, it's a good thing. Dave Coker's another day older, another year older, 67 today. John Herrick is 39. Brent Voorhees is 58. Amy Streeter, I'm not sure how old she is, 29 maybe? That would be my guess. Andrea Davidson is 41, also on the birthday list. Joni Michaels, happy birthday to Indiana Joni today, one of our local celebrities here. Anniversary for you locally as well. Pam and Vince Rennekamp, man, they just barely made the deadline. We just got them in here. 25 years they've been married today, so happy anniversary, guys. Just getting started, aren't they? And then some celebrity birthdays. We've got Tommy Lee Jones, the big 8-0 today. One of our fine American actors. Tom Hardy, great actor, 249. Prince Harry's 42, and Heidi Montag is 40.

Remember, you can turn in the birthdays of yourself, your family, your friend group, anybody you care about, WRBIRadio.com anytime. And you can do that up to 1 year in advance. You got a birthday sometime next year, don't you? Only hope. Here's Al Dean and the boys, WRBI.

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1: I'm Tom Snape in the WRBI newsroom. Gregory Lucas will spend 10 years in prison following an attempted robbery in St. Leon last year. The 20-year-old Lucas was initially charged with attempted armed robbery, three counts of battery on a public safety official, and resisting law enforcement. Under a plea deal negotiated earlier this month, Lucas, who is from Cincinnati, was convicted of attempted armed robbery. Investigators say he messaged a person selling a van on Facebook Marketplace and offered to buy the vehicle with $4,500, cocaine, and marijuana. Plainclothes Indiana State Police troopers who were tipped off to the proposed transaction were at the Amoco station in St. Leon last September 17th, waiting for Lucas to arrive. He showed up wearing a ski mask, a jacket, and long pants despite temperatures in the 90s. When they tried to arrest him, Lucas resisted and attempted to gouge a trooper's eye while biting him. As part of the plea deal, the remaining counts were dismissed by Dearborn Superior Court to Judge Sally McLaughlin. Batesville City Council gave the thumbs up to a five-year tax abatement for MedMiser last night.
2: The Economic Development Council would like to request a 50% tax abatement for equipment and personal property for MedMiser on equipment being purchased this year. They've had a tremendous growth opportunity that is expanding the company drastically this year, and the city would like to support them in that endeavor.
1: Kevin Campbell with the Batesville Economic Development Commission spoke on behalf of the medical equipment manufacturer. He says they're looking to hire a total of 73 new employees.
2: They've already hired some of those people, and we've kind of been after this abatement for the better part of about 5 months. There's been some changes in the contract with their customer to acquire the beds. So we'd like to kind of that look back of, hey, look, all this hiring was up to this point, not what's going to be hired from today till the end of the year.
1: Campbell says they're also expecting a $5 million plus investment in equipment at the facility on

0: school board president no later than September 25th. Interested candidates must live in District 3 and be a registered voter. Federal legislation introduced by area Congresswoman Erin Halchin and others could soon force tech giants to delete data for millions of young users. The bipartisan 16 and Up Social Media Act bans kids under 16 from platforms using features such as autoplay and targeted recommendation feeds. The bill also requires social media networks to erase a minor's data once an account is closed and establishes a mandatory 5-day appeal process for any account terminations. We have this reminder that the Franklin County Sheriff's Office, Oldenburg Police Department, and Stayin' Alive LCC will host National Night Out from 6 to 8 this evening in the pavilion behind the Eagle Fire Company in Oldenburg. Organizers say it's a chance to meet first responders, take part in fun activities for all ages, and enjoy free food and giveaways. The event is open to everyone. Tyson Fund trustees celebrated the 170th birthday of Uncle Jim Tyson Monday night by awarding 9 Versailles area nonprofits more than $766,000. The fund was established in the 1930s and since then has distributed more than $27.6 million to the Versailles community. Only 501c3 nonprofits in Versailles are eligible for the grants. This was the 96th year for the distribution, which takes place on Jim Tyson's birth date every September 14th. I'm Tom Snake with news on 103.9 WRBI. 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
1: ABC News, I'm Sherry Preston. Oil trading at over $107 a barrel, helping to push gas prices to a nationwide average of $4.31 a gallon, according to Gas Buddy. ABC's Lana Moise.
2: Iran-backed Houthi rebels firing at a crucial Saudi oil pipeline in the Red Sea, driving up oil prices globally. Officials now say it could take weeks to repair the damage, which will restrict the flow of oil even more. President Trump has tried to temper Americans' concerns.
3: Everything will work out just fine. All gonna work out fine.
2: Blaming the rising cost of diesel on the Russia-Ukraine war, not Iran.
1: The Supreme Court turns back the president's push to limit mail-in voting this year, upholding a lower court ruling, freezing his executive order. The Air Force Secretary confirming for the first time the U.S. has put weapons in space. No word on exactly what they can do. Apple TV show Widow's Bay sweeps the comedy categories, taking home a record 14 Emmys. This is ABC News.
0: With a check of WRBI Sports, I'm Tom Snape. Oldenburg Academy boys soccer won its sixth consecutive match with a 5-2 win at Rising Sun on Monday night. Ryland Hill and Connor Holder scored 2 goals apiece, while Adam Weber added another. Twister goalkeeper Ryan Hauptman made 3 saves, and midfielder Blake Walter recorded 4 steals. OA outshot the Shiners 28-9. The Twisters improved to 7-3. Batesville Middle School volleyball took 2 from East Central. It was the Bulldogs' 7th graders in 2 sets, 25-21, 25-9. In the 8th grade match, BMS came out on top, 25-22, 25-18. Both Batesville teams are now 8-1. In middle school cross country, Batesville won both ends of a home meet with East Central and Greendale. The Bulldog girls scored a perfect 15 and the Trojans 50. The Tigers had an incomplete. BMS won the boys' race with 24, followed by Greendale with 37 and East Central 71. The Los Angeles Dodgers beat the Reds 4-1 in the series lid lifter in downtown Cincinnati, as heard last night on WRBI. The Reds avoided the shutout when Ellie De La Cruz launched a 457-foot home run in the 9th inning, the 3rd longest round tripper of his career and the longest by a Red this season. It soared into the alley between the bleachers in right center field and the right tall stack and out of the ballpark. Game 2 of the series is tonight. Brett Lauder makes the start for Cincinnati. Coverage begins at 6:10 on 103.9 FM. Reds president of baseball operations Nick Kroll is taking responsibility for the club's disappointing 2026 season. Kroll tells MLB.com's Mark Sheldon he expects to remain with the Reds and lead the team's retooling for 2027. The Reds are 70-80 after winning 83 games and earning a National League wildcard berth a year ago. Texas is the new number 1 in the AP Top 25 college football rankings. The Longhorns rallied from a 20-point fourth quarter deficit to stun previous number 1 Ohio State. The Buckeyes plummeted to the 6th spot. The Notre Dame Fighting Irish and Indiana Hoosiers remain at 3-4 respectively. Georgia is ranked 2nd, while Miami of Florida holds down the 5th spot. On Monday Night Football, the Kansas City Chiefs rolled over the Denver Broncos 31-10. 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
4: I'm WRBI meteorologist Paul Frobley with

Southeastern Indiana's most reliable forecast. Ample sunshine expected today with highs around 92. South winds 5 to 10 miles per hour. 70 tonight, slight chance for showers. Slight chance of thunderstorms tomorrow. High of 91, a mix of clouds and sun. Right now, 60.

0: Country 103.9 WRBI. That is Matt Snell, breaking in Boots, Brantley, 744 on a Tuesday morning in the country. A hot one today. Get out and do it early if you got to do it outside. We'll get to about 92 with sunshine and more of the same temperatures coming for Wednesday and Thursday, too. It looks like right now 61, though, so pretty comfortable out there. Just get out and get her done before old Saul heats things up. Hey, hopefully it'll be perfect weather for this weekend. It sure looks like it will be. It'll be a nice and warm and sunny for Bricktoberfest. Just one of the many festivals going on this weekend. Also, Tree City Fall Festival. Try to hit them both. One of my favorite parts of Bricktoberfest is that is where they each year, for several years now, have done Chalktoberfest. Yeah, they've got local artists designing just amazing works of art right there on the street. You'll find it just south of the Brick Road, or quote-unquote Brick Street, as I like to call it. And you'll find it just right in the heart of everything there. And check it out, because if you've never seen this, it's really cool, and it's just a temporary deal. I mean, you know, the rain washes it away eventually, right? They'll be competing. I think they've done this for, over 10 years now, some really neat local artists. Make sure to see that. Don't just only see the part of Bricktoberfest that's the stage and the food and all that. That's great. Believe me, I'll be partaking in my share of food, beverages, and music. Love the live music. But check out Chalktoberfest while you are there, too, from Ripley Youth Outreach and Ripley County Community Foundation. 745 at WRBI. 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

0: 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That is John King. And when I get to drinking, you got Brant Lee early on a Tuesday morning at the country. Sunny 92 today, right now 61.
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0: Well. Did you know that the staple existed way before the stapler? Yeah, I'm guessing they were pretty inconvenient to use in that era. No one asked, nobody cares. 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
4: I'm WRBI meteorologist Paul Trombley with Southeastern Indiana's most reliable forecast. Sunny skies today with highs around 92. Winds out of the south, 5 to 10 miles per hour. Partly cloudy tonight, slight chance for showers, 70. Sunshine mixed with clouds at times tomorrow. Slight chance of thunderstorms, highs level off around 91. Temps well above average Thursday and Friday with highs from the upper 80s to the low 90s. Thunderstorms possible both days. Currently, it's 61 degrees.
0: Have you really listened to this song from this young man from Knoxville, Tennessee? His name is Graylin James, and boy, he'd written songs for other folks, but this one has set his career on fire. Such a clever, just an original idea for a song. This is Water at a Wedding. Well, I'd

0: Country 103.9 WRBI. That's Garth standing outside the fire. Brantley 802 coming up on news from Nashville in just over 15 minutes here. A record-setting run rolls on. Riley reveals his reservations and $22 for what? WRBI, Batesville, Greensburg, Brookville, Versailles.
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2: I'm Tom Snape in the WRBI newsroom. Batesville City Council gave the green light to a five-year tax abatement for Menmeiser last night.
3: The Economic Development Council would like to request a 50% tax abatement for equipment and personal property for Menmeiser on equipment being purchased this year. They've had a tremendous growth opportunity that is expanding the company drastically this year, and the city would like to support them in that endeavor.
2: Kevin Campbell with the Batesville Economic Development Commission spoke on behalf of the medical equipment manufacturer. He says they're looking to hire a total of 73 new employees.
3: They've already hired some of those people, and we've kind of been after this abatement for the better part of about 5 months. There's been some changes in the contract with their customer to acquire the beds, so we'd like to kind of that look back of, hey, look, all this hiring was up to this point, not what's going to be hired from today till the end of the year.
2: The vote was 5-0 in favor. A judge in Dearborn County sentenced Gregory Lucas to 10 years behind bars following an attempted robbery in St. Leon last September. The 20-year-old Lucas was initially charged with attempted armed robbery, 3 counts of battery on a public safety official, and resisting law enforcement. Under a plea agreement, Lucas, who is from Cincinnati, was convicted of attempted armed robbery, and the remaining counts were dismissed. The incident took place at the Amoco station in St. Leon last September 17th, where a vehicle purchase had been set up through Facebook Marketplace. Investigators say Lucas arrived at the meetup wearing a ski mask, jacket, and long pants, despite temperatures being in the 90s. He was also found with a handgun and a pocket knife in his possession. When he was approached by state police, Lucas tried to flee and a scuffle broke out and he injured a trooper. Lucas entered a negotiated guilty plea earlier this month in Dearborn Superior Court 2. The Franklin County School Board is looking for someone to fill the vacancy in District 3 after Katie Holman's recent departure. Interested candidates are asked to turn in a letter of interest to the school board president no later than next Friday. To be eligible to serve, you must live in District 3 and be a registered voter. Tyson Fund trustees marked Uncle Jim Tyson's 170th birthday Monday night by awarding 9 Versailles area nonprofits more than $766,000. The Tyson Fund was established in the 1930s and has distributed more than $27.6 million to the Versailles community over the years. Only 501c3 nonprofits in Versailles are eligible for the grants. This was the 96th year for the distribution, which takes place each year on September 14th. We have this reminder that the Franklin County Sheriff's Office, Oldenburg Police Department, and Stayin' Alive LCC will host National Night Out this evening from 6 to 8 in the pavilion behind the Eagle Fire Company in Oldenburg. Organizers say it's your chance to meet first responders, take part in fun activities for all ages, and enjoy free food and giveaways. Local Congresswoman Erin Halchin and other lawmakers have introduced the bipartisan 16 and Up Social Media Act. The bill creates a national age standard barring platforms that rely on targeted algorithms and infinite scrolling from hosting users under 16. Lawmakers say the goal is to stop corporate exploitation of children and return control to parents. I'm Tom Snape with News on 103.9 WRBI. 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
4: ABC News, I'm Sherry Preston. Oil trading at over $107 a barrel, helping to push gas prices to a nationwide average of $4.31 a gallon, according to Gas Buddy, ABC's Lana Moise.
5: Iran-backed Houthi rebels firing at a crucial Saudi oil pipeline in the

0: Red Sea, driving up oil prices globally. Officials now say it could take weeks to repair the damage, which will restrict the flow of oil even more. President Trump has tried to temper Americans' concerns.
1: Everything will work out just fine. All gonna work out fine.
0: Blaming the rising cost of diesel on the Russia-Ukraine war, not Iran.
2: The Supreme Court turns back the president's push to limit mail-in voting this year, upholding a lower court ruling freezing his executive order. The Air Force Secretary confirming for the first time the U.S. has put weapons in space. No word on exactly what they can do. Apple TV show Widow's Bay sweeps the comedy categories, taking home a record 14 Emmys. This is ABC News. A new report in ProPublica says Russian oligarch Umar Kremlev spent hundreds of thousands of dollars to rent a private island in the Bahamas for the wedding of Donald Trump Jr. and his wife. Some say that constitutes a conflict of interest, but ABC's Sophie Flay says the president's family disagrees.
3: Don Jr. and his wife thanked Kremlev, calling it an extraordinarily generous wedding gift from a friend, adding, "Friendship doesn't require a political motive." A spokesman for Kremlev says he and Don Jr. have a friendly relationship and never talked politics. President Trump did not attend his son's wedding or the celebrations.
2: The Federal Reserve begins its two-day September meeting today. At its conclusion tomorrow, the Fed is expected to raise interest rates just slightly to try to tamp down on rampant inflation. The longest-serving Senate leader returned to the Capitol on Monday. Mitch McConnell hasn't been there since suffering a fall at his home in June. He was in a wheelchair but cast a vote for the first time in 3 months. I'm Sherry Preston, ABC News.
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11: With a check of WRBI Sports, I'm Tom Snape. Oldenburg Academy boys soccer won its sixth consecutive match with a 5-2 win at Rising Sun on Monday night. Ryland Hill and Connor Holder scored 2 goals apiece, while Adam Weber added another. Twister goalkeeper Ryan Hauptman made 3 saves, and midfielder Blake Walter recorded 4 steals. OA outshot the Shiners 28-9. The Twisters improved to 7-3. Batesville Middle School volleyball took 2 from East Central. It was the Bulldogs' 7th graders in 2 sets, 25-21, 25-9. In the 8th grade match, BMS came out on top, 25-22, 25-18. Both Batesville teams are now 8-1. In middle school cross country, Batesville won both ends of a home meet with East Central and Greendale. The Bulldog girls scored a perfect 15 and the Trojans 50. The Tigers had an incomplete. BMS won the boys' race with 24, followed by Greendale with 37 and East Central 71. The Los Angeles Dodgers beat the Reds 4-1 in the series lid lifter in downtown Cincinnati, as heard last night on WRBI. The Reds avoided the shutout when Elly De La Cruz launched a 457-foot home run in the 9th inning, the 3rd longest round tripper of his career and the longest by a Red this season. It soared

0: into the alley between the bleachers in right center field and the right tall stack and out of the ballpark. Game two of the series is tonight. Brett Lauder makes the start for Cincinnati. Coverage begins at 6:10 on 103.9 FM. Reds President of Baseball Operations Nick Kroll is taking responsibility for the club's disappointing 2026 season. Kroll tells MLB.com's Mark Sheldon he expects to remain with the Reds and lead the team's retooling for 2027. The Reds are 70-80 after winning 83 games and earning a National League wildcard berth a year ago. Texas is the new number one in the AP Top 25 college football rankings. The Longhorns rallied from a 20-point fourth quarter deficit to stun previous number one Ohio State. The Buckeyes plummeted to the sixth spot. The Notre Dame Fighting Irish and Indiana Hoosiers remain at 3-4 respectively. Georgia is ranked second, while Miami of Florida holds down the fifth spot. On Monday Night Football, the Kansas City Chiefs rolled over the Denver Broncos 31-10. 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
0: Funeral mass for 92-year-old Dolores Simon of Osgood will be held Thursday at 10 a.m. at St. John Catholic Church in Osgood. Rosary services will begin at 4:30 Wednesday, followed by visitation from 5 to 8 p.m. at Stratton Carstetter Funeral Home in Versailles. She is survived by 4 sons, 3 daughters, 18 grandchildren, 33 great-grandchildren, and 2 great-great-grandchildren. Burial will be in the church cemetery. Memorial contributions may be made to St. John Cemetery, Southeastern Indiana Right to Life, or the St. John Building Fund. Those were funeral arrangements for Dolores Simon. Funeral services for 79-year-old Gary E. Sonny McCartney of Greensburg will be held Thursday at 11 a.m. at Porter Oliger Pearson Funeral Home in Greensburg. Visitation will be Thursday from 9 a.m. until time of service. He is survived by his wife, Carolyn, 3 sons, 1 stepson, 7 grandchildren, 4 step-grandchildren, several great-grandchildren, and 5 great-great-grandchildren. Burial will be in Star Cemetery in Decatur County. Memorial contributions may be made to the Hands of Hope Food Pantry. Those were funeral arrangements for Sonny McCartney. A celebration of life for 90-year-old Charles W. Rabel Jr. of West Harrison will be held Thursday at 7 p.m. at Phillips and Myers Funeral Home in Brookville. Visitation will be Thursday from 4 p.m. until time of service. He is survived by 4 children, 9 grandchildren, 16 great-grandchildren with 1 on the way, 1 sister, and numerous nieces and nephews. Those were funeral arrangements for Charlie Rabel.
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2: I'm WRBI meteorologist Paul Frobley with Southeastern Indiana's most reliable forecast. Ample sunshine expected today with highs around 92. South winds 5 to 10 miles per hour. 70 tonight, slight chance for showers. Slight chance of thunderstorms tomorrow. High of 91, a mix of clouds and sun. Right now, 61.
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Country 103.9 WRBI, that's Luke Combs with Cold As You. It's Brent Lee at 8:20 on a Tuesday morning. Sunny and 92 today. Right now it's 63 degrees and going to be a pretty nice looking day today, but hot. So, get out early and get you out of doors, chores done, if it's all possible. And to those of you who are going to be working out in it today, hats off to you, except for the guys on that one road project that are always standing around. News from Nashville, Ella Langley has tied the all-time record for the longest run at number one on the Billboard Hot 100. Speaking of hot, Choose in Texas now at its 22nd week on top, matching Mariah Carey's achievement with All I Want for Christmas Is You. Her Dandelion album back at number one of the Billboard 200. Brooks and Dunn going to receive the CMA's Willie Nelson Lifetime Achievement Award at the 60th Annual CMA Awards in November. Kix and Ronnie have won 20 CMA Awards and are members of both the Country Music Hall of Fame and the Nashville Songwriters Hall of Fame. Stagecoach has announced a huge 2027 lineup with Riley Green, Zach Top, and Garth Brooks headlining the three nights. Willie Nelson, Kelly Clarkson, Hardy, Turnpike, Troubadours, and Gretchen Wilson also on the bill, and

0: Florida Georgia Line going to reunite for a special late-night set, their first performance together since they went on hiatus. Speaking of Riley Green, his new album, That's Just Me, coming out this week. We talked about, he recently talked about his songwriting process.
1: Every year that things are going well and it grows and things get bigger, I always tend to make sure I find a way to write from that same place that got me here, which is that small town in Alabama where I grew up. So I always try to go home and write, you know, at least four or five songs going to be on every record from that mindset of just like, you know, how I grew up and my family values and things. Like I said, I wrote about from the beginning. And then every record, I want to try to push myself musically a little bit into, you know, something that I'm not necessarily comfortable with.
0: He said he almost didn't release Worst Way because it felt a little too forward. It went on to become his first solo number one at country radio, so I'm guessing he's glad he did. Kenny Chesney appears ready to announce a 2027 stadium tour today. Major stadiums around the country have posted matching Vibe Room 2027 teasers using Kenny's palm tree and guitar branding. The teases also have fans speculating that Eric Church could be part of the tour. Brooks and Dunn bring their Neon Moon tour to Riverbend Music Center in Cincinnati this Saturday night if you're looking to catch some live music. And Megan Maroney is launching a smoothie brand called Easy Tiger Smoothie. Here's a bit of the commercial for it.
2: Can I tell you something? I can't stop thinking about them. From the moment I wake up, they're the first thing on my mind. They're so sweet. I don't know, every time we're together, I just want more. I've tried to play it cool, but I think everyone can tell. I think I'm in love.
0: The limited edition Liars, Tigers, and Bears smoothie costs $22. 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
5: I'm WRBI meteorologist Paul Trombley with Southeastern Indiana's most reliable forecast. Sunny skies today with highs around 92. Winds out of the south, 5 to 10 miles per hour. Partly cloudy tonight. Slight chance for showers, 70. Sunshine mixed with clouds at times tomorrow. Slight chance of thunderstorms. Highs level off around 91. Temps well above average Thursday and Friday with highs from the upper 80s to the low 90s. Thunderstorms possible both days. Currently, it's 61 degrees.
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1: I'm Tom Snape in the WRBI newsroom. 20-year-old Gregory Lucas has been sentenced to 10 years in prison following an attempted robbery in St. Leon last September. Lucas was initially charged with attempted armed robbery, three counts of battery on a public safety official, and resisting law enforcement. Under a plea agreement, Lucas, who is from Cincinnati, was convicted of attempted armed robbery, and the remaining counts were dismissed by Dearborn Superior Court to Judge Sally McLaughlin. Investigators say he messaged a person selling a van on Facebook Marketplace and offered to buy the vehicle with $4,500, cocaine, and marijuana. Plainclothes Indiana State Police troopers who were tipped off to the proposed transaction were stationed at the Amoco in St. Leon last September 17th, waiting for Lucas to arrive. When they tried to arrest him, Lucas resisted and he tried to gouge a trooper's eye while

0: biting him. Lucas entered a negotiated guilty plea earlier this month. Batesville City Council approved a five-year tax abatement for a MedMiser last night.
1: The Economic Development Council would like to request a 50% tax abatement for equipment and personal property for MedMiser on equipment being purchased this year. They've had a tremendous growth opportunity that is expanding the company drastically this year, and the city would like to support them in that endeavor.
0: Kevin Campbell with the Batesville Economic Development Commission spoke on behalf of the medical equipment manufacturer. He says they're looking to hire a total of 73 new employees.
1: They've already hired some of those people, and we've kind of been after this abatement for the better part of about 5 months. There's been some changes in the contract with their customer.

0: Interested candidates must live in District 3 and be a registered voter. Area Congresswoman Erin Halchin and other lawmakers have introduced the 16 and Up Social Media Act. The bipartisan legislation calls for establishing a national age standard of 16 for social media platforms. The bill aims to keep kids under 16 off of addictive platforms built on infinite scroll, autoplay push alerts, and personalized feeds. Tyson Fund trustees celebrated the 170th birthday of Uncle Jim Tyson Monday night by awarding 9 Versailles area nonprofits more than $766,000. The fund was established in the 1930s and has distributed more than $27.6 million to the Versailles community. The distribution took place in the Tyson Methodist Church Sanctuary. Only 501c3 nonprofits in Versailles are eligible for the grants. This was the 96th year for the distribution, which takes place every September 14th on Jim Tyson's birthday. We have this reminder that the Franklin County Sheriff's Office, Oldenburg Police Department, and Stayin' Alive LCC will host National Night Out from 6 to 8 this evening in the pavilion behind the Eagle Fire Company in Oldenburg. Organizers say it's your chance to meet first responders, take part in fun activities for all ages, and enjoy free food and giveaways. The event is open to everyone. I'm Tom Snape with news on 103.9 WRBI. 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
1: ABC News, I'm Sherry Preston. Mail-in voting won't be changing this year after a ruling from the Supreme Court.
2: The ruling marks a decisive blow to President Donald Trump's attempt to increase federal oversight of elections, effectively allowing states to continue sending out ballots as planned ahead of the midterms.
1: ABC's Peter Haralambu says the justices upheld a lower court ruling freezing the president's executive order. Oil prices easing slightly this morning, now about $106 a barrel, but the recent run-up amid violence in the Middle East has gas prices about $4.31 a gallon on average nationwide. As tech leaders say it's time to slow down development of artificial intelligence, a new Gallup poll says 27% of Americans are worried that AI will take their jobs. An historic night at the Emmys with 2 wins last night alone. Actor Matthew Rhys is now the first actor to ever win Best Lead in a comedy, drama, and limited series. And Widow's Bay swept in the comedy categories, picking up 14 awards. This is ABC News.
0: With a check of WRBI Sports, I'm Tom Snape. Oldenburg Academy boys soccer won its 6th consecutive match with a 5-2 win at Rising Sun on Monday night. Rylan Hill and Connor Holder scored 2 goals apiece, while Adam Weber added another. Twister goalkeeper Ryan Hauptman made 3 saves, and midfielder Blake Walter recorded 4 steals. OA outshot the Shiners 28-9. The Twisters improved to 7-3. Batesville Middle School volleyball took 2 from East Central. It was the Bulldogs' 7th graders in 2 sets, 25-21, 25-9. In the 8th grade match, BMS came out on top, 25-22, 25-18. Both Batesville teams are now 8-1. In middle school cross country, Batesville won both ends of a home meet with East Central and Greendale. The Bulldog girls scored a perfect 15 and the Trojans 50. The Tigers had an incomplete. BMS won the boys race with 24, followed by Greendale with 37 and East Central 71. The Los Angeles Dodgers beat the Reds 4-1 in the series lid lifter in downtown Cincinnati, as heard last night on WRBI. The Reds avoided the shutout when Ellie De La Cruz launched a 457-foot home run in the 9th inning, the 3rd longest round tripper of his career and the longest by a Red this season. It soared into the alley between the bleachers in right center field and the right tall stack and out of the ballpark. Game 2 of the series is tonight. Brett Lauder makes the start for Cincinnati. Coverage begins at 6:10 on 103.9 FM. Reds President of Baseball Operations Nick Kroll is taking responsibility for the club's disappointing 2026 season. Kroll tells MLB.com's Mark Sheldon he expects to remain with the Reds and lead the team's retooling for 2027. The Reds are 70-80 after winning 83 games and earning a National League wildcard berth a year ago. Texas is the new number 1 in the AP Top 25 college football rankings. The Longhorns rallied from a 20-point fourth quarter deficit to stun previous number 1 Ohio State. The Buckeyes plummeted to the 6th spot. The Notre Dame Fighting Irish and Indiana Hoosiers remain at 3-4 respectively. Georgia is ranked 2nd, while Miami of Florida holds down the 5th spot. On Monday Night Football, the Kansas City Chiefs rolled over the Denver Broncos 31-10. 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
3: I'm WRBI meteorologist Paul Frobley with Southeastern Indiana's most reliable forecast. Ample sunshine expected today with highs around 92. South winds 5 to 10 miles per hour. 70 tonight.

0: slight chance for showers. Slight chance of thunderstorms tomorrow. High of 91, a mix of clouds and sun. Right now, 61.
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0: 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This morning we're going to call Mary Huntington Allstate Insurance in Batesville. Oh, it's ringing.
1: Mary Huntington Allstate, may I help you?
0: Hey, Mary, it's Brent over at WRBI. How are you doing this morning?
1: Brent, I'm doing good. How are you?
0: Pretty good. Pretty good. Just a lovely sunshiny day. It's not hot yet, and I'm talking to you, so what more could you want?
1: Nothing. I could not think of anything better.
0: Are you near your registration box, ma'am?
1: I am.
0: Oh, would you mind pulling a name out of that for me?
1: I would love to pull a name.
0: All right, and while Mary's mixing those up and pulling out a name, I'll remind you, not only can you register at Mary Huntington Allstate Insurance in Batesville, you can register at the Versailles IGA, too, and also in Batesville at Hurt and Elko.
1: Joan Dwenger.
0: Yes, Joan Dwenger is going to Kentucky Kingdom, courtesy of Mary Huntington Allstate Insurance and those of us here at WRBI. And, man, I really appreciate your help this morning, Mary.
1: Oh, thank you, Brent. Have a great day.
0: You as well. Joan Dwenger is going to have a great day. If she didn't hear it on the radio, we'll call her, let her know that she's the latest winner with the 103.9 Days of Summer full list registration sites at WRBIRadio.com.
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5: Hi, everyone. I'm Craig Orndorff. On the next Weekend in the Country, we're going back to September of 1987. Supreme Court confirmation hearings for Robert Bork. Two religious figures were running for president, and Dirty Dancing was playing at the movies. And making musical hits were the Desert Rose Band, Tanya Tucker, Roseanne Cash, the Oak Ridge Boys, Nitty Gritty Dirt Band, and more. And we'll have them on the next Weekend in the Country. 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
1: And now, another completely correct, truly accurate fact from Brent Lee's No One Asked, No One Cares, But He Told You Anyway file.
0: Well, well, well, 2% of all the eggs produced in the United States are used by Waffle Houses. One out of every 50 eggs. No one asks. Nobody cares. I told you anyway.
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5: I'm WRBI meteorologist Paul Trombley with Southeastern Indiana's most reliable forecast. Sunny skies today with highs around 92. Winds out of the south, 5 to 10 miles per hour. Partly cloudy tonight. Slight chance for showers, 70. Sunshine mixed with clouds at times tomorrow. Slight chance of thunderstorms. Highs level off around 91. Temps well above average Thursday and Friday with highs from the upper 80s to the low 90s. Thunderstorms possible both days. Currently, it's 62 degrees.
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1: ABC News, I'm Sherry Preston. Mail-in voting won't be changing this year after a ruling from the Supreme Court.
2: The ruling marks a decisive blow to President Donald Trump's attempt to increase federal oversight of elections, effectively allowing states to continue sending out ballots as planned ahead of the midterms.
1: ABC's Peter Haralambou says the justices upheld a lower court ruling freezing the president's executive order. Oil prices easing slightly this morning, now about $106 a barrel, but the recent run-up amid violence in the Middle East has gas prices about $4.31 a gallon on average nationwide. As tech leaders say it's time to slow down development of artificial intelligence, a new Gallup poll says 27% of Americans are worried that AI will take their jobs. An historic night at the Emmys with two wins last night alone. Actor Matthew Rhys is now the first actor to ever win Best Lead in a comedy, drama, and limited series. And Widow's Bay swept in the comedy categories, picking up 14 awards. This is ABC News. A new report that says a Russian oligarch who's very close with Vladimir Putin paid for lavish parties that were part of Donald Trump's wedding in the Bahamas. Donald Trump Jr., that is, earlier this year. ABC's Jonathan Carl has details.
3: The president's son has described his wedding as a low-key affair, but ProPublica reported the 2 days of parties that followed were anything but low-key. Don Jr.'s new wife, Bettina, posted pictures of the festivities spread out over two private islands, including professional dancers and a large fireworks display. ProPublica reported Russian oligarch Umar Kremlev paid for it. Days before the wedding, he reportedly traveled with Putin to China.
1: New York prosecutors shutting down a dozen websites that used AI to create and sell deepfake porn using the images of 1,200 real people, most of them women. The Fed meets today to decide on interest rates. Tomorrow, President Trump wants them lowered, but stubborn inflation means they'll probably be going up. Sherry Preston, ABC News.
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8: I'm Tom Snape in the WRBI newsroom. Gregory Lucas will spend 10 years in prison following an attempted robbery in St. Leon last year. The 20-year-old Lucas was initially charged with attempted armed robbery, three counts of battery on a public safety official, and resisting law enforcement. Under a plea deal negotiated earlier this month, Lucas, who is from Cincinnati, was convicted of attempted armed robbery. Investigators say he messaged a person selling a van on Facebook Marketplace and offered to buy the vehicle with $4,500, cocaine, and marijuana. Plainclothes Indiana State Police troopers who were tipped off to the proposed transaction were at the Amoco station in St. Leon last September 17th, waiting for Lucas to arrive. He showed up wearing a ski mask, a jacket, and long pants despite temperatures in the 90s. When they tried to arrest him, Lucas resisted and attempted to gouge a trooper's eye while biting him. As part of the plea deal, the remaining counts were dismissed by Dearborn Superior Court to Judge Sally McLaughlin. Batesville City Council gave the thumbs up to a 5-year tax abatement for MedMiser last night.
9: The Economic Development Council would like to request a 50% tax abatement for equipment and personal property for MedMiser on equipment being purchased this year. They've had

0: a tremendous growth opportunity that is expanding the company drastically this year, and the city would like to support them in that endeavor.
1: Kevin Campbell with the Batesville Economic Development Commission spoke on behalf of the medical equipment manufacturer. He says they're looking to hire a total of 73 new employees.
0: They've already hired some of those people, and we've kind of been after this abatement for the better part of about 5 months. There's been some changes in the contract with their customer to acquire the beds. So we'd like to kind of that look back of, hey, look, all this hiring was up to this point, not what's going to be hired from today till the end of the year.
1: Campbell says they're also expecting a $5 million plus investment in equipment at the facility on Commerce Drive. The Franklin County School Board is looking for someone to fill the vacancy in District 3 after Katie Holman's recent departure. Interested candidates are asked to turn in a letter of interest to the school board president no later than September 25th. Interested candidates must live in District 3 and be a registered voter. Federal legislation introduced by area Congresswoman Erin Halchin and others could soon force tech giants to delete data for millions of young users. The bipartisan 16 and Up Social Media Act bans kids under 16 from platforms using features such as autoplay and targeted recommendation feeds. The bill also requires social media networks to erase a minor's data once an account is closed and establishes a mandatory 5-day appeal process for any account terminations. We have this reminder that the Franklin County Sheriff's Office, Oldenburg Police Department, and Stayin' Alive LCC will host National Night Out from 6 to 8 this evening in the pavilion behind the Eagle Fire Company in Oldenburg. Organizers say it's your chance to meet first responders, take part in fun activities for all ages, and enjoy free food and giveaways. The event is open to everyone. Tyson Fund trustees celebrated the 170th birthday of Uncle Jim Tyson Monday night by awarding 9 Versailles area nonprofits more than $766,000. The fund was established in the 1930s and since then has distributed more than $27.6 million to the Versailles community. Only 501c3 nonprofits in Versailles are eligible for the grants. This was the 96th year for the distribution, which takes place on Jim Tyson's birth date every September 14th. 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
3: I'm WRBI meteorologist Paul Trombley with Southeastern Indiana's most reliable forecast. Sunny skies today with highs around 92. Winds out of the south, 5 to 10 miles per hour. Partly cloudy tonight, slight chance for showers, 70. Sunshine mixed with clouds at times tomorrow. Slight chance of thunderstorms, highs level off around 91. Temps well above average Thursday and Friday with highs from the upper 80s to the low 90s. Thunderstorms possible both days. Currently, it's 62 degrees.
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0: 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And a lovely day to get out there. I'd get out early before things heat up, and you know, you might melt in the 90-some degree heat. Just get out there right now.
1: Yeah.
0: Still in the 60s.
1: If your AC is broken, theirs is not.
0: Right. Go hang out at Twice Blessed. 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Several hours. In the Dial a Deal mailbag today, free to a good home, a kitten. It is white with gray spots, and it's 2 or 3 months old. 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That's 525-5388. Free kitten. Sounds adorbs.
1: Yes.
0: And if you would, of course, that's in the 812 area code. If you'd like to add that to your family, there you go. It says free to a good home. It's say free to a barn to fend for itself. So they're probably not going to, that's probably not what this kitten's for.
1: Or maybe if you already have 15 cats, you're good. Let somebody else have it.
0: For rent, a 3-bedroom, 2.5-bath house in the country attached to garage, geothermal with stove and microwave included. It's in Decatur County. You can call them for more info between 9 a.m. and 8 p.m. They are at 513-519-1284. That is in the 513 area code, 519-1284, for that house for rent in the country in Decatur County. 812-934-5112 if you want to be on the Dial a Deal program. I've got my Pacers hat on today. I'm excited.
1: Yeah?
0: First preseason game October 7th.
1: That's so close.
0: They got the T-Wolves out in Iowa.
1: They're going to win.
0: Uh-huh. Well, I mean, maybe. I mean, they're going to win more than they lose this year. I'm pretty confident about that with Mr. Halliburton returning to the team.
1: Yeah, and all the people they've added. It's going to be a great year.
0: Right.
1: So excited.
0: First preseason home game, if you want to go, is October 10th. So we're also less than a month from that. And we'll have lots of the Pacers games this year here on WRBI. You got to start getting excited about the Pacers because the red season doesn't seem like, you know, it's a lot to get excited about anymore.
1: There's nothing to get excited about.
0: Well, I mean, it's, you know, it's still fun to listen. You have moments, flashes of brilliance like Ellie's homer the other night.
1: Okay, fair.
0: But I mean, just, you know, this still can be fun to watch and listen to, certainly. But, you know, just this season, not what we'd hope for the Red Legs. But the good news is Nick Kroll says it's all his fault. Everything's his fault. Now, he's going to keep his job. But we can blame him for everything. It will have no effect on him, his finances, his personal employment situation. But it's all his fault. He's the fall guy.
1: You know, he could, you know, leave.
0: Right. Fall on the sword.
1: I'm sure he has enough money to just, like, peacefully go chill for the rest of his life.
0: The fans want a blood sacrifice. That's what we're saying to the Castellinis at this point in time.
1: Yeah.
0: Today is Make a Hat Day, unless you're a Cleveland Browns fan, and that hat has Deshaun Watson on it, and that's Burn a Hat Day.
1: Okay.
0: It's a National Felt Hat Day. Huh. Doesn't every hat become a felt hat after you touch it? Really? Like, what I've got on right now is a felt hat. She loves the corny ones, folks.
1: I didn't see that one coming at all.
0: I can write the most brilliant, esoteric, literate joke, and I get nothing out of Andy, but I write something that corny, she's all about it.
1: A dad joke's going to get me every time.
0: And National Double Cheeseburger Day today.
1: Hmm.
0: For people who celebrate, it's also National Double Chin Day. 812-934-5112 if you want to be on the Dial a Deal program. We would love to hear from you. You know what else we're marking today?
1: No.
0: The new data released that more and more people are actually dining alone at restaurants. It's become quite the, used to be you never saw, I mean, hardly ever saw somebody sitting alone at a restaurant.
1: Yeah. Well,
0: but that's becoming a lot more common. People are even making reservations to dine alone. You'd think they'd think, well, they can always squeeze me in somewhere. Why? I'm a party of one.
1: Yeah, but go sit at the bar.
0: Making a reservation. WRBI, you're on Dial a Deal.
2: Yes, I have a 3-point hitch log puller, and I also have 55-gallon plastic barrels for sale for $10, and campfire.

0: made with horseshoes, and it has a cooking surface of 2 foot by 4 foot, and it has adjustable settings for the height. And for more information, they can call 212-9135. Thank you.
1: All right, WRB Guy Dial a Deal.
2: I have a guitar signed by Faith Hill with a case, $250. Also, I have baby girl clothes for sale,
1: 934-5203. We got you. All right. She's got a guitar signed by Faith Hill for $250 and baby girl clothes, 934-5203. Prior to her, a gentleman with a three-point hitch log puller, 55-gallon plastic barrels for $10 each, and he's got a campfire grill made with horseshoes. It has a 2x4-foot cooking surface, and you can adjust the height on that as well. He's at 212-9135. 212-9135. Yeah, people, back to this. People dining alone at restaurants more and more. And here's a tune that captures it perfectly.

0: and keep your stash.
1: Side effects may include excessive confidence and absolutely no one stealing your dessert.
2: Oh, well, I like that side effect there. Nobody stealing your dessert.
3: Yeah, well, I like to share dessert.
2: You get two things,
3: and then you get half of each.
2: You got some people that say, I don't want any dessert, and then they eat half of yours.
3: Yeah, no, that's not okay.
2: 812-934-5112 if you want to be on Dial a Deal.
3: I know somebody says he doesn't want any fries and then takes half of my fries.
2: Or two. Maybe two, I think, was two, exactly two French fries. And for someone that ordered a large order and said, yeah, take all you want, I think taking two is pretty reasonable.
3: Yeah, this time.
2: A Wendy's chain in Oklahoma is selling a 9-patty burger. We told you about this the other day. That is 3,000 calories.
3: Yeah, it looks disgustingly huge.
2: I was thinking about this in the shower this morning. It's really not that bad if you think about it like this. It works out to only about 1 calorie for each day it spends in your colon. So when you look at it like that, it's not all that crazy to have a 9-patty, 3,000-calorie burger.
3: Yeah, well, bright side from Brent.
2: 8129. There you go. We need a little jingle for that, don't we? Yeah. Bright side from Brent. 812-934-5112. More silliness coming up on Dial a Deal.
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7: 934-3410. I'm WRBI Meter Meteorologist Paul Frobley with Southeastern Indiana's most reliable forecast. Ample sunshine expected today with highs around 92. South winds 5 to 10 miles per hour. 70 tonight, slight chance for showers. Slight chance of thunderstorms tomorrow. High of 91, a mix of clouds and sun. Currently 64.
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10: Yes, it is. Butterscotch cinnamon pie day today.
11: Never had it, but I'd try it. 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
10: Get ready day today. 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What could be bad about adding cinnamon to it?
11: Nothing.
10: Google.com day. Okay. They need a day?
11: No.
10: Oh, they already controlled everything. Greenpeace day. International Day of Democracy. International Dot Day. National Caregivers Day. National Cheese Toast Day. National Creme de Menthe Day. Also, IT Professionals Day, Linguini Day, Online Learning Day, Tackle Kids Cancer Day, Thank You Day, Voter Registration Day, Someday, not S-U-M, S-O-M-E, Take a Loved One to the Doctor Day, and World Afro Day. Day I will not be able to celebrate, unfortunately. 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
11: You had a wig one once for a fundraiser.
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13: Back home again in Indiana.
10: September the 15th, 1974, the first ever public event held at the New Market Square Arena in Indianapolis. Do you remember? Do you know? Do you have any idea? You probably know the last concert at MSA. Elvis, of course.
11: Right.
10: What was the first?
11: A football game.
10: Glenn Campbell entertained the opening night audience. What would have been the football game?
11: Yeah, I said football, but I meant basketball.
10: Oh, I'll say sorry. I don't ever remember him playing football there. Talking about the round one, huh?
11: Yeah.
10: No, it was Glenn Campbell. They booked a very fine, he was probably at the apex of his career at that point, you know?
11: Yeah. So now that you say that, I recall hearing that before, but I forgot.
10: There you go. That's this date in Hoosier history. Other news headlines as we await your call on Dial a Deal, 812-934-5112. Mitch McConnell returned to work at the Senate. He is among the living. And Brendan Fraser's making a sequel to The Mummy. Coincidence?
11: Nope.
10: McConnell says he did admit this. So he said, I'm not 100%. Yeah, maybe more like negative 10%. Take a look at him.
11: I mean, anyone in a privately held office would have been fired.
10: A privately held office?
11: Like if you were for a private company.
10: I gotcha.
11: You would have been fired.
10: Happier news to share with you. I mean, not really, but it's happy music, I guess. A Georgia man trespassing onto a private property using the hot tub and pool and then interacting with a rubber ducky, was making out with it.
11: Oh.
10: Was arrested.
11: Good.
10: Witnesses of a video of the interaction say he was infatuated with the duck. He's described as Armed and Ernie from Sesame Street. People just couldn't get any weirder, could they?
11: Oh, my.
10: He was awfully fond of him, I suppose. 812-934-5112. It is Dial a Deal here with all kinds of weird news. Just creepy stuff. It's just stacks of it today. This is not so bad, but I got some creepy stuff coming up.
11: Okay.
10: A man played Owl City's Fireflies and used a different instrument for each note.
11: Oh.
10: A mandolin, a thumb piano, a violin, and a handful of other instruments. That's pretty cool.
11: I like that.
10: I like it when fun stuff goes viral. I don't like it when stuff like this goes viral. There's a satirical ad about AI turning you into a battery.
11: Uh-oh.
10: It features AI versions of Bezos, Altman, and Musk talking about a new job that has you working to power AI computers.
14: By 2030, almost 80% of people had lost their jobs.
15: They had no money, no purpose, but they had a lot of time on their hands.
14: What if we could use the energy of humans to power the machines that took away their jobs?
16: Energem solved our need for energy and your need for purpose.
10: And I think that could be the premise of a new Apple TV show.
11: Yeah.

0: I mean, this seems like something they'd make these days.
1: Yeah.
0: In a new collaboration, you can now play as a sentient IKEA shelf, voiced by Matt Berry in Skyrim. Here's the commercial for it.
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0: Nah, I don't know. I think the last video game I understood was Pac-Man.
1: Yeah.
0: Deputies in Mississippi looking for a vehicle with a crazy statement written on it. It is connected to a burglary investigation. This is part of a newscast.
3: And new at 10, Prentice County investigators are looking for a vehicle with "Fat Chicks Only" written on it. It is all in connection with a recent burglary that happened there. Deputies say that the family reported a black older model Chevrolet Tahoe. The witness said the SUV had the words "Fat Chicks Only" written on the rear glass.
0: Well, yeah, if you're going to do crime, maybe you don't have something so distinctive on your car.
1: That's like somebody with a face tattoo forgetting a mask.
0: Right. Oh, I got to do this before we wrap today. Here's a montage of the big winners on last night's Emmy Awards.
4: 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And the Emmy goes to Kate O'Flynn. 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
0: Yeah, see, I just saved you about 2 hours and 59 minutes there. I didn't have to watch the Emmys last night to learn all the big winners.
1: Yeah.
0: Mariska Hargitay hosted the 78th Annual Emmy Awards last night. The show started with her jumping on a United airplane where everybody was watching headrest TV screens, and she did a parody of the Joan Jett classic. We're all

0: she did a pretty good job from what I could tell. I didn't take in the whole thing, but I've taken in lots of highlights. She was fun. Here's part of her monologue when she joked about her longevity on her TV show, Law & Order SVU.
1: I am Mariska Hargitay, and I am so honored to be your host tonight, to see so many familiar faces out there, and I'm just talking about how many of you I've arrested on SVU. We have incredible nominees tonight. Some new shows that are here for the first time, and others that are celebrating their series finale. Am I saying that right? I'm sorry, guys, it's just that I never had one.
0: Right. During her monologue, she began a motivational speech about television, but it sounded very familiar to someone in the audience.
1: We come to TV for magic, to laugh, to cry, to care, because we need that, all of us.
2: No, Mariska, come on.
0: That's Nicole Kidman jumps up.
1: What?
2: That's my bit. You can't do that.
1: No, Nicole, I'm not.
2: No.
1: Somehow heartbreak feels good.
2: No.
1: In a place like this.
2: No. Come on. That's my line. That is actually my line.
1: Zip it, movie lady. It's TV's turn tonight.
0: Pretty good. One of the most touching moments was when Michael J. Fox was presented with a special award. He suffered from Parkinson's for years, but continued to act, direct, and raise millions of dollars for a cure. He accepted the Bob Hope Humanitarian Award.
3: On behalf of the Television Academy, we are honored to present the 2026 Bob Hope Humanitarian Award to Michael J. Fox.
4: It's worth all of you. It was so uplifting and just made me feel like I,

0: strong.
1: The song was very nice.
0: I love you, darling, so much.
1: But I couldn't help but think, after years of so many great moments on television, on TV, why would they have instead created an uplifting TV clip tribute? I mean, do that song at the Grammys or the CMAs or something.
2: Yeah, they missed the mark on that one.
1: Sally Field came out first talking about being with Dolly in a movie, fitting for the Oscars more than the Emmys, too. I feel like that would have been more of an Oscar thing. But, yeah, why not highlight all of her just her TV appearances on Letterman alone or on Johnny alone? Any one of those would be great fodder, but they chose to go with this, and that's fine, you know, but,
2: yeah.
1: But they didn't ask me. Mariska Hargitay and the cast of Law & Order SVU did a spoof on whether Taylor Swift would be at the Emmys. It was pretty funny.
3: Will Taylor Swift be at the Emmys? You got to think like a Swiftie, because the Swifties think that everything is a clue to what she'll do next.
4: Hey, guys, this isn't adding up.
5: And who asked you, rookie?
4: Why would she be showing up to the ceremony tonight? She's probably going to be sitting at home playing with those cats she's named after TV show characters.
3: Exactly. And her cat is named Olivia Benson. Taylor Swift will not be at the Emmys.
4: Maybe she's going to do one of those cool pre-taped sketch things to support the host.
6: Do you think she'll sing?
4: No.
3: Oh, wow. Isn't it cool when it does that?
4: Mm-hmm.
1: Taylor was the rookie, if you couldn't tell by her voice. And
2: yeah.
1: Didn't see it. And Taylor and Tom Cruise were sitting next to together at the Monday Night Football last night. It was Chiefs 31-10 over the Broncos, and here's them observing that on the telecast.
7: Good friends Taylor Swift and Tom Cruise in the suite just below us, talking it over as the Chiefs jumped out in front 7-0.
1: I had to throw that in since we were already talking about Taylor, but back to the Emmys with one final clip before we wrap up Dial a Deal today and get to the Daily Pod with Tom Snape, who today is talking to Ann Wilson, with Batesville Community Education Foundation and with Batesville Intermediate School Counselor Sarah Stoneking. That is in just a couple of minutes on the Daily Pod. One of the highlights is whenever he's on anything, it's a highlight. Mariska Hargitay asked some celebrities in the audience what their first job was before acting.
2: Oh.
1: Nick Offerman is always funny.
2: Yeah.
1: And he had an interesting answer.
3: Nick Offerman, what was your first job?
8: I was an erotic painter.
3: Huh. Interesting. Like, you painted men or you painted women?
8: Houses.
3: No kidding. Wow, okay. Well, Rhea Seahorn, what was your first job?
9: Hostess, TGI Friday. I'm sorry, can we go back to Nick Offerman's answer for a second?
3: Yeah. Okay, so Nick, so you were an erotic painter, but you painted houses.
8: Yeah, that's right.
3: Okay. How is that erotic?
8: I was in the nude.
3: So you were naked painting houses?
8: It was kind of a standard gig. I would strip down and dump a can of paint over my head and then roll my nude male body around the house's exterior.
3: I'm sorry, Nick. That doesn't sound erotic to me.
8: Oh, it wasn't supposed to be erotic for you. It was erotic for the house.
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11: ABC News, I'm Sherry Preston. No changes to how mail-in balloting will work before the midterm elections this year. The Supreme Court upholding a lower court's ruling that freezes President Trump's executive order that would have limited voting by mail. More questions being raised today about the effects of AI at an event in Washington spanning the political spectrum. Both Senator Bernie Sanders and former Trump advisor Steve Bannon are expected to speak. ABC's Elizabeth Schulz is in Washington.
12: Leaders of the biggest AI companies agreed the technology needs to slow down. Anthropic CEO Dario Amodei warning AI models are rapidly learning to band together and outsmart humans. Tech titans now making the case for federal guardrails. A top executive from OpenAI meeting with lawmakers Monday on Capitol Hill.
11: Gas prices averaging right around $4.31 a gallon nationwide. Oil prices, though, easing a little today. Earlier, Brent crude was out $108 a barrel. This is ABC News.
13: I'm WRBI meteorologist Paul Frobley with southeastern Indiana's most reliable forecast. Ample sunshine expected today with highs around 92. South winds 5 to 10 miles per hour. 70 tonight, slight chance for showers. Slight chance of thunderstorms tomorrow. High of 91, a mix of clouds and sun. Currently 64.
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1: Good morning, and we welcome back to the program the executive director of the Batesville Community Education Foundation, Ann Wilson, and for the first time, the guidance counselor at Batesville Intermediate School, Sarah Stone King. Good morning to both of you.
2: Good morning, Tom.
3: Good morning.
1: And first up, Ann, well, this is a something that we had about the annual campaign. We had a story about it on the air and online on WRBIRadio.com last week about the 2026 campaign. And this is about kind of help the intermediate school kids. And can you fill us in for those who may not be familiar?
2: Absolutely. So just to familiarize everyone, in the fall, the Education Foundation always hosts an annual campaign, usually a big project at the school corporation. And this year we've decided to help the Batesville Intermediate School to address student mental health issues there and create a dedicated space in the office called the Pause Place. And the Pause Place is a dedicated space for the students to take a pause when they're experiencing a very big emotion in class so that they can kind of regroup, recollect themselves, and then get back to learning.
1: Okay. And then as far as the goal and also the deadline for donations, what are those?
2: The goal is $50,000 by the end of September. So yes, we know that's a pretty big goal in about 3 weeks, but we're convinced that the baseball community will help us do it.
1: All right. And then, of course, this sounds very familiar. You know, you did this at the high school.
2: We did. So 2 years ago, after speaking with Lisa Tuvison, who is the school corporation sort of mental health wellness coordinator, we realized there were a lot of very severe mental health issues at the high school. We had a lot of students who were experiencing sadness and depression. So we decided to launch a campaign to move the guidance office at the high school from the front of the building to a more private, secure location, and then integrate into the counseling, guidance, you know, sort of course planning facilities there, a mental health wellness center. And it was a very successful campaign. We opened it in December of 2025, which leads us to this year's campaign. BIS Principal Dana Cassidy came to our open house at the high school and pulled me aside and said, "We need this at the intermediate school." And I was honestly kind of shocked. The foundation board members and I really had no idea that there were very serious emotional concerns at the intermediate school as well. But Dana said there were. And that's kind of when we started to meet with her and Sarah Stone King and find out what the problems were and kind of came to the conclusion that we needed to do this at the intermediate school as well.
1: And the key word here is reset, that they're there temporarily and not to be there all day.
2: Absolutely. I'm going to let Sarah speak to that.
1: And Sarah, the what you deal with day to day in and day out, the statistics, I understand, are rather staggering as far as the need for something like this.
3: Sure. Yes. So would it be OK if I just told you a little bit about my role and my job and what, you know, kind of looks like for me?
1: Absolutely.
3: So school counselors, there's three different domains that we tend to work out of. And one of them is careers, which at my level, you know, you're not doing as much with that. That's more as the kids get older. But along with that, then we also work on academics. And I tell kids all the time, I'm not going to teach you math or reading, but I am going to teach you things like organization and time management, all which are important in your academic day. And then I also work with kids, and the main thing I work with kids on are social and emotional needs. So that's the majority of my day and what I spend time working with kids on.
1: And as far as the I was rather taken aback by this. 99% of what, 700 visits to your office were for social and emotional concerns?
3: Sure. Yeah. So, you know, thinking about a day in the life of an intermediate school student, there's going to be things that come up like frustration, doing something hard in class, a subject matter, a conflict with a friend, hurt feelings. There's just big emotions that even our youngest learners have. And so me being able to be there to support them through those is just a reason why I love my job.
1: And that's the thing, the fact that a lot of kids will come up, at show up at the BIS every day, but they got more in the backpack. They've got emotional baggage.
3: Sure, absolutely. There's anxiety and depression. There's also fear. There's worry. Sadness, and there's grief, so many things.

0: that all of us experience, but our students do too.
1: Okay. And then can you speak to your thoughts on as far as getting something like this up and running, the fact that, state the case that there's that need for it?
0: Sure. Absolutely. I wish I could take you in. And if you watch the video, you can see what our setup looks like. But right now, my office is right next to our assistant principals, and our waiting area is one and the same. And so sometimes students, when they come down, they'll think, am I in trouble? And I have to reassure them, no, you're not in trouble. I just need you to wait here, like if I'm with another student or if they need a minute. And so just being able to give them a space to come, just like Anne said, to have that time to regroup and just get ready to head back to class. But sometimes they need a minute, just like we all need a minute. When the day gets heavy, when we feel overwhelmed, sometimes we just need that pause.
1: All right. So again, that is the 2026 annual campaign of the Batesville Community Education Foundation. 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And with that, we're going to go ahead and take a quick timeout, and we'll continue our conversation with Batesville Community Education Foundation Executive Director Ann Wilson and Batesville Intermediate School Guidance Counselor Sarah Stone King right after this.
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1: Welcome back as we continue our visit with Ann Wilson. She is the Executive Director of the Batesville Community Education Foundation and Batesville Intermediate School Guidance Counselor Sarah Stone King. And Sarah, can you describe for us what you and the rest of the staff are working with as far as physical office space is concerned?
0: Sure, absolutely. So right now, I have an office in this main area, and right next to me, I have another visiting counselor office. And on the other side of me is our assistant principal. And one of the things that we did notice was, we had kids out waiting to see me or our assistant principal, and we realized that we needed a more private space for some of our students. And just the setup that we've got, it's not easy to have that private moment outside of the offices. So we did what we could, and we used an area of our clinic where our nurse works, and we got a little partition to put up and a chair and a shelf, and we are working with what we've got just to give our students that little private space. But after seeing the high school area and talking with Dana and Ann, this could be a dream come true for our staff and for our students.
1: And that's the thing, you want to maintain discretion for these kids who might be having a meltdown, quite frankly, as opposed to just having anxiety and just need the reset. But sometimes they're on the next level.
0: Sure. And just being able to have that area for our students to go throughout the day would just be so helpful and so appreciative. And I just want to also thank everyone who's contributed so far and who's thinking about it, because this is going to make a world of difference for our students. And so I just want to say thank you.
1: Okay. Anything else on that subject matter?
0: I don't think so. Once we get this project going, and I would love to have people come in and take a look and just see what this can look like, and just see where our students can go throughout the day.
1: All right. And then Ann Wilson, as far as what to expect, the layout and things of that nature, what can people expect if this all comes to fruition?
4: Well, a nice part about this project, like many of our former projects, is the school corporation is willing to chip in some money to help. So they will be helping to reconfigure the entire office area there at the intermediate school to kind of make room for this new Pause Place. One nice thing is that, and Sarah mentioned it, that sometimes students start at the clinic, right? They think, like, oh, I have a headache or I have a stomach ache, and really it's anxiety. So they

0: still sort of maybe start at the clinic as sort of a triage to try to figure out, is this emotional? Is it physical? But then there will be, as Sarah will have her office, there'll still be a visiting counselor office, but then there will be a dedicated sort of what we would call an emotional regulation space for those donors who are familiar with the high school space. They will have these sort of like privacy pods. They had sort of have these semicircular walls so you can still see the student, but they get some privacy, some what I would call modern rocking chairs to kind of help them, maybe some weighted blankets, maybe some soft music. And then another exciting feature is that BIS actually has an enclosed courtyard in the middle of the building that became a reality when they did the addition, and it's really sort of going unused. So our new space will then have a direct door to this enclosed outdoor courtyard. It's safe for the students. They can't get anywhere else in the building, but they can get outside. And we hope to have like an outdoor fountain or a water feature there. That was one of the main things that we said at the high school project. We said a non-negotiable is that the students need to have an outdoor patio. I know many adults, myself included, that when you're sort of having an emotional moment, you just need to step outside in some fresh air. Sometimes it's only 2 or 3 minutes, but it helps. So that's going to be part of it too. So we're not very involved with like where they're moving the rest of like the principal's offices and all of that. It will all still be in very close proximity to where Sarah and all this will be located. But we're more involved in the pause place and how do we go in and how do we furnish this? What kind of facilities do they need? So we're really excited about the project.
1: And as far as when the work begins, what are you looking at here?
0: Well, again, we're dealing with the school corporation, and Sarah can know that sometimes things aren't always as planned, but they tell me probably around spring break next year, they would start working on it, and then the goal would be it would be completely done by the fall of 2027. So we're trying to not disrupt the actual day-to-day at the intermediate school too much, but they're still working on the architectural plans, like doing some tweaks, but that's what they're telling me is next spring, which is why we need to raise our money now so that they know what they can plan on as far as furnishings and extras that they need. That's why we're asking people to donate by September 30th.
1: Okay, so again, that goal is $50,000. And how can folks find out more information, not only about this project, maybe take a look at what you've got planned, but also how they can donate?
0: Absolutely. So our website is BatesvilleEducationFoundation.org. If you go there, there's a direct link to the annual campaign. You can donate online. You can send us a check. There's a downloadable paper form. I know a lot of people would just rather mail a check. That's absolutely fine. And you can also find a lot of other news on there about what our previous projects have been. And just want to mention that just this year, we passed the $1 million mark of money that we've given to the school corporation, which is pretty exciting for us. And about half of that has been for these flexible spaces, whether it's the Bulldog Room at the high school that a lot of people have been in, whether it's been classrooms, the outdoor learning space at the primary school, a lot of different projects. And we would sort of consider this too, because a lot of the components of that will be flexible. They can use them however they need. And the main goal about all of our projects is we don't want to pigeonhole the school into an area where, let's say that things get a lot better and they don't have as much need for this, they can still use this space for other things. We don't want to build something that in 10 years people will say, well, we don't need that anymore. You can still use the space. You can still use all the components we'll be purchasing. And that's a main goal. We would like to make things sustainable.
1: Okay. Anything else before we let you get back to your day?
0: No, just thanks so much for having us on. Again, if you really want a treat, go to either our Facebook page or to our website and watch our video. We had the pleasure of filming with about 20, 25 Batesville Intermediate School students who filmed our video this year, and they do the voiceover. And I tell you what, it's going to pull at your heartstrings.
1: All right, very good. Well, Ann Wilson, Executive Director of the Batesville Community Education Foundation and Batesville Intermediate School Guidance Counselor Sarah Stone King, thank you both for joining us this morning. Stay well, because I need you doing what you're doing out there each and every day. And we'll catch up again sometime soon.
0: Thanks so much, Tom.
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3: I'm WRBI meteorologist Paul Frobley with Southeastern Indiana's most reliable forecast. Ample sunshine expected today with highs around 92. South winds 5 to 10 miles per hour. 70 tonight, slight chance for showers. Slight chance of thunderstorms tomorrow. High of 90.

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1: ABC News, I'm Sherry Preston. No changes to how mail-in balloting will work before the midterm elections this year. The Supreme Court upholding a lower court's ruling that freezes President Trump's executive order that would have limited voting by mail. More questions being raised today about the effects of AI at an event in Washington spanning the political spectrum. Both Senator Bernie Sanders and former Trump advisor Steve Bannon are expected to speak. ABC's Elizabeth Schulze is in Washington.
2: Leaders of the biggest AI companies agreed the technology needs to slow down. Anthropic CEO Dario Amodei warning AI models are rapidly learning to band together and outsmart humans. Tech titans now making the case for federal guardrails. A top executive from OpenAI meeting with lawmakers Monday on Capitol Hill.
1: Gas prices averaging right around $4.31 a gallon nationwide. Oil prices, though, easing a little today. Earlier, Brent crude was at $108 a barrel. This is ABC News. A neighborhood in Fort Worth, Texas is demanding action from city leaders after a car crash that was just seconds away from catastrophe. From Dallas-Fort Worth, here's ABC's Jim Ross.

0: Ryan.
1: On Sunday evening, older kids were in a backyard pool and a two-year-old was running along the side. At that moment, a car crashed through the wooden fence, scattering debris in the spot where the toddler had just been.
2: I've just known this was going to happen at some point.
1: Alex Gunter lives next door on that very busy street.
2: They just keep going faster and faster and faster.
1: The kids in the backyard were unhurt. The driver of the car was cited for recklessness and the passenger was hospitalized. The neighbors want the city to address the speed along that street. Jim Ryan, ABC News.
0: For the past 50 years, Japan has recorded more than 100,000 people 100 years or older. But this year, they set a new record. There are 107,677 centenarians in Japan, and nearly 90% of them are women. I'm Sherry Preston, ABC News.
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11: I'm Tom Snape in the WRBI newsroom. Batesville City Council gave the green light to a five-year tax abatement for Menmeiser last night.
12: The Economic Development Council would like to request a 50% tax abatement for equipment and personal property for Medmeiser on equipment being purchased this year. They've had a tremendous growth opportunity that is expanding the company drastically this year, and the city would like to support them in that endeavor.
11: Kevin Campbell with the Batesville Economic Development Commission spoke on behalf of the medical equipment manufacturer. He says they're looking to hire a total of 73 new employees.
12: They've already hired some of those people, and we've kind of been after this abatement for the better part of about 5 months. There's been some changes in the contract with their customer to acquire the beds. So we'd like to kind of that look back of, hey, look, all this hiring was up to this point, not what's going to be hired from today till the end of the year.
11: The vote was 5-0 in favor. A judge in Dearborn County sentenced Gregory Lucas to 10 years behind bars following an attempted robbery in St. Leon last September. The 20-year-old Lucas was initially charged with attempted armed robbery, three counts of battery on a public safety official, and resisting law enforcement. Under a plea agreement, Lucas, who is from Cincinnati, was convicted of attempted armed robbery, and the remaining counts were dismissed. The incident took place at the Amoco station in St. Leon last September 17th, where a vehicle purchase had been set up through Facebook Marketplace. Investigators say Lucas arrived at the meetup wearing a ski mask, jacket, and long pants despite temperatures being in the 90s. He was also found with a handgun and a pocket knife in his possession. When he was approached by state police, Lucas tried to flee and a scuffle broke out and he injured a trooper. Lucas entered a negotiated guilty plea earlier this month in Dearborn Superior Court 2. The Franklin County School Board is looking for someone to fill the vacancy in District 3 after Katie Holman's recent departure. Interested candidates are asked to turn in a letter of interest to the school board president no later than next Friday. To be eligible to serve, you must live in District 3 and be a registered voter. Tyson Fund trustees marked Uncle Jim Tyson's 170th birthday Monday night by awarding 9 for sales area nonprofits more than $766,000. The Tyson Fund was established in the 1930s and has distributed more than $27.6 million to the Versailles community over the years. Only 501c3 nonprofits in Versailles are eligible for the grants. This was the 96th year for the distribution, which takes place each year on September 14th. We have this reminder that the Franklin County Sheriff's Office, Oldenburg Police Department, and Stayin' Alive LCC will host National Night Out this evening from 6 to 8 in the pavilion behind the Eagle Fire Company in Oldenburg. Organizers say it's your chance to meet first responders, take part in fun activities for all ages, and enjoy free food and giveaways. Local Congresswoman Erin Houchin and other lawmakers have introduced

0: This is the bipartisan 16 and Up Social Media Act. The bill creates a national age standard barring platforms that rely on targeted algorithms and infinite scrolling from hosting users under 16. Lawmakers say the goal is to stop corporate exploitation of children and return control to parents. I'm Tom Snape with News on 103.9 WRBI. 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
1: 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Look for a more active start to the day for the cash hog market. Processors do have leverage and can move needed numbers at their pace. The industry continues to gauge both supply and demand. While there have been some bright spots in both global and domestic markets, there are still lingering concerns about long-term strength. The trade is also looking ahead to next week's quarterly hogs and pigs report for an update on herd and supply data. Pork values were weak yesterday, down two ticks at 89.78. Loins, butts, picnics, and ribs were all higher. And boxed beef finished the day mixed with light and moderate demand for fairly light offerings. I'm Megan Grebner for Brownfield.
2: I'm WRBI meteorologist Paul Frobley with Southeastern Indiana's most reliable forecast. Highs around 92 this afternoon. Under clear skies, southerly winds 5 to 10 miles per hour. Partly cloudy tonight, slight chance for showers, lows dip down to about 70. Sunshine mixed with clouds at times. Tomorrow, slight chance for storms, highs around 91. Temps above average Thursday and Friday with highs from the mid-80s to the low 90s. Storms both days. Right now, it's 64 degrees.
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0: Country 103.9 WRBI George Burge Cowboy Songs. It's Katie Kinker, so happy to be with you on this Tuesday morning. 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
3: I'm WRBI meteorologist Paul Frombly with Southeastern Indiana's most reliable forecast. Ample sunshine expected this afternoon with daytime highs approaching 92. Winds out of the south, 5 to 10 miles per hour. Slight chance of rain showers tonight. Lows dip down to about 70, partly cloudy skies. Right now, 70.
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I could stay awake just to hear you breathing, watch you smile while you're sleeping.

WRBI Eli Young Band Drunk Last Night. It's Katie Kinker, and it is time for country news from country music history. On this day back in 1979, the Charlie Daniels Band peaked at number

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2: 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The price of gas now hitting $4.31 a gallon on average nationwide. Diesel is more than $6 a gallon. It's up 32 cents in just the last week amid more fighting in the Middle East. The president has tried to temper Americans' concerns, blaming the rising cost of diesel on the Russian-Ukraine war, not Iran. The president announcing yesterday that Ukraine and Russia have agreed to stop attacks on energy and fuel supplies, but Ukraine's President Zelensky says that, for now, is only a proposal. There is a summit going on right now in Washington on keeping the humanity in AI. All week, tech leaders have been warning about putting guardrails on the development of new artificial intelligence models. The Kennedy Center board meeting today, reportedly preparing to close the iconic fine arts performance space due to what the board says are structural concerns. Board members say it could be saved through donations if President Trump's name were on the building. This is ABC News.
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0: 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It's Katie Kinker, and last night, Coach's Corner was delivered by Eisen's Family Pizza. 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
5: I'm WRBI meteorologist Paul Frobley with Southeastern Indiana's most reliable forecast. Ample sunshine expected this afternoon, with daytime highs approaching 92. Winds out of the south, 5 to 10 miles per hour. Slight chance of rain showers tonight. Lows dip down to about 70, partly cloudy skies. Currently 71.
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1: ABC News, I'm Sherry Preston. The price of gas now hitting $4.31 a gallon on average nationwide. Diesel is more than $6 a gallon. It's up 32 cents in just the last week amid more fighting in the Middle East. The president has tried to temper Americans' concerns, blaming the rising cost of diesel on the Russian-Ukraine war, not Iran. The president announcing yesterday that Ukraine and Russia have agreed to stop attacks on energy and fuel supplies, but Ukraine's President Zelensky says that, for now, is only a proposal. There is a summit going on right now in Washington on keeping the humanity in AI. All week, tech leaders have been warning about putting guardrails on the development of new artificial intelligence models. The Kennedy Center board meeting today, reportedly preparing to close the iconic fine arts performance space due to what the board says are structural concerns. Board members say it could be saved through donations if President Trump's name were on the building. This is ABC News. Ever wonder how much your car is costing you? A lot, says ABC's Sam Champion.
2: A new AAA study finds the average annual cost to own and operate a new car, these are 2024 numbers, are just $12,000.

0: $900 a year, but that is about $1,072 a month, and it's up more $100 than the year before. With insurance, maintenance, and fuel all costing you more, electric vehicles do continue to offer significantly lower fueling costs as expected.
1: President Trump has long been pushing for the Federal Reserve to start cutting interest rates, but Wall Street is betting the Fed is about to go the other way. Its latest two-day meeting starts today and is expected to announce its first rate hike in 3 years tomorrow afternoon. The winner of last month's big $1 billion Powerball drawing in Illinois has claimed the money. Whoever it is wants to remain anonymous. They did want one lump sum. It was sold in the city of Quincy, Illinois. Sherry Preston, ABC News.
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8: I'm Tom Snape in the WRBI newsroom. 20-year-old Gregory Lucas has been sentenced to 10 years in prison following an attempted robbery in St. Leon last September. Lucas was initially charged with attempted armed robbery, 3 counts of battery on a public safety official, and resisting law enforcement. Under a plea agreement, Lucas, who is from Cincinnati, was convicted of attempted armed robbery, and the remaining counts were dismissed by Dearborn Superior Court to Judge Sally McLaughlin. Investigators say he messaged a person selling a van on Facebook Marketplace and offered to buy the vehicle with $4,500, cocaine, and marijuana. Plainclothes Indiana State Police troopers who were tipped off to the proposed transaction were stationed at the Amoco in St. Leon last September 17th, waiting for Lucas to arrive. When they tried to arrest him, Lucas resisted and he tried to gouge a trooper's eye while biting him. Lucas entered a negotiated guilty plea earlier this month. Batesville City Council approved a 5-year tax abatement for a MedMiser last night.
9: The Economic Development Council would like to request a 50% tax abatement for equipment and personal property for MedMiser on equipment being purchased this year. They've had a tremendous growth opportunity that is expanding the company drastically this year, and the city would like to support them in that endeavor.
8: Kevin Campbell with the Batesville Economic Development Commission spoke on behalf of the medical equipment manufacturer. He says they're looking to hire a total of 73 new employees.
9: They've already hired some of those people, and we've kind of been after this abatement for the better part of about 5 months. There's been some changes in the contract with their customer to acquire the beds. So we'd like to kind of that look back of, hey, look, all this hiring was up to this point, not what's going to be hired from today till the end of the year.
8: Campbell says they're also expecting a $5 million plus investment in equipment at the facility on Commerce Drive. Council approved the abatement by a 5-0 vote. The Franklin County School Board is looking for someone to fill the vacancy in District 3 after Katie Holman's recent departure. Interested candidates are asked to turn in a letter of interest to the school board president no later than September 25th. Interested candidates must live in District 3 and be a registered voter. Area Congresswoman Erin Halchin and other lawmakers have introduced the 16 and Up Social Media Act. The bipartisan legislation calls for establishing a national age standard of 16 for social media platforms. The bill aims to keep kids under 16 off of addictive platforms built on infinite scroll, autoplay push alerts, and personalized feeds. Tyson Fund trustees celebrated the 170th birthday of Uncle Jim Tyson Monday night by awarding 9 Versailles area nonprofits more than $766,000. The fund was established in the 1930s and has distributed more than $27.6 million to the Versailles community. The distribution took place in the Tyson Methodist Church Sanctuary. Only 501c3 nonprofits in Versailles are eligible for the grants. This was the

0: 96th year for the distribution, which takes place every September 14th on Jim Tyson's birthday. We have this reminder that the Franklin County Sheriff's Office, Oldenburg Police Department, and Stayin' Alive LCC will host National Night Out from 6 to 8 this evening in the pavilion behind the Eagle Fire Company in Oldenburg. Organizers say it's your chance to meet first responders, take part in fun activities for all ages, and enjoy free food and giveaways. The event is open to everyone. I'm Tom Snape with news on 103.9 WRBI. 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
1: Soybeans are higher, hogs are mixed, cattle and corn are lower. I'm John Perkins with a Brownfield Market Update. Speed wins. 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Soybeans are up with higher moves in soybean meal and crude oil. November beans are 3.75 higher at 13.08. January is up 4 at 13.24 and a quarter. Corn's seen some profit taking, with December down a penny at 5.32 and a quarter, and March 3/4 lower at 5.47 and a quarter. Live and feeder cattle are taking profits at a widespread direct business. October lives down 40 at 221.85. December 62 lower at 224.52. October feeders are down $1.45 at 336.40. And on spread trade and technical weakness, October hogs are up 12 at 79.72. December's down 67 at 70.57. Brownfield.
2: I'm WRBI meteorologist Paul Frobley with Southeastern Indiana's most reliable forecast. Highs around 92 this afternoon. Under clear skies, southerly winds 5 to 10 miles per hour. Partly cloudy tonight, slight chance for showers, lows dip down to about 70. Sunshine mixed with clouds at times tomorrow. Slight chance for storms, highs around 91. Temps above average Thursday and Friday, with highs from the mid-80s to the low 90s. Storms both days. Right now, 73.
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0: 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That's Hardy, Eric Church, Morgan Wallen, and Tim McGraw with MacArthur. It's Katie Kinker, so happy to be with you on this Tuesday. 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
5: I'm WRBI meteorologist Paul Frombly with Southeastern Indiana's most reliable forecast. Ample sunshine expected this afternoon with daytime highs approaching 92. Winds out of the south, 5 to 10 miles per hour. Slight chance of rain showers tonight. Lows dip down to about 70, partly cloudy skies. Currently 76.
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0: Country 103.9 WRBI. That's Zach Brown Band with Free. It's Katie Kinker with you on this Tuesday. And speaking of Zach Brown, he is a massive MMA fan, and he was also on the judo team in college. When asked if he'd ever consider getting in the ring himself, Zach said he wants to do slap fights where you just stand there and slap each other. I have seen those all over TikTok, and honestly, I would love to do that just once. I think it would get a lot of my anger out. Stay tuned. 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
2: ABC News, I'm Sherry Preston. Los Angeles County District Attorney Nathan Hochman just announced ahead of a hearing in the Rob Reiner case that his office will not seek the death penalty for Nick Reiner. Hochman said the case has gone through a rigorous review and they took the wishes of the Reiner family members into account. Reaction coming in to the Supreme Court's decision not to allow his executive order that would limit mail-in balloting that President Trump wanted. ABC White House correspondent Karen Travers with more.
3: President Trump is weighing in with a very lengthy social media post, and no surprise, he is not happy with this from the Supreme Court. The president calls it a bad decision. He says it is a big loss for Republicans. And-

0: 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Plus, he gave transparent, all-inclusive pricing before any work started. I couldn't begin to tell you everything I learned. It was like a Radon 101 class. 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

0: Country 103.9 WRBI, Morgan Mullen, Thinking About Me. 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
5: I'm WRBI meteorologist Paul Frombly with Southeastern Indiana's most reliable forecast. Ample sunshine expected this afternoon, with daytime highs approaching 92. Winds out of the south, 5 to 10 miles per hour. Slight chance of rain showers tonight. Lows dip down to about 70, partly cloudy skies. Currently 76.
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1: ABC News, I'm Sherry Preston. Los Angeles County District Attorney Nathan Hochman just announced ahead of a hearing in the Rob Reiner case that his office will not seek the death penalty for Nick Reiner. Hochman said the case has gone through a rigorous review and they took the wishes of the Reiner family members into account. Reaction coming in to the Supreme Court's decision not to allow his executive order that would limit mail-in balloting that President Trump wanted. ABC White House correspondent Karen Travers with more.
2: President Trump is weighing in with a very lengthy social media post, and no surprise, he is not happy with this from the Supreme Court. The president calls it a bad decision. He says it is a big loss for Republicans and America itself. He goes on to say that the Supreme Court really let our country down. He accuses certain justices, as he puts it, of being petrified of Democrats.
1: FBI Director Kash Patel before the Senate Judiciary Committee defending loosening some of the hiring requirements for the Bureau. This is ABC News. This morning, as the investigation into what caused a drilling rig collapse at a Miami construction site gets underway, officials are recounting how one lucky BMW driver managed to escape the incident after her quick thinking got her out of harm's way. ABC's Victor Oquendo is in Miami with more.
3: Miami Fire Rescue says the driver backed up at the last minute, narrowly avoiding a direct hit, saving her life.

0: saw the crane falling and was able to put it in reverse quickly, but it still crushed the front of her car and caught fire immediately. I told her, mark this date down because you were born again today. We're very happy that she was okay.
1: Overnight, that BMW towed away a charred and mangled mess.
2: For the past 50 years, Japan has recorded more than 100,000 people who are 100 years or older. But this year set a new record. There are 107,677 centenarians in Japan, nearly 90% of them women. The oldest is 114. Sherry Preston, ABC News.
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7: I'm Tom Snape in the WRBI newsroom. Gregory Lucas will spend 10 years in prison following an attempted robbery in St. Leon last year. The 20-year-old Lucas was initially charged with attempted armed robbery, 3 counts of battery on a public safety official, and resisting law enforcement. Under a plea deal negotiated earlier this month, Lucas, who is from Cincinnati, was convicted of attempted armed robbery. Investigators say he messaged a person selling a van on Facebook Marketplace and offered to buy the vehicle with $4,500, cocaine, and marijuana. Plainclothes Indiana State Police troopers who were tipped off to the proposed transaction were at the Amoco station in St. Leon last September 17th, waiting for Lucas to arrive. He showed up wearing a ski mask, a jacket, and long pants despite temperatures in the 90s. When they tried to arrest him, Lucas resisted and attempted to gouge a trooper's eye while biting him. As part of the plea deal, the remaining counts were dismissed by Dearborn Superior Court to Judge Sally McLaughlin. Batesville City Council gave the thumbs up to a 5-year tax abatement for MedMiser last night.
8: The Economic Development Council would like to request a 50% tax abatement for equipment and personal property for MedMiser on equipment being purchased this year. They've had a tremendous growth opportunity that is expanding the company drastically this year, and the city would like to support them in that endeavor.
7: Kevin Campbell with the Batesville Economic Development Commission spoke on behalf of the medical equipment manufacturer. He says they're looking to hire a total of 73 new employees.
8: They've already hired some of those people, and we've kind of been after this abatement for the better part of about 5 months. There's been some changes in the contract with their customer to acquire the beds. So we'd like to kind of that look back of, hey, look, all this hiring was up to this point, not what's going to be hired from today till the end of the year.
7: Campbell says they're also expecting a $5 million plus investment in equipment at the facility on Commerce Drive. The Franklin County School Board is looking for someone to fill the vacancy in District 3 after Katie Holman's recent departure. Interested candidates are asked to turn in a letter of interest to the school board president no later than September 25th. Interested candidates must live in District 3 and be a registered voter. Federal legislation introduced by area Congresswoman Erin Halchin and others could soon force tech giants to delete data for millions of young users. The bipartisan 16 and Up Social Media Act bans kids under 16 from platforms using features such as autoplay and targeted recommendation feeds. The bill also requires social media networks to erase a minor's data once an account is closed and establishes a mandatory 5-day appeal process for any account terminations. Tyson Fund trustees celebrated the 170th birthday of Uncle Jim Tyson Monday night by awarding 9 Versailles area nonprofits more than $766,000. The fund was established in the 1930s and since then has distributed more than $27.6 million to the Versailles community. Only 501c3 nonprofits in Versailles are eligible for the grants. This was the 96th year for the distribution, which takes place on Jim Tyson's birthday every September 14th.

0: 16th. 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
0: With a check of WRBI Sports, I'm Tom Snape. Oldenburg Academy boys soccer won its sixth consecutive match with a 5-2 win at Rising Sun on Monday night. Ryland Hill and Connor Holder scored two goals apiece, while Adam Weber added another. Twister goalkeeper Ryan Hauptman made three saves, and midfielder Blake Walter recorded four steals. OA outshot the Shiners 28-9. The Twisters improved to 7-3. Batesville Middle School volleyball took two from East Central. It was the Bulldogs' seventh graders in two sets, 25-21, 25-9. In the eighth grade match, BMS came out on top, 25-22, 25-18. Both Batesville teams are now 8-1. In middle school cross country, Batesville won both ends of a home meet with East Central and Greendale. The Bulldog girls scored a perfect 15 and the Trojans 50. The Tigers had an incomplete. BMS won the boys race with 24, followed by Greendale with 37 and East Central 71. The Los Angeles Dodgers beat the Reds 4-1 in the series lid lifter in downtown Cincinnati, as heard last night on WRBI. The Reds avoided the shutout when Ellie De La Cruz launched a 457-foot home run in the ninth inning, the third longest round tripper of his career and the longest by a Red this season. It soared into the alley between the bleachers in right center field and the right tall stack and out of the ballpark. Game two of the series is tonight. Brett Lauder makes the start for Cincinnati. Coverage begins at 6:10 on 103.9 FM. Reds President of Baseball Operations Nick Kroll is taking responsibility for the club's disappointing 2026 season. Kroll tells MLB.com's Mark Sheldon he expects to remain with the Reds and lead the team's retooling for 2027. The Reds are 70-80 after winning 83 games and earning a National League wildcard berth a year ago. Texas is the new number one in the AP Top 25 college football rankings. The Longhorns rallied from a 20-point fourth quarter deficit to stun previous number one Ohio State. The Buckeyes plummeted to the sixth spot. The Notre Dame Fighting Irish and Indiana Hoosiers remain at 3-4 respectively. Georgia is ranked second, while Miami of Florida holds down the fifth spot. On Monday Night Football, the Kansas City Chiefs rolled over the Denver Broncos 31-10. 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
0: Funeral mass for 92-year-old Dolores Simon of Osgood will be held Thursday at 10 a.m. at St. John Catholic Church in Osgood. Rosary services will begin at 4:30 Wednesday, followed by visitation from 5 to 8 p.m. at Stratton Carstetter Funeral Home in Versailles. She is survived by four sons, three daughters, 18 grandchildren, 33 great-grandchildren, and two great-great-grandchildren. Burial will be in the church cemetery. Memorial contributions may be made to St. John Cemetery, Southeastern Indiana Right to Life, or the St. John Building Fund. Those were funeral arrangements for Dolores Simon. Funeral services for 79-year-old Gary E. Sonny McCartney of Greensburg will be held Thursday at 11 a.m. at Porter Oliger Pearson Funeral Home in Greensburg. Visitation will be Thursday from 9 a.m. until time of service. He is survived by his wife, Carolyn, three sons, one stepson, seven grandchildren, four step-grandchildren, several great-grandchildren, and five great-great-grandchildren. Burial will be in Star Cemetery in Decatur County. Memorial contributions may be made to the Hands of Hope Food Pantry. Those were funeral arrangements for Sonny McCartney. A celebration of life for 90-year-old Charles W. Rabel Jr. of West Harrison will be held Thursday at 7 p.m. at Phillips and Myers Funeral Home in Brookville. Visitation will be Thursday from 4 p.m. until time of service. He is survived by four children, nine grandchildren, 16 great-grandchildren with one on the way, one sister, and numerous nieces and nephews. Those were funeral arrangements for Charlie Rabel.
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15: Good afternoon. 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

0: are fall 1261 and 3/4, December 1325 and 1/4, and January 1334 and 1/4. Corn futures for December are up 0.75 cents, and the Chicago Board of Trade price is 534. Corn futures for March are up 0.75 cents, and the Chicago Board of Trade price is 548 3/4. Cash prices into Aurora are fall 481, December 528, and January 538 3/4. 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
1: As farmers across the Midwest roll into harvest, there's another number they're watching very closely. It's not the price of corn or soybeans. It's the price of diesel fuel. I'm Greg Allen. 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
2: We've done a little bit of harvest now, and watching some of the telematics on one of the combines, it was running about 17 gallons an hour just on the combine.
1: That's according to Tri-County farmer Ryan Rippey. But Rippey says that's not the only thing that's affected.
2: It will affect fertilizer. It will affect chemicals. It will affect parts. You know, it will start to affect everything down the line.
1: And with harvest upon us, the concern is that higher fuel cost could eat into already thin profit margins. I'm Greg Allen.
3: I'm WRBI meteorologist Paul Trombley with southeastern Indiana's most reliable forecast. Daytime highs approaching 92 this afternoon. Under sunny skies, southwest winds 5 to 10 miles per hour. Partly cloudy skies tonight, slight chance for showers. Lows level off around 70. Partly cloudy tomorrow, slight chance for storms, 91. Temperatures above average Thursday and Friday with highs from the mid-80s to the low 90s. Thunderstorms possible both days. Currently, it's 80 degrees.
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0: 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That's Dan and Shay with Tequila. It's Katie Kinker officially saying good afternoon. And this morning on the Daily Pod, Tom Snape talked to Batesville Community Education Foundation Director Ann Wilson and Batesville Intermediate School Counselor Sarah Stoneking. 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
3: I'm WRBI meteorologist Paul Frombly with southeastern Indiana's most reliable forecast. Ample sunshine expected this afternoon with daytime highs approaching 92. Winds out of the southwest, 5 to 10 miles per hour. Slight chance of rain showers tonight. Lows dip down to about 70, partly cloudy skies. Right now, 80.
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3: ABC News, I'm Wayne Cabot, saying these are not the people I interviewed. President Trump slamming the U.S. Supreme Court for rejecting his changes to mail-in voting so close to the election. ABC's Karen Trevers.
4: The president calls it a bad decision. He says it is a big loss for Republicans and America itself. He goes on to say that the Supreme Court really let our country down. He accuses certain justices, as he puts it, of being petrified of Democrats.
3: Diesel now $2.50 more than a year ago. Truckers say every dollar adds an extra $400 to each tank. Today, the 10-year Treasury yield hit levels not seen since 2007. An inflation concern as the Fed meets on interest rates. AI, the conversation today in Washington at a meeting with the CEOs of OpenAI and Anthropic. Death will not be the punishment if Nick Reiner is convicted of killing his parents, the DA taking it off the table. This is ABC News.
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0: Country 103.9 WRBI Zach Top, south of Sanity. It's Katie Kinker, and Weekend in the Country will be back on WRBI Saturday morning from 6 to 8. This week, Craig Orndorff is featuring the top songs in the land from this very weekend all the way back in 1987. Weekend in the Country is brought to you in part by Dunlap Supply. Again, this will be on WRBI Saturday morning from 6 to 8. We have a look at the weather and Taylor Swift coming up on WRBI.
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3: I'm WRBI meteorologist Paul Frombly with southeastern Indiana's most reliable forecast. Ample sunshine expected.

0: This afternoon, with daytime highs approaching 92, winds out of the southwest, 5 to 10 miles per hour. Slight chance of rain showers tonight. Lows dip down to about 70, partly cloudy skies. Currently, it's 82 degrees.
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1: ABC News, I'm Wayne Cabot, saying these are not the people I interviewed. President Trump slamming the U.S. Supreme Court for rejecting his changes to mail-in voting so close to the election. ABC's Karen Trevers.
2: The president calls it a bad decision. He says it is a big loss for Republicans and America itself. He goes on to say that the Supreme Court really let our country down. He accuses certain justices, as he puts it, of being petrified of Democrats.
1: Diesel now $2.50 more than a year ago. Truckers say every dollar adds an extra $400 to each tank. Today, the 10-year Treasury yield hit levels not seen since 2007. An inflation concern as the Fed meets on interest rates. AI, the conversation today in Washington at a meeting with the CEOs of OpenAI and Anthropic. Death will not be the punishment if Nick Reiner is convicted of killing his parents, the DA taking it off the table. This is ABC News. The couch economy. Got its start during the pandemic, but it's alive and well now, says ABC's Jim Ryan.
3: Visa has looked over the numbers, and the credit card company says 58% of domestic spending happens not inside stores, but on mobile devices or computers. Helping to drive at-home spending are streaming service subscriptions and food deliveries, and Visa says 8% of credit card purchases are for items for our pets.
1: The analysis by Visa finds AI playing a greater role in online bargain hunting. Growing concern over a possible measles outbreak in Pennsylvania after health officials announced that they are investigating the death of a woman who may have died from it. Pennsylvania now reporting 17 new measles cases since Friday. The person who won the billion-dollar Powerball in Illinois has come forward. We would tell you who they are, but they don't want us to know. They want to stay anonymous. They did take the lump sum, the ticket bought in Quincy, Western Illinois, on August 12th. I'm Wayne Cabot, ABC News.
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6: I'm Tom Snape in the WRBI newsroom. Batesville City Council gave the green light to a five-year tax abatement for Menmeiser last night.
7: The Economic Development Council would like to request a 50% tax abatement for equipment and personal property for Menmeiser on equipment being purchased this year. They've had a tremendous growth opportunity that is expanding the company drastically this year, and the city would like to support them in that endeavor.
6: Kevin Campbell with the Batesville Economic Development Commission spoke on behalf of the medical equipment manufacturer. He says they're looking to hire a total of 73 new employees.
7: They've already hired some of those people, and we've kind of been after this abatement for the better part of about 5 months. There's been some changes in the contract with their customer to acquire the beds. So we'd like to kind of that look back of, hey, look, all this hiring was up to this point, not what's going to be hired from today till the end of the year.
6: The vote was 5-0 in favor. A judge in Dearborn County sentenced Gregory Lucas to 10 years behind bars following an attempted robbery in St. Leon last September. The 20-year-old Lucas was initially charged with attempted armed robbery, 3 counts of battery on a public safety official, and resisting law enforcement. Under a plea agreement, Lucas, who is from Cincinnati, was convicted of attempted armed robbery, and the remaining counts were dismissed. The incident took place at the Amoco station in St. Leon last September 17th, where a vehicle purchase had been set up through Facebook Marketplace. Investigators say Lucas arrived at the meetup wearing a ski mask, jacket, and long pants despite temperatures being in the 90s. He was also found with a handgun and a pocket knife in his possession. When he was approached by state police, Lucas tried to flee, and a scuffle broke out, and he

0: injured a trooper. Lucas entered a negotiated guilty plea earlier this month in Dearborn Superior Court 2. The Franklin County School Board is looking for someone to fill the vacancy in District 3 after Katie Holman's recent departure. Interested candidates are asked to turn in a letter of interest to the school board president no later than next Friday. To be eligible to serve, you must live in District 3 and be a registered voter. Tyson Fund trustees marked Uncle Jim Tyson's 170th birthday Monday night by awarding 9 for sales area nonprofits more than $766,000. The Tyson Fund was established in the 1930s and has distributed more than $27.6 million to the Versailles community over the years. Only 501c3 nonprofits in Versailles are eligible for the grants. This was the 96th year for the distribution, which takes place each year on September 14th. Local Congresswoman Erin Houchin and other lawmakers have introduced the bipartisan 16 and Up Social Media Act. The bill creates a national age standard barring platforms that rely on targeted algorithms and infinite scrolling from hosting users under 16. Lawmakers say the goal is to stop corporate exploitation of children and return control to parents. I'm Tom Snape with news on 103.9 WRBI. 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
1: I'm WRBI meteorologist Paul Trombley with Southeastern Indiana's most reliable forecast. Daytime highs approaching 92 this afternoon. Under sunny skies, southwest winds 5 to 10 miles per hour. Partly cloudy skies tonight, slight chance for showers, lows level off around 70. Partly cloudy tomorrow, slight chance for storms, 91. Temperatures above average Thursday and Friday with highs for the mid-80s to the low 90s. Thunderstorms possible both days. Currently, it's 85 degrees.
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3: I'm WRBI meteorologist Paul Trombley with southeastern Indiana's most reliable forecast. Ample sunshine expected this afternoon with daytime highs approaching 92. Winds out of the southwest, 5 to 10 miles per hour. Slight chance of rain showers tonight. Lows dip down to about 70, partly cloudy skies. Right now, 85.
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0: 103.9 WRBI Jordan Davis, Turn This Truck Around. It's Katie Kinker, and it's the return of the Biggest Bloomer. 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
2: ABC News, I'm Wayne Cabot. Donald Trump's name cannot appear on the facade of the Kennedy Center. A federal judge blocking the tribute to Trump less than an hour before the board of the center was supposed to meet about that. Judge Christopher Cooper saying it needs Congress's blessing. Update from Los Angeles, the DA Nathan Hochman on their case against Nick Reiner in the murders of his parents, Rob and Michelle.
3: The district attorney's office will not be seeking the death penalty in this case. That means that the maximum sentence that Mr. Reiner will be looking at is life without the possibility of parole.
2: President Trump today tearing into the justices he appointed who voted against his executive order, limiting vote by mail so close to the election. He calls it a big loss for America. Another all-time high for diesel, says AAA. $6.27 today. Global oil just hit $109 a barrel. Families using oil to heat their homes could see a more than 30% increase in their bills this fall. This is ABC News.
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0: Country 103.9, WRBI, Ella Langley and Morgan Wallen, I Can't Love You Anymore. It's Katie Kinker, so happy to be with you on this Tuesday afternoon. And today is National Double Cheeseburger Day, so I'm going to tell you a joke about cheeseburgers for the joke of the day, and here it is. What do you call a burger who takes advantage of others? A Whoppertunist. I thought that one was pretty good. Stay tuned, Zach John King is coming your way just after a look at the weather on Country 103.9 WRBI.
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1: I'm WRBI meteorologist Paul Frombly with Southeastern Indiana's most reliable forecast. Lots of sunshine this afternoon with daytime highs approaching 92. Southwesterly winds 5 to 10 miles per hour. Mainly clear skies again tonight. Slight chance of rain showers. Lows dip down to about 70. Right now, it's 87 degrees.
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1: ABC News, I'm Wayne Cabot. Donald Trump's name cannot appear on the facade of the Kennedy Center, a federal judge blocking the tribute to Trump less than an hour before the board of the center was supposed to meet about that. Judge Christopher Cooper saying it needs Congress's blessing. Update from Los Angeles, the DA, Nathan Hochman, on their case against Nick Reiner in the murders of his parents, Rob and Michelle.
2: The district attorney's office will not be seeking the death penalty in this case. That means that the maximum sentence that Mr. Reiner will be looking at is life without the possibility of parole.
1: President Trump today tearing into the justices he appointed who voted against his executive order, limiting vote by mail so close to the election. He calls it a big loss for America. Another all-time high for diesel, says AAA. $6.27 today. Global oil just hit $109 a barrel. Families using oil to heat their homes could see a more than 30% increase in their bills this fall. This is ABC News. AI executives are expected to convene at the White House sometime in the next week. Not about government controls, insists Speaker Mike Johnson, saying the companies should self-regulate. Donald Trump Jr. says it's true what ProPublica published, that a Russian money man named Umar Kremlev, a Putin associate, gifted his wedding bash in the Bahamas, a party so big it took up two islands. ABC's Jonathan Carl.
3: In a statement put out by the White House, President Trump said he has no idea who Umar Kremlev is, but he added it was an after party given in their honor, not a big deal. First Lady Melania Trump, however, put out a statement saying Mrs. Trump played no role whatsoever in organizing

0: organizing the wedding event and was not privy to any aspect of its financial planning.
1: The Senate set to vote today on crypto regulations. Democrats say don't go far enough to prevent the president and his family from enriching themselves while they are in office. I'm Wayne Cabot, ABC News.
2: Man, I love this place. I've been surfing here since I was a kid. Now, seeing my grandson out on the water, it means everything to me. Watching him and taking in the blue waves, the sea breeze, the blurry horizon.
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5: I'm Tom Snape in the WRBI newsroom. Gregory Lucas will spend 10 years in prison following an attempted robbery in St. Leon last year. The 20-year-old Lucas was initially charged with attempted armed robbery, three counts of battery on a public safety official, and resisting law enforcement. Under a plea deal negotiated earlier this month, Lucas, who is from Cincinnati, was convicted of attempted armed robbery. Investigators say he messaged a person selling a van on Facebook Marketplace and offered to buy the vehicle with $4,500, cocaine, and marijuana. Plainclothes Indiana State Police troopers who were tipped off to the proposed transaction were at the Amoco station in St. Leon last September 17th, waiting for Lucas to arrive. He showed up wearing a ski mask, a jacket, and long pants despite temperatures in the 90s. When they tried to arrest him, Lucas resisted and attempted to gouge a trooper's eye while biting him. As part of the plea deal, the remaining counts were dismissed by Dearborn Superior Court to Judge Sally McLaughlin. Batesville City Council gave the thumbs up to a five-year tax abatement for MedMiser last night.
6: The Economic Development Council would like to request a 50% tax abatement for equipment and personal property for MedMiser on equipment being purchased this year. They've had a tremendous growth opportunity that is expanding the company drastically this year, and the city would like to support them in that endeavor.
5: Kevin Campbell with the Batesville Economic Development Commission spoke on behalf of the medical equipment manufacturer. He says they're looking to hire a total of 73 new employees.
6: They've already hired some of those people, and we've kind of been after this abatement for the better part of about 5 months. There's been some changes in the contract with their customer to acquire the beds, so we'd like to kind of that look back of, hey, look, all this hiring was up to this point, not what's going to be hired from today till the end of the year.
5: Campbell says they're also expecting a $5 million plus investment in equipment at the facility on Commerce Drive. The Franklin County School Board is looking for someone to fill the vacancy in District 3 after Katie Holman's recent departure. Interested candidates are asked to turn in a letter of interest to the school board president no later than September 25th. Interested candidates must live in District 3 and be a registered voter. Federal legislation introduced by area Congresswoman Erin Halchin and others could soon force tech giants to delete data for millions of young users. The bipartisan 16 and Up Social Media Act bans kids under 16 from platforms using features such as autoplay and targeted recommendation feeds. The bill also requires social media networks to erase a minor's data once an account is closed and establishes a mandatory 5-day appeal process for any account terminations. Tyson Fund trustees celebrated the 170th birthday of Uncle Jim Tyson Monday night by awarding 9 Versailles area nonprofits more than $766,000. The fund was established in the 1930s and since then has distributed more than $27.6 million to the Versailles community. Only 501c3 nonprofits in Versailles are eligible for the grants. This was the 96th year for the distribution, which takes place on Jim Tyson's birth date every September 14th. I'm Tom Snape with news on 103.9 WRBI. 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

0: Most reliable forecast. Mainly clear this afternoon with daytime highs approaching 92. Winds out of the southwest, 5 to 10 miles per hour. Mainly clear tonight, slight chance for showers, 70. A mix of clouds and sun tomorrow, slight chance for storms, high of 91. Low 90s Thursday with a slight chance of thunderstorms. Turning cooler Friday with highs in the mid 80s, storms continue. Right now, it's 87 degrees.
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0: Walker Hayes with AA. It's Katie Kinker, so happy to be with you on this Tuesday. And coming up tomorrow morning on the Daily Pod, Tom Snape will have a conversation with Batesville Mayor John Yerging. That'll be on WRBI tomorrow morning just after 9:30 on the Daily Pod. Stay tuned, John Morgan is coming your way just after a look at the weather on Country 103.9 WRBI.
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3: I'm WRBI meteorologist Paul Probley with southeastern Indiana's most reliable forecast. Lots of sunshine this afternoon with daytime highs approaching 92. Southwesterly winds 5 to 10 miles per hour. Mainly clear skies again tonight. Slight chance of rain showers. Lows dip down to about 70. Right now, it's 87 degrees.
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there's been a mess in the morning when you open your eyes. The way an hour goes by when you say that you'll be ready in 5.

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2: ABC News, I'm Wayne Cabot. Two more measles deaths now confirmed by Pennsylvania health officials. One was previously reported to be a 40-year-old woman. Two others were children. All were unvaccinated. Last time the U.S. had four measles deaths was 1992. ABC's Karen Travers is in Washington, where today a judge stopped the Kennedy Center from putting Donald Trump's name on the facade.
3: The order says, quote, simply put, defendants cannot install memorials for President Trump or anyone or anything else at the Kennedy Center without Congress's blessing.
2: And now there's word the Kennedy Center's board, which was appointed by President Trump, has voted to close down entirely. Trump's offer of $5,000 to Americans if Republicans keep Congress gets a thumbs down today in a Reuters Ipsos poll. 63% disapprove. The president blasting the U.S. Supreme Court for stopping him from limiting mail-in voting before the election. FBI Director Kash Patel says he's going to send agents to election sites, calling them crisis coordinators. This is ABC News.
4: Nearly 175 years in the making, the Sherman Beer House is back. 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

0: 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The story continues.
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Jason Aldean, Don't Tell on Me. 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
6: I'm WRBI meteorologist Paul Frobley with southeastern Indiana's most reliable forecast. Lots of sunshine this afternoon with daytime highs approaching 92. Southwesterly winds 5 to 10 miles per hour. Mainly clear skies again tonight. Slight chance of rain showers. Lows dip down to about 70. Right now, 89.
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1: ABC News, I'm Wayne Cabot. Two more measles deaths now confirmed by Pennsylvania health officials. One was previously reported to be a 40-year-old woman. Two others were children. All were unvaccinated. Last time the U.S. had four measles deaths was 1992. ABC's Karen Travers is in Washington, where today a judge stopped the Kennedy Center from putting Donald Trump's name on the facade.
2: The order says, quote, simply put, defendants cannot install memorials for President Trump or anyone or anything else at the Kennedy Center without Congress's blessing.
1: And now there's word the Kennedy Center's board, which was appointed by President Trump, has voted to close down entirely. Trump's offer of $5,000 to Americans if Republicans keep Congress gets a thumbs down today in a Reuters Ipsos poll. 63% disapprove. The president blasting the U.S. Supreme Court for stopping him from limiting mail-in voting before the election. FBI Director Kash Patel says he's going to send agents to election sites, calling them crisis coordinators. This is ABC News. Federal authorities are revealing more about a Pennsylvania man arrested the day after 9/11 this year for swearing allegiance to ISIS and planning an attack, allegedly. Here's ABC News Chief Justice Correspondent Pierre Thomas.
3: Justice Department prosecutors claim in a court document obtained by ABC News that Jonathan Kramer had previously been in juvenile detention after allegedly plotting a mass casualty attack. The FBI received a disturbing tip. Kramer had allegedly been receiving suspicious packages, and the FBI learned that Kramer

0: was promoting ISIS ideology. On Saturday, Kramer, who is now 21, was observed going to a sporting goods store and meeting an individual in a parking lot and allegedly obtaining a long black duffel bag. The FBI, who was watching Kramer, then confronted him at the hotel, executed search warrants, allegedly discovered the firearm, ammunition, and made the arrest.
1: Widespread rail shutdowns today in the Netherlands. Somebody put pipes and cables on the tracks. Ed Sheeran says it wasn't his decision to drop Macklemore from his tour after speaking up for Palestinians. I'm Wayne Cabot, ABC News.
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8: I'm Tom Snape in the WRBI newsroom. Batesville City Council gave the green light to a five-year tax abatement for Menmeiser last night.
9: The Economic Development Council would like to request a 50% tax abatement for equipment and personal property for Medmeiser on equipment being purchased this year. They've had a tremendous growth opportunity that is expanding the company drastically this year, and the city would like to support them in that endeavor.
8: Kevin Campbell with the Batesville Economic Development Commission spoke on behalf of the medical equipment manufacturer. He says they're looking to hire a total of 73 new employees.
9: They've already hired some of those people, and we've kind of been after this abatement for the better part of about 5 months. There's been some changes in the contract with their customer to acquire the beds. So we'd like to kind of that look back of, hey, look, all this hiring was up to this point, not what's going to be hired from today till the end of the year.
8: The vote was 5-0 in favor. A judge in Dearborn County sentenced Gregory Lucas to 10 years behind bars following an attempted robbery in St. Leon last September. The 20-year-old Lucas was initially charged with attempted armed robbery, three counts of battery on a public safety official, and resisting law enforcement. Under a plea agreement, Lucas, who is from Cincinnati, was convicted of attempted armed robbery, and the remaining counts were dismissed. The incident took place at the Amoco station in St. Leon last September 17th, where a vehicle purchase had been set up through Facebook Marketplace. Investigators say Lucas arrived at the meetup wearing a ski mask, jacket, and long pants, despite temperatures being in the 90s. He was also found with a handgun and a pocket knife in his possession. When he was approached by state police, Lucas tried to flee and a scuffle broke out and he injured a trooper. Lucas entered a negotiated guilty plea earlier this month in Dearborn Superior Court 2. The Franklin County School Board is looking for someone to fill the vacancy in District 3 after Katie Holman's recent departure. Interested candidates are asked to turn in a letter of interest to the school board president no later than next Friday. To be eligible to serve, you must live in District 3 and be a registered voter. Tyson Fund trustees marked Uncle Jim Tyson's 170th birthday Monday night by awarding 9 for sales area nonprofits more than $766,000. The Tyson Fund was established in the 1930s and has distributed more than $27.6 million to the Versailles community over the years. Only 501c3 nonprofits in Versailles are eligible for the grants. This was the 96th year for the distribution, which takes place each year on September 14th. Local Congresswoman Erin Houchin and other lawmakers have introduced the bipartisan 16 and Up Social Media Act. The bill creates a national age standard barring platforms that rely on targeted algorithms and infinite scrolling from hosting users under 16. Lawmakers say the goal is to stop corporate exploitation of children and return control to parents. I'm Tom Snape with News on 103.9 WRBI. 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
1: With a check of WRBI Sports, I'm Tom Snape. Congratulations to Milan's Kaylee McIntosh and Mason Bascom from South Ripley, who earned top honors in their respective sports in the latest ORVC report. McIntosh is the Volleyball Player of the Week after she recorded 14 kills, 50 digs, 83 assists, 95% serving, and 22 aces in four matches for the Indians. The Raiders' Bascom is the Boys' Cross Country Runner of the Week after he posted a time of 18:25 at the Jacksonville Invitational. We have a link to the complete ORVC report for September 7th through 12th on the local sports page of WRBIRadio.com. Reds and Los Angeles Dodgers meet in Game 2 of their series tonight in downtown Cincinnati. L.A. won last night's series opener 4-1. Rhett Lauder makes the start tonight for the Reds. 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Catcher Jose Trevino is the Reds' nominee for the Roberto Clemente Award. The MLB award is given annually to a player who best represents the game of baseball through extraordinary character, community involvement, philanthropy, and positive contributions both on and off the field. The winner will be announced during the World Series next month. Tom Snape, WRBI Sports.
2: Soybeans and corn were higher, cattle and hogs were lower. Hello, I'm Megan Grebner with your commodity market update on brownfields. You better build bigger bins. It's just a suggestion, but regardless, be ready to maximize your per acre profits with MX Series corn by Stein. Stein has yield. Soybeans were higher on commercial and technical buying. The USDA's good to excellent rating held, and harvest is starting to get underway nationally. CONAB confirmed record soybean production for Brazil at 188 million tons. November beans were up 14.5 at 13.18 and 3 quarters. January beans were up 15 at 13.35 and a quarter. Corn was higher on fund and technical buying. The U.S. corn harvest is ahead of average, and the national crop rating improved by 1%. CONAB's combined corn crop guess was up slightly from last month at 144 million tons. December corn was up 2.5 at 535 and 3 quarters. March corn was up 2.25 at 550 and a quarter. The wheat complex was higher on short covering and technical buying. Winter wheat planting is a little behind average, while the spring wheat harvest should wrap up soon. Exports out of the Black Sea region continue to be heavily restricted. In Chicago, December wheat was up 6.5 at 728.5. March wheat was up 5.25 at 744.5. In Kansas City, December wheat was up 3.75 at 796.25. And in Minneapolis, December wheat was up 11 at 747.25. Live and feeder cattle were lower on profit taking ahead of direct business and Friday's on feed numbers. Box beef was mixed at midday. October lives down 155 at 220.70. December lives down 180 at 223.35. October feeders were down $4 at 333.85. Hogs were pressured by technical selling. October lean hogs down 52 at 79.07. December lean hogs down $1.60 at 69.65. I'm Megan Grebner for Brownfield.
3: I'm WRBI meteorologist Paul Frobley with Southeastern Indiana's most reliable forecast. Mainly clear skies tonight with a slight chance of rain showers. Lows level off around 70, south winds around 5 miles per hour. Slight chance for storms tomorrow, high of 91. 69 tomorrow night, partly cloudy skies. Temperatures above average Thursday and Friday with highs from the mid-80s to the low 90s. Thunderstorms possible both days. Right now, it's 89 degrees.
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0: Country 103.9 WRBI, Rascal Flatts, Life is a Highway. Happy Tuesday and a good afternoon to you. Rob LeFerry with you until 6 o'clock and then another night of Reds baseball from Great American Ballpark. We'll talk more about that later on today. But for now, still navigating some temperatures that are up there, so to say. So that means we need to look at the forecast coming up and then we get country music after. Lauren Elena teams up with Chase Matthew on Country 103.9 WRBI.
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15: I'm WRBI meteorologist Paul Trombley with Southeastern Indiana's most reliable forecast. Slight chance for showers tonight, otherwise mainly clear skies. Lows dip down to about 70, winds out of the south, around 5 miles per hour. Slight chance of thunderstorms tomorrow. High temperatures reach up to 91, sunshine mixed with clouds at times. Right now, 91.
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0: Dylan Marlowe, Dylan Scott, they are the boys back home on Country 103.9 WRBI. 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As Tom Snape was in this morning with Batesville Community Education Foundation Director Ann Wilson, plus Batesville Intermediate School Counselor Sarah Stone King. 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Coming up, it's national news. 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
2: ABC News, I'm Wayne Cabot. The Kennedy Center is closing for good, sources tell ABC News. After the board was told by a federal judge today that it cannot add Donald Trump's name to the facade or anywhere else. Trump is described as being frustrated by the Supreme Court for rejecting his push to restrict mail-in ballots for this election. Attorney General Todd Blanche saying that he was asked about this, hosting today's White House press briefing. Here's his answer.
3: He is very frustrated. And I wasn't at the interviews that he participated in during the last administration when he selected these folks to be on the Supreme Court. He has every right. And indeed, he should.
2: FBI Director Kash Patel saying agents are going to polling places in November to act as crisis coordinators. New federal crypto regulations backed by the industry are rejected on Capitol Hill by Democrats who say they don't go far enough in stopping the president and his family from cashing in. This is ABC News.
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0: Country 103.9 WRBI, Graylin James and Water at a Wedding. Rob LaFerry getting ready for the 4 o'clock hour. Did not get to mention this last week, but it looks like Florida Georgia Line is teasing a headline gig at the 2027 Stagecoach Music Festival in California. There's no official announcement yet, but on social media, there has been a clip of a truck with the quote, "Are we really doing this again?" FGL first played the festival back in 2013. They headlined it in 2018. So 9 years later, could Florida Georgia Line be back together at Stagecoach? Coming up, together a Shaboozy and Jelly Roll. It's After Weather on Country 103.9 WRBI.
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1: I'm WRBI meteorologist Paul Trombley with Southeastern Indiana's most reliable forecast. Slight chance for showers tonight, otherwise mainly clear skies. Lows dip down to about 70, winds out of the south, around 5 miles per hour. Slight chance of thunderstorms tomorrow. High temperatures reach up to 91, sunshine mixed with clouds at times. Right now, 91.
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1: ABC News, I'm Wayne Cabot. The Kennedy Center is closing for good, sources tell ABC News. After the board was told by a federal judge today that it cannot add Donald Trump's name to the facade or anywhere else. Trump is described as being frustrated by the Supreme Court for rejecting his push to restrict mail-in ballots for this election. Attorney General Todd Blanche saying that he was asked about this, hosting today's White House press briefing. Here's his answer.
2: He is very frustrated. And I wasn't at the interviews that he participated in during the last administration when he selected these folks to be on the Supreme Court. He has every right. And indeed, he should.
1: FBI Director Kash Patel saying agents are going to polling places in November to act as crisis coordinators. New federal crypto regulations backed by the industry are rejected on Capitol Hill by Democrats who say they don't go far enough in stopping the president and his family from cashing in. This is ABC News. Diesel hit $6.28 today, says AAA, highest ever. ABC's Hannah Bata.
3: President Trump has tried to temper Americans' concerns, blaming the rising cost of diesel on the Russia-Ukraine war, not Iran. Trump announcing yesterday that Ukraine and Russia have agreed to stop attacks on energy and fuel supplies, but Ukraine's President Zelensky says that's only a proposal.
1: Oman says its foreign minister spoke with Secretary of State Rubio, who called asking for help in reining in the attacks by the Iran-backed Houthis, who've been choking off the oil supply. Canada's Prime Minister Mark Carney says he intends to emerge from the trade war with the U.S. a more resilient nation, waiting for the right conditions and not rush into any deal. The L.A. D.A. Nathan Hochman announcing his team will not seek the death penalty against Nick Reiner, facing murder charges.

0: In the deaths of his parents, Rob and Michelle Reiner, he says the family's wishes were taken into account. They opposed capital punishment. I'm Wayne Cabot, ABC News.
1: Man, I love this place. I've been surfing here since I was a kid. Now, seeing my grandson out on the water, it means everything to me. Watching him and taking in the blue waves, the sea breeze, the blurry horizon.
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4: I'm Tom Snape in the WRBI newsroom. Gregory Lucas will spend 10 years in prison following an attempted robbery in St. Leon last year. The 20-year-old Lucas was initially charged with attempted armed robbery, three counts of battery on a public safety official, and resisting law enforcement. Under a plea deal negotiated earlier this month, Lucas, who is from Cincinnati, was convicted of attempted armed robbery. Investigators say he messaged a person selling a van on Facebook Marketplace and offered to buy the vehicle with $4,500, cocaine, and marijuana. Plainclothes Indiana State Police troopers who were tipped off to the proposed transaction were at the Amoco station in St. Leon last September 17th, waiting for Lucas to arrive. He showed up wearing a ski mask, a jacket, and long pants despite temperatures in the 90s. When they tried to arrest him, Lucas resisted and attempted to gouge a trooper's eye while biting him. As part of the plea deal, the remaining counts were dismissed by Dearborn Superior Court to Judge Sally McLaughlin. Batesville City Council gave the thumbs up to a 5-year tax abatement for MedMiser last night.
5: The Economic Development Council would like to request a 50% tax abatement for equipment and personal property for MedMiser on equipment being purchased this year. They've had a tremendous growth opportunity that is expanding the company drastically this year, and the city would like to support them in that endeavor.
4: Kevin Campbell with the Batesville Economic Development Commission spoke on behalf of the medical equipment manufacturer. He says they're looking to hire a total of 73 new employees.
5: They've already hired some of those people, and we've kind of been after this abatement for the better part of about 5 months. There's been some changes in the contract with their customer to acquire the beds, so we'd like to kind of that look back of, hey, look, all this hiring was up to this point, not what's going to be hired from today till the end of the year.
4: Campbell says they're also expecting a $5 million plus investment in equipment at the facility on Commerce Drive. The Franklin County School Board is looking for someone to fill the vacancy in District 3 after Katie Holman's recent departure. Interested candidates are asked to turn in a letter of interest to the school board president no later than September 25th. Interested candidates must live in District 3 and be a registered voter. Federal legislation introduced by area Congresswoman Erin Houchin and others could soon force tech giants to delete data for millions of young users. The bipartisan 16 and Up Social Media Act bans kids under 16 from platforms using features such as autoplay and targeted recommendation feeds. The bill also requires social media networks to erase a minor's data once an account is closed and establishes a mandatory 5-day appeal process for any account terminations. Tyson Fund trustees celebrated the 170th birthday of Uncle Jim Tyson Monday night by awarding 9 Versailles area nonprofits more than $766,000. The fund was established in the 1930s and since then has distributed more than $27.6 million to the Versailles community. Only 501c3 nonprofits in Versailles are eligible for the grants. This was the 96th year for the distribution, which takes place on Jim Tyson's birth date every September 14th. I'm Tom Snape with news on 103.9 WRBI. 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
1: 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Congratulations to Milan's Kaylee McIntosh and Mason Bascom from South Ripley, who earned top honors in their respective sports in the latest ORVC report. McIntosh is the Volleyball Player of the Week after she recorded 14 kills, 50 digs, 83 assists, 95% serving, and 22 aces in four matches for the Indians. The Raiders' Bascom is the Boys' Cross Country Runner of the Week after he posted a time of 18:25 at the Jacksonville Invitational. We have a link to the complete ORVC report for September 7th through 12th on the local sports page of WRBIRadio.com. Reds and Los Angeles Dodgers meet in Game 2 of their series tonight in downtown Cincinnati. L.A. won last night's series opener 4-1. Rhett Lauder makes the start tonight for the Reds. Coverage begins at 6:10 on 103.9 FM. Catcher Jose Trevino is the Reds' nominee for the Roberto Clemente Award. The MLB award is given annually to a player who best represents the game of baseball through extraordinary character, community involvement, philanthropy, and positive contributions both on and off the field. The winner will be announced during the World Series next month. Tom Snape, WRBI Sports.
2: A slow start for grains and oil seeds, but beans pave the way higher. This is Hoosier Ag Today's Tuesday closing farm market report. The demand story for beans and overall a solid bean complex pushed the market higher. Wheat then followed, and corn trimmed losses to work above even by the end of trade. Also, $5 higher crude oil today. December corn ends up 2.5 cents, 535 3/4. March 550 1/4, a gain of 2 1/4. Novi beans 13.18 3/4, up 14.5. January 13.35 1/4, a gain of 15 cents. December wheat 728 1/2, settling up 6.5 cents. Meats though lower. October live cattle 220.70, down 155. October lean hogs 79.07, down 52. I'm Ian DeEubank, Hoosier Ag Today, serving Indiana farmers for 20 years.
3: I'm WRBI meteorologist Paul Trombley with Southeastern Indiana's most reliable forecast. Slight chance for showers tonight, otherwise mainly clear skies. Lows dip down to about 70, winds out of the south, around 5 miles per hour. Slight chance of thunderstorms tomorrow. High temperatures reach up to 91, sunshine mixed with clouds at times. Right now, 91.
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0: Country 103.9 WRBI. Luke Combs, sleepless in a hotel room. Rob LeFerry again wishing you a good afternoon on a Tuesday. Of course, you knew Luke Combs was going to be a nominee in several categories coming up at the CMA Awards in November. Last week, we talked about Entertainer of the Year, but he is also up for Album of the Year for The Way I Am, and is up for Male Vocalist of the Year alongside Cody Johnson, Chris Stapleton, Zach Topp, and Steven Wilson Jr. Can Luke come out on top this year? We'll find out at the CMAs on November 18th. Speaking of Zach Topp, he is coming up, and that'll be after weather on Country 103.9 WRBI.
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3: I'm WRBI meteorologist Paul Trombley with Southeastern Indiana's most reliable forecast. Slight chance for showers tonight, otherwise mainly clear skies. Lows dip down to about 70, winds out of the south around 5 miles per hour. Slight chance of thunderstorms tomorrow. High temperatures reach up to 91, sunshine mixed with clouds at times. Right now, 91.
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0: Blake Shelton, the boys round here. 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I'm Rob LaFerry. Round here in the WRBI studio in downtown Batesville. Again, we have Reds baseball coming your way tonight, so be tuned in for that on the FM dial. Game 2 of 4 at home against the Los Angeles Dodgers. 6:10 airtime tonight on the Reds Radio Network. 6:10 tomorrow night. And then on Thursday, the finale is a day game. Airtime is following the noon news block, and then we pick up with the Reds later this week, and officially as of right now on Saturday when they play host to the Chicago Cubs. But tonight it's Reds and Dodgers, 6:10 airtime on Country 103.9 WRBI.
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2: ABC News, I'm Wayne Cabot. Crude awakening. Oil heat customers will expect to pay well over $2 a gallon over last year, says a longtime analyst to ABC News. Diesel futures hit a record today, and diesel at the pump, also the highest ever, averaging $6.28, says AAA. And now ABC News can confirm that crude loadings have stopped at Saudi Arabia's crucial Red Sea port. The Congressional Budget Office says the Iran war has cost the U.S. $38 billion at least and will push inflation.

0: higher. It says weapon stocks could take most of a decade to rebuild. President Trump says the talk about what AI agents are doing and might yet do, it's a hoax. Speaker Mike Johnson going further, saying the hand-wringing is meant to sway voters.
1: AI is serious. We do need to make sure that it's done safely, but let's apply common sense.
0: Rob Reiner's son will not face the death penalty for his parents' murders, the LADA saying it's the family's wishes. This is ABC News.
2: 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I couldn't begin to tell you everything I learned. 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

0: Country 103.9 WRBI, Lainey Wilson and John Mayer with Phone Keys Wallet. Rob LeFerre getting ready for evening time in southeastern Indiana tonight. Plus, going to be my final hour with you on this Tuesday. Lainey Wilson has been announced as an opening act coming up in May of 2027. And this will be for pop star Harry Styles. So you get Lainey to open in Harry Styles after on May 7th and May 8th. This is at Rogers Stadium in Toronto. So a Canada trip for Lainey. Again, opening up for Harry Styles. Coming up before evening time, final check of afternoon weather, and then we get to Buy Dirt with Jordan Davis and Luke Bryan on Country 103.9 WRBI.
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3: I'm WRBI meteorologist Paul Frombly with southeastern Indiana's most reliable forecast. Slight chance for showers tonight, otherwise mainly clear skies. Lows dip down to about 70, winds out of the south around 5 miles per hour. Slight chance of thunderstorms tomorrow. High temperatures reach up to 91, sunshine mixed with clouds at times. Right now, 91.
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1: ABC News, I'm Wayne Cabot. Crude awakening. Oil heat customers will expect to pay well over $2 a gallon over last year, says a longtime analyst to ABC News. Diesel futures hit a record today, and diesel at the pump, also the highest ever, averaging $6.28, says AAA. And now ABC News can confirm that crude loadings have stopped at Saudi Arabia's crucial Red Sea port. The Congressional Budget Office says the Iran war has cost the U.S. $38 billion at least and will push inflation higher. It says weapon stocks could take most of a decade to rebuild. President Trump says the talk about what AI agents are doing and might yet do, it's a hoax. Speaker Mike Johnson going further, saying the hand-wringing is meant to sway voters.
2: AI is serious. We do need to make sure that it's done safely, but let's apply common sense.
1: Rob Reiner's son will not face the death penalty for his parents' murders, the LADA saying it's the family's wishes. This is ABC News. Crypto legislation supported by the industry died in the Senate today when Democrats blocked it. Massachusetts Senator Elizabeth Warren holding out for stricter enforcement and also legislation to prohibit the president from having a bank charter. World Liberty Financial, a crypto firm owned by Trump and his sons, was recently given a bank charter. FBI Director Kash Patel wouldn't tell the Senate Judiciary Committee if agents are looking into the Russian oligarch and friend of Putin's who financed a Bahamas wedding bash for the president's son, Donald Jr.
3: And so what the men and women of the FBI will do, as we do in every case, is we will look at whatever information comes our way and analyze it.
1: Now it's the opening act of Ed Sheeran's tour, pulling out singer-songwriter Aaron Rowe, quitting in solidarity with Macklemore, who got bounced after speaking up for Palestinians. Ed Sheeran says it wasn't his decision, it was the promoter's, and that he chooses not to discuss politics. I'm Wayne Cabot, ABC News.
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3: I'm Tom Snape in the WRBI newsroom. Batesville City Council gave the green light to a five-year tax abatement for Menmeiser last night.
4: The Economic Development Council would like to request a 50% tax abatement for equipment and personal property for Menmeiser on equipment being purchased this year. They've had a tremendous growth opportunity that is expanding the company drastically this year, and the city would like to support them in that endeavor.
3: Kevin Campbell with the Batesville Economic Development Commission spoke on behalf of the medical equipment manufacturer. He says they're looking to hire a total of 73 new employees.
4: They've already hired some of those people, and we've kind of been after this abatement for the better part of about 5 months. There's been some changes in the contract with their customer to acquire the beds. So we'd like to kind of that look back of, hey, look, all this hiring was up to this point, not what's going to be hired from today till the end of the year.
3: The vote was 5-0 in favor. A judge in Dearborn County sentenced Gregory Lucas to 10 years behind bars following an attempted robbery in St. Leon last September. The 20-year-old Lucas was initially charged with attempted armed robbery, 3 counts of battery on a public safety official, and resisting law enforcement. Under a plea agreement, Lucas, who is from Cincinnati, was convicted of attempted armed robbery, and the remaining counts were dismissed. The incident took place at the Amoco station in St. Leon last September 17th, where a vehicle purchase had been set up through Facebook Marketplace. Investigators say Lucas arrived at the meetup wearing a ski mask, jacket, and long pants, despite temperatures being in the 90s. He was also found with a handgun and a pocket knife in his possession. When he was approached by state police, Lucas tried to flee and a scuffle broke out and he injured a trooper. Lucas entered a negotiated guilty plea earlier this month in Dearborn Superior Court 2. The Franklin County School Board is looking for someone to fill the vacancy in District 3 after Katie Holman's recent departure. Interested candidates are asked to turn in a letter of interest to the school board president no later than next Friday. To be eligible to serve, you must live in District 3 and be a registered voter. Tyson Fund trustees marked Uncle Jim Tyson's 170th birthday Monday night by awarding 9 for sales area nonprofits more than $766,000. The Tyson Fund was established in the 1930s and has distributed more than $27.6 million to the Versailles community over the years. Only 501c3 nonprofits in Versailles are eligible for the grants. This was the 96th year for the distribution, which takes place each year on September 14th. Local Congresswoman Erin Houchin and other lawmakers have introduced the bipartisan 16 and Up Social Media Act. The bill creates a national age standard barring platforms that rely on targeted algorithms and infinite scrolling from hosting users under 16. Lawmakers say the goal is to stop corporate exploitation of children and return control to parents. I'm Tom Snape with News on 103.9 WRBI. 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
3: With a check of WRBI Sports, I'm Tom Snape. Congratulations to Milan's Kaylee McIntosh and Mason Bascom from South Ripley, who earned top honors in their respective sports in the latest ORVC report. McIntosh is the Volleyball Player of the Week after she recorded 14 kills, 50 digs, 83 assists, 95% serving, and 22 aces in 4 matches for the Indians. The Raiders' Bascom is the Boys Cross Country Runner of the Week after he posted a time of 18:25 at the Jacksonville Invitational. We have a link to the complete ORVC report for September 7th through 12th on the local sports page of WRBIRadio.com. Reds and Los Angeles Dodgers meet in Game 2 of their series tonight in downtown Cincinnati. L.A. won last night's series opener 4-1. Brett Lauder makes the start tonight for the Reds. Coverage begins at 6:10 on 103.9.

0: FM. Catcher Jose Trevino is the Reds nominee for the Roberto Clemente Award. The MLB award is given annually to a player who best represents the game of baseball through extraordinary character, community involvement, philanthropy, and positive contributions both on and off the field. The winner will be announced during the World Series next month. Tom Snape, WRBI Sports.
1: From ABC News, Wall Street Now. Major market indexes fell in Tuesday trading as oil prices rose and bond markets reached a three-year high, sharpening inflation fears and raising expectations that the Federal Reserve will raise interest rates when the board meets this week. The Dow was down 329 points at the close. The S&P 500 lost 34 points, and the NASDAQ fell 205. Shares of Chipotle, Mexican Grill, and Dollar Tree were down over concerns consumers will cut back on spending. Dave & Buster's Entertainment fell almost 20% after the company reported weaker-than-expected results for the latest quarter. AI stocks held steady, even as calls grow for an industry development slowdown. NVIDIA was up slightly to recover from a Monday slide. Advanced Micro Devices climbing more than 2%. Canada's Prime Minister Mark Carney told global investors in Ottawa Canada's looking for private investment to operate Canada's four largest airports while keeping them under public ownership. I'm Wayne Cabot, ABC News.
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0: Funeral mass for 92-year-old Dolores Simon of Osgood will be held Thursday at 10 a.m. at St. John Catholic Church in Osgood. Rosary services will begin at 4:30 Wednesday, followed by visitation from 5 to 8 p.m. at Stratton Carstetter Funeral Home in Versailles. She is survived by 4 sons, 3 daughters, 18 grandchildren, 33 great-grandchildren, and 2 great-great-grandchildren. Burial will be in the church cemetery. Memorial contributions may be made to St. John Cemetery, Southeastern Indiana Right to Life, or the St. John Building Fund. Those were funeral arrangements for Dolores Simon. Funeral services for 79-year-old Gary E. Sonny McCartney of Greensburg will be held Thursday at 11 a.m. at Porter Oliger Pearson Funeral Home in Greensburg. Visitation will be Thursday from 9 a.m. until time of service. He is survived by his wife, Carolyn, 3 sons, 1 stepson, 7 grandchildren, 4 step-grandchildren, several great-grandchildren, and 5 great-great-grandchildren. Burial will be in Star Cemetery in Decatur County. Memorial contributions may be made to the Hands of Hope Food Pantry. Those were funeral arrangements for Sonny McCartney. A celebration of life for 90-year-old Charles W. Rabel Jr. of West Harrison will be held Thursday at 7 p.m. at Phillips and Myers Funeral Home in Brookville. Visitation will be Thursday from 4 p.m. until time of service. He is survived by 4 children, 9 grandchildren, 16 great-grandchildren with 1 on the way, 1 sister, and numerous nieces and nephews. Those were funeral arrangements for Charlie Rabel.
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3: I'm WRBI meteorologist Paul Trombley with Southeastern Indiana's most reliable forecast. Slight chance for showers tonight, otherwise mainly clear skies. Lows dip down to about 70, winds out of the south, around 5 miles per hour. Slight chance of thunderstorms tomorrow. High temperatures reach up to 91, sunshine mixed with clouds at times. Currently 92.
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0: Country 103.9 WRBI, Brett Eldridge and the Beat of the Music. Rob LaFerry officially wishing you a good evening on this Tuesday night. We've still got Reds regular season baseball, so there is still time to find Rosie Red on WRBIRadio.com. When you find Rosie on one of the website's pages, click on her. You've got a chance to win some Cincinnati Reds swag this week, plus be entered into our monthly drawing. Our September monthly winner will get a family four-pack of passes to Kentucky Kingdom. So go find Rosie Red tonight. You can do that during, before, or after the Reds game tonight against the Dodgers. That's WRBIRadio.com. Coming up is Zach John King. It's After Weather.
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5: I'm WRBI meteorologist Paul Trombley with Southeastern Indiana's most reliable forecast. Slight chance for showers tonight, otherwise mainly clear skies. Lows dip down to about 70, winds out of the south, around 5 miles per hour. Slight chance of thunderstorms tomorrow. High temperatures reach up to 91, sunshine mixed with clouds at times. Currently 92.
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1: Dustin Lynch and Easy to Love on Country 103.9 WRBI. Rob Lefarian Studio on a Tuesday night. Time to take a look at country music history. September 15th, 1903, Roy Acuff is born in Tennessee. 1979, The Devil Went Down to Georgia by the Charlie Daniels Band peaks at number 3 on the pop chart. 2010, Chase Rice is a contestant on the new season of Survivor. 2011, Tracy Lawrence receives an honorary Associate of Arts degree from Texarkana College in Arkansas. And finally, today in 2025, Reba announces her engagement to boyfriend Rex Lynn. That's country music history for your September 15th. Coming up, national news and Co Wetzel with Jesse Murph.
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3: ABC News, I'm Wayne Cabot. If you're fed up with filling up, better buckle up. Prices hit an all-time high today. AAA reporting diesel at $6.27. That number will only get more real as the weather gets cooler.
4: Families that use oil to heat their homes could see a more than 30% increase in their bills this fall as war with Iran continues to drive up prices. Those using electricity for heat could pay 9% more.
3: ABC's Hannah Battah. Rising prices could lead the Federal Reserve to raise interest rates tomorrow. The 10-year Treasury yield today hit levels not seen since 2007. ABC's Peter Haralambu says the Kennedy Center Board of Trustees is voting to close the Performing Arts Center entirely after being blocked by a judge from putting the Trump name on it.
5: Kennedy Center Board, filled with Trump's hand-picked appointees, tried to include a tribute to Trump on the building facade after the same judge in May blocked renaming the center after the president.
3: The judge says you can't do it without Congress. This is ABC News.
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0: Country 103.9 WRBI, John Morgan and Kid Myself. I'm Rob LeFerry. That's going to do it for me here on this Tuesday night. Come back and do it all over again tomorrow, beginning at 3 o'clock and going until 6. 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
6: I'm WRBI meteorologist Paul Trombley with southeastern Indiana's most reliable forecast. Slight chance of rain showers tonight, otherwise mainly clear skies. Lows level off around 70. Winds out of the south around 5 miles per hour. Slight chance of thunderstorms tomorrow. High temperatures reach up to 91, a mix of clouds and sun. Currently, it's 92 degrees.
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1: ABC News, I'm Wayne Cabot. If you're fed up with filling up, better buckle up. Prices hit an all-time high today. AAA reporting diesel at $6.27. That number will only get more real as the weather gets cooler.
2: Families that use oil to heat their homes could see a more than 30% increase in their bills this fall as war with Iran continues to drive up prices. Those using electricity for heat could pay 9% more.
1: ABC's Hannah Battah. Rising prices could lead the Federal Reserve to raise interest rates tomorrow. The 10-year Treasury yield today hit levels not seen since 2007. ABC's Peter Haralambou says the Kennedy Center Board of Trustees is voting to close the Performing Arts Center entirely after being blocked by a judge from putting the Trump name on it.
3: Kennedy Center Board, filled with Trump's hand-picked appointees, tried to include a tribute to Trump on the building facade after the same judge in May blocked renaming the center after the president.
1: The judge says you can't do it without Congress. This is ABC News. Kentucky Republican Thomas Massie took to the House floor for more than an hour today, submitting 8 articles of impeachment against Defense Secretary Pete Hegseth for high crimes and misdemeanors, for the war in Iran, for attacks in Yemen, and in Venezuela.
4: To take oil from another country, to kidnap a foreign leader, like, somebody needs to put a marker in history, and that's what this is. Hopefully it passes, and they can litigate this in the Senate.
1: Congressman Massie also calling out Hegseth for the killing of alleged drug runners in boats and the suppression of free speech. Phineas says he stands with Palestine and is going to join those dropping out of Ed Sheeran's tour. Macklemore got booted from the tour after making a pro-Palestinian comment. Ed Sheeran maintains it was not his decision, that it was the promoter's. As for Ed Sheeran, he says he chooses not to discuss politics. I'm Wayne Cabot, ABC News.
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0: edible and fights stubborn smells, like the ones your dog Biscuit brought into your freshly made bed last night. But you wash that all away with Gain, and now you're drifting asleep to the scent and sound of waves. Ah, nope, that's the dog licking your ear.
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3: I'm Tom Snape in the WRBI newsroom. Gregory Lucas will spend 10 years in prison following an attempted robbery in St. Leon last year. The 20-year-old Lucas was initially charged with attempted armed robbery, three counts of battery on a public safety official, and resisting law enforcement. Under a plea deal negotiated earlier this month, Lucas, who is from Cincinnati, was convicted of attempted armed robbery. Investigators say he messaged a person selling a van on Facebook Marketplace and offered to buy the vehicle with $4,500, cocaine, and marijuana. Plainclothes Indiana State Police troopers who were tipped off to the proposed transaction were at the Amoco station in St. Leon last September 17th, waiting for Lucas to arrive. He showed up wearing a ski mask, a jacket, and long pants despite temperatures in the 90s. When they tried to arrest him, Lucas resisted and attempted to gouge a trooper's eye while biting him. As part of the plea deal, the remaining counts were dismissed by Dearborn Superior Court to Judge Sally McLaughlin. Batesville City Council gave the thumbs up to a five-year tax abatement for MedMiser last night.
4: The Economic Development Council would like to request a 50% tax abatement for equipment and personal property for MedMiser on equipment being purchased this year. They've had a tremendous growth opportunity that is expanding the company drastically this year, and the city would like to support them in that endeavor.
3: Kevin Campbell with the Batesville Economic Development Commission spoke on behalf of the medical equipment manufacturer. He says they're looking to hire a total of 73 new employees.
4: They've already hired some of those people, and we've kind of been after this abatement for the better part of about 5 months. There's been some changes in the contract with their customer to acquire the beds, so we'd like to kind of that look back of, hey, look, all this hiring was up to this point, not what's going to be hired from today till the end of the year.
3: Campbell says they're also expecting a $5 million plus investment in equipment at the facility on Commerce Drive. The Franklin County School Board is looking for someone to fill the vacancy in District 3 after Katie Holman's recent departure. Interested candidates are asked to turn in a letter of interest to the school board president no later than September 25th. Interested candidates must live in District 3 and be a registered voter. Federal legislation introduced by area Congresswoman Erin Houchin and others could soon force tech giants to delete data for millions of young users. The bipartisan 16 and Up Social Media Act bans kids under 16 from platforms using features such as autoplay and targeted recommendation feeds. The bill also requires social media networks to erase a minor's data once an account is closed and establishes a mandatory 5-day appeal process for any account terminations. Tyson Fund trustees celebrated the 170th birthday of Uncle Jim Tyson Monday night by awarding 9 Versailles area nonprofits more than $766,000. The fund was established in the 1930s and since then has distributed more than $27.6 million to the Versailles community. Only 501c3 nonprofits in Versailles are eligible for the grants. This was the 96th year for the distribution, which takes place on Jim Tyson's birth date every September 14th. I'm Tom Snape with news on 103.9 WRBI. 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
5: 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The story continues.
3: With a check of WRBI Sports, I'm Tom Snape. Congratulations to Milan's Kaylee McIntosh and Mason Bascom from South Ripley, who earned top honors in their respective sports in the latest ORVC report. McIntosh is the Volleyball Player of the Week after she recorded 14 kills, 50 digs, 83 assists, 95% serving, and 22 aces in 4 matches for the Indians. Raiders Bascom is the boys'

0: cross-country runner of the week after he posted a time of 18:25 at the Jacksonville Invitational. We have a link to the complete ORVC report for September 7th through 12th on the local sports page of WRBIRadio.com. Reds and Los Angeles Dodgers meet in Game 2 of their series tonight in downtown Cincinnati. LA won last night's series opener 4-1. Rhett Lauder makes the start tonight for the Reds. 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Catcher Jose Trevino is the Reds' nominee for the Roberto Clemente Award. The MLB Award is given annually to a player who best represents the game of baseball through extraordinary character, community involvement, philanthropy, and positive contributions both on and off the field. The winner will be announced during the World Series next month. Tom Snape, WRBI Sports.
1: I'm WRBI meteorologist Paul Trombley with southeastern Indiana's most reliable forecast. Slight chance of rain showers tonight, otherwise mainly clear skies. Lows level off around 70. Winds out of the south around 5 miles per hour. Slight chance of thunderstorms tomorrow. High temperatures reach up to 91, a mix of clouds and sun. Currently 93.
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1: What time zone am I on? What country am I in?
2: It doesn't matter. It's 5 o'clock somewhere.
1: It's always on 5 in Margaritaville, come to think of it.
2: Yeah, I heard that.
1: You've been there, haven't you?
2: Yes, sir.
1: I've seen your boat there.
2: I've been to Margaritaville a few times.
1: All right. Well, that's good.
2: Stumble my way back.
1: Okay. Well, we just want to make sure you can keep it between the navigational beacons.
2: Between the buoys. I got it.
1: All right. Well, it's 5 o'clock. Let's go somewhere.
2: I'm ready. Crank it up.
1: Let's get out of here.
2: I'm gone.

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2: I'm WRBI meteorologist Megan Mulford with Southeastern Indiana's most reliable forecast. Lows level off around 70 tonight under mainly clear skies with a slight chance for showers. Winds out of the south at around 5 miles an hour. Sunshine mixed with clouds at times tomorrow. Slight chance of thunderstorms. Highs level off around 91. Right now, it's 91 degrees.
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but the flow we were feeling was real. Neither one of us looking for three little words, unless those three words were do not disturb. Checkout was supposed to be noon, but we slept until three.

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1: ABC News, I'm Wayne Cabot. Ed Sheeran's tour, one of the top five grossing tours in the world right now, is in chaos today. His touring band quit on him, along with all of his opening acts, in solidarity with the rapper Macklemore. The tour dropping Macklemore for making pro-Palestinian comments at MetLife Stadium in New Jersey. Among those dropping out, Phineas, Billie Eilish's brother, saying he stands with Palestine. Today, oil hit the highest mark since May. Brent crude, 108. Diesel at the pump, 628, says AAA, highest ever. Skewering SCOTUS, President Trump blasts the Supreme Court for saying he can't change ballots so close to Election Day.
2: The president calls it a bad decision. He says it is a big loss for Republicans and America itself. He goes on to say that the Supreme Court really let our country down. He accuses certain justices, as he puts it, of being petrified of Democrats.
1: That's ABC's Karen Travers. And this is ABC News.
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Hi everyone, I'm Craig Orndorff. On the next Weekend in the Country, we're going back to September of 1987. Supreme Court confirmation hearings for Robert Bork. Two religious figures were running for president, and Dirty Dancing was playing at the movies. And making musical hits were the Desert Rose Band, Tanya Tucker, Roseanne Cash, the Oak Ridge Boys, Nitty Gritty Dirt Band, and more. And we'll have them on the next Weekend in the Country. Saturday morning at 6, brought to you by Dunlap Supply, Conradi Insurance, and Bessler's Trackside Auto Depot on Country 103.9 WRBI.

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2: I'm WRBI meteorologist Megan Mulford with Southeastern Indiana's most reliable forecast. Lows level off around 70 tonight under mainly clear skies with a slight chance for showers. Winds out of the south at around 5 miles an hour. Sunshine mixed with clouds at times tomorrow. Slight chance of thunderstorms. Highs level off around 91. Right now, it's 91 degrees.
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1: ABC News, I'm Wayne Cabot. Ed Sheeran's tour, one of the top five grossing tours in the world right now, is in chaos today. His touring band quit on him, along with all of his opening acts, in solidarity with the rapper Macklemore. The tour dropping Macklemore for making pro-Palestinian comments at MetLife Stadium in New Jersey. Among those dropping out, Phineas, Billie Eilish's brother, saying he stands with Palestine. Today, oil hit the highest mark since May. Brent crude, 108. Diesel at the pump, 628, says AAA, highest ever. Skewering SCOTUS, President Trump blasts the Supreme Court for saying he can't change ballots so close to Election Day.
2: The president calls it a bad decision. He says it is a big loss for Republicans and America itself. He goes on to say that the Supreme Court really let our country down. He accuses certain justices, as he puts it, of being petrified of Democrats.
1: That's ABC's Karen Travers. And this is ABC News. If Nick Reiner is found guilty of murdering his parents, he will be spared the death penalty. The prosecutor saying it's the family's wish.
3: Heading into a court hearing for Nick Reiner, L.A. County District Attorney Nathan Hochman announcing his office will not seek the death penalty against Reiner.
4: We have spoken to the victim's family. We have spoken to prosecutors.

0: law enforcement.
1: Asked if Robin Michelle Reiner's opposition to the death penalty influenced his decision, Hochman said all information was considered. Nick Reiner has pleaded not guilty. Alex Stone, ABC News, Los Angeles.
2: Who among us wouldn't want free money? What American wouldn't want that money in their pocket from the president, the $5,000 that he is promising if voters keep Republicans in charge of Congress? Well, the answer is 63% disapprove in the Reuters Ipsos poll released today. And that includes among Republicans, 37% who say, keep the money. I'm Wayne Cabot, ABC News.
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8: I'm WRBI meteorologist Megan Mulford with Southeastern Indiana's most reliable forecast. Slight chance of rain showers tonight, otherwise mainly clear skies. Lows dip down to about 70, winds out of the south at around 5 miles an hour. Sunshine mixed with clouds at times tomorrow, slight chance of thunderstorms, 91. Currently, it's 91 degrees.
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2: 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We're going to talk about those disasters coming up a little bit later on today's show. Hi, I'm Terry Dean. 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Stick it right here so that way you can enjoy other stories like the Canadian toilet paper panic that might be coming soon and the screenshot memory trap. What is that? Details to come as we have more of the Terry Dean program on the way.
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8: I'm WRBI meteorologist Megan Mulford with southeastern Indiana's most reliable forecast. Slight chance of rain showers tonight, otherwise mainly clear skies. Lows dip down to about 70, winds out of the south at around 5 miles an hour. Sunshine mixed with clouds at times tomorrow, slight chance of thunderstorms, 91. Currently, it's 90 degrees.
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1: ABC News, I'm Dave Packer. The Kennedy Center Board of Trustees voting to shut the Performing Arts Center down.
2: The vote to immediately shutter the iconic building came about an hour after a federal judge blocked the Kennedy Center Board from adding a tribute to President Donald Trump on the Performing Arts Center. The Kennedy Center Board, filled with Trump's hand-picked appointees, tried to include a tribute to Trump on the building facade after the same judge in May blocked renaming the center after the president.
1: ABC's Peter Haralambos. After Macklemore was yanked from Ed Sheeran's tour after making pro-Palestinian remarks at a show in New Jersey, four of Sheeran's supporting acts abruptly quit in solidarity with Macklemore. In western Yemen, the conflict widening, Iran-backed Houthi forces claiming new territory, threatening critical shipping lanes in the Red Sea. The House this evening voted 232 to 147 to kill a Democratic-led effort by retiring Congressman Al Green of Texas to impeach President Trump over U.S. Immigration and Customs Enforcement killings. This is ABC News.
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5: I'm WRBI meteorologist Megan Mulford with Southeastern Indiana's most reliable forecast. Slight chance of rain showers tonight, otherwise mainly clear skies. Lows dip down to about 70, winds out of the south at around 5 miles an hour. Sunshine mixed with clouds at times tomorrow, slight chance of thunderstorms, 91. Right now, it's 88 degrees.
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